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Some kanya me D4. 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
1: Me ama konta. 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
2: I'm telling you. Me daw.
1: And no men a atrati failure. And no men are attracted negative things. And no men are attracted bitterness. Am I never wabrabum? Papa, no men can. There is no way. So before we bad, not to school, mu, not to a human mu. I'm an evie. I'm a catcher. I was say when you me crass. What are you talking about?
2: Check it, car, babo, na meet here.
1: Ah,
2: na sebi. I could be a buyer. I was one.
1: I checking in.
2: 56,000.
1: 556 million.
2: 56,000. Into why ready which you are blunt here.
1: Jesus Christ.
2: Black training college we am watch radio. On pay money bill.
1: But Tama all shall say then I call it the
2: no
1: penal.
2: No penal.
1: Did you see
2: it? Check it be ya.
1: And penny for the DNA, a DNA better by the human man. I'm a by then to me any day. I'm more, I can see.
2: And she said,
1: who are you?
2: I have blunt here enough here. Wanya ne class.
1: Papa, ufie fuo enton. Enso linti ya wo shebre. Be ifuo enya onho kwan. 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Me pese me ka kire wo ne se. What the name may be good, say, near need the name may be to Tony, may be home. Oh, okay, the book of Second Kings, chapter 6. Now, or send a bra or mugusu treduiano. Not that the any feeling in Saturn, Sunimono. First question I would do for Nibusa and say, a heifer
2: and a toy. We did the naked yet him.
1: Say, Yura,
2: you confirm you,
1: Mano, you confirm me, dear, you consray. Oh, I am more quiet to say, there will be a cobble bessia at the year, Juma. Na sika na sha ase ye den ehye na ade na sha ase se efri wonsa enti emrante ne tumi reserve oy ehu se nsuo ne so but this particular place ena dade ne ye den
2: etoy
1: 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And who knew baby potty at the end of toy? Can we do for needed the other two and can I do any day? Emma is the most important in the same passion also. So, my to my observant, and who baby at the end of toy? And can we do for him to me and fed the ano and change it at the ano? Emma, Emma.
2: Do for you, and friend is saying you're walking. It will be so hard upon a war bow. But when you observe him, who said, I do we pana. Me febu
1: papa one
2: the akonya wo homa mo di fu ese wetumi su e review
1: yeah
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2: obremu no
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1: na fina.
2: Why we was why are you holding poo? Unye bi. 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
1: enam so me
2: bi. Chat up so I obi so show.
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0: 15
1: to 14. And only 15 in code there. Same we be adding.
0: Adding.
1: We the net in went here right.
0: Yeah,
1: be clear na we jabi na enti.
0: And I didn't soon
1: so. And this was some bone about so.
0: So, you hear papa yasem. E bra na okosuko na class 3. So, that time na the be at say.
1: Why you don't know?
0: Why akra? Onim dey. Look at na bay 7 years. O kan akase bi. You be saying, said the engine across 7 years or war, Nazi two. Or say, a clan, a war, no nan a cassama. Into 4 years, and son to my day.
1: A cassa.
0: Into the new school, some look quietly. Into a crowd with dean with him.
1: I yet, you hear that she said, yes, ya bruna, the chinas ya quank, nechi, I
0: don't. Nechin him to the air, and Kaya Dayan Quebeco.
1: Make a maker, not possible soon, I said, ya
0: won, and the Kaya Dayan Punk, a better chin bat, say, what paralyze it, Nansano. 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
0: What do you mean, Esau?
1: Esau. 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Ama, what would you say? 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
1: 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Or so soon, who say?
0: Or no, so back
1: verse 8, no. Or so soon, who say? Kena mama enye ewo naja eniso.
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0: 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We are not daje. 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I trust you. 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Or a phone in Yameba. 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
0: 0241 7465 95 0241 7465 95 Good morning. Me patch any DM Mr. Wahoo Flambia low radio mame. 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Papa and Pacho Lono, Mr. Wahoo Nidium. Me patcho, good morning.
2: Morning, sir.
0: Me patcho, Okasa Frehe.
2: Oh, Kumasin.
0: I ain't in a Kumasin, or Bruno Bay.
2: What's missing?
0: Me patcho on the pay.
2: I mean, I don't know. And okay, I'm going to go.
0: Me pass your dear body.
2: Yeah, we are the unquestion.
0: Oh, okay. And the NMS loss, I'm going to pay over by. Now, you're sure what you're going to do with your man about signing your baby. Why?
2: Oh,
0: what
2: can you do?
0: Me pass your
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0: Hello. 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
2: Hello, good morning.
0: Mr. Mawane, so mama, why? 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Mr. Mapek for men to Casano. 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Okay.
1: 0241
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1: Oh.
0: Hello.
2: Good morning.
0: Morning. Boko.
2: I'm in Cafe Pio Waters.
0: Me patro ano pay. Papa, we are seeing Fianni Camobla. Tina Bible singing and Honamni Mujane Yano. Yanis soon some one in the 2 minute, but I am Fra will cry Huachi, near who knew him why. Made a washer, Ladens, I said, Ladi 2 minute and a bind bonya castle also. Adumti Amen. Tiano Pamehu and him why. Okay. Me patcho, I swell if you honour me if you moon, honour me, Busa. It's Sabio, Nipa, and our doctor, Betima Dagrosino, our Fonso, and our doctor, Betima, I'm gonna call lab, our Fonso. Just I will call doctor and any more, call lab, no, just so you human who yale. Hello.
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0: 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Flame 0241 7465 95 95 0241 7465 95 95 0241 7465 95 95 0209 0209 41 41 10 10 10 10 10 10 10 10 10 10 10 10 10 10 10 10 10 10 10 10 10 10 10 10 10 10 10 10 10 10 10 10 10 10 10 10 10 10 10 10 10 10 10 10 10 10 10 10 10 10 10 10 10 10 10 10 10 10 10 10 10 10 10 10 10 10 10 10 10 10 10 10 10 10 10 10 10 10 10 10 10 10 10 10 10 10 10 10 10 10 10 10 10 10 10 10 10 10 10 10 10 10 10 10 10 10 10 10 10 10 10 10 10 10 10 10 10 10 10 10 10 10 10 10 10 10 10 10 10 10 10 10 10 10 10 10 10 10 10 10 10 10 10 10 10 10 10 10 10 10 10 10 10 10 10 10 10 10 10 10 10 10 10 10 10 10 10 10 10 10 10 10 ebua ema 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
1: 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This is one person say, eh, this is the one could be.
0: What do you want? What can say we are say a traon? If we are saying a trasao, and you soon soon we are say. Pesa Ugania, Pebri Bia. 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

0: 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My rules are wood in your man. When I'm in the sun, for motherhood, Nina, none money in Tinia Bidia. Would you for Jamai Ashe? I pay for when you switch your moon, and penny see drama and fuss. I had a cup of air cut. Yan Mancasa, add that so SD hospital energy. If you group and a yim was sorry. And with D4 or Jabai Asuyes. Only a quad that so SD Hospital Nechi. And yes, we will a few BM D4 of Jabai Asuye or Gua. You remember me, didn't go to see her.
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0: 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The pim and then my shampoo. Then I may be a dance, I said, Sofu, Ubia, Tinanka, on Conoho. 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
5: Frame ni yankasa. Hello. Mira, I say. Hello. Mira, I say. Hello. Mira, I say. Hello. Mira, I say. Hello. Mira, I say. Hello. Mira, I say. Hello. Mira, I say. Hello. Mira, I say. Hello. Mira, I say. Hello. Mira, I say. Hello. Mira, I say. Hello. Mira, I say. Hello. Mira, I say. Hello. Mira, I say. Hello. Mira, I say. Hello. Mira, I say. Hello. Mira, I say. Hello. Mira, I say. Hello. Mira, I say. Hello. Mira, I say. Hello. Mira, I say. Hello. Mira, I say. Hello. Mira, I say. Hello. Mira, I say. Hello. Mira, I say. Hello. Mira, I say. Hello. Mira, I say. Hello. Mira, I say. Hello. Mira, I say. Hello. Mira, I say. Hello. Mira, I say. Hello. Mira, I say. Hello. Mira, I say. Hello. Mira, I say. Hello.
1: To be precise, a fear paper on what you mean.
0: Oh, Christian, you are a man. If my ever the creature on Kumasi station, a Google Shooter station, Kumasi station, one of them, and a bang and on a bang and a year old person.
1: You fear this are banging a
0: year. Oh, you are man. If my station will be stronger,
1: or even a very stronger, no?
3: Stronger.
0: That's what
1: it is. A man, a very stronger, yes, sir.
0: My wife
1: and I are stronger than you. And is that also your strongest, too?
0: You're strongest.
1: But you know what I say? Why?
4: I'm a stronger. 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
3: Se yade a adi
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5: For over 5 years, me, my year in and out of hospital, my co-hospital, I co-hospital, ah, from few numbers in the home. If left here, no more dihutuma, and so nothing I wear the car. It is a river village, my bamukra will be home in it. To that of Rohona, my contact. I can't say what tea would do for me. Now, of a two on one cafe, a coho, a coy and abbey.
6: And she cry a fan.
5: Oh, qua. Thomas and two men. Mommy. 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Now, so my container buy it, no, but come, I said. Then you mean my client, I would be mano. Also, and then me, I catch the man when I'm there. I quite a chance, yeah, and he created the whole resource. And then, you know, that day, say, yeah, did it too fast, eh? The fast thing.
1: Mira,
5: but
1: the enemy said,
5: and
1: then
5: Mira.
1: Hello, Kofi. Hello, Mira. Hello.
5: What's up, me? What's up, with you?
1: I didn't know.
5: Na bi simi na so dia en abaga en nante ya dia nante
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5: 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But. There will be a tobacco. Now, also, when you begin here, we are of our own friend or so going to. And I say, we'll be our own name and number one friend.
1: Hmm. Mira, many, maybe how we bray, me how we bray, the mechanic say, if you're no beat you, I don't even, or also, or titati beat the Sessania, Utia, which we are. Overcome for one, say, on friend in chair, or Jabba Suyana.
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1: wote ombe che wote ho Yo, Mira, you better was say what?
7: Oh, say baby, I want to hear American, Krobea.
5: American, New America, New Jersey.
1: New Jersey.
7: New Jersey. I'm not saying a bro, no, no, your bro, no, bear.
5: You're from Newark.
1: Newark.
7: Newark.
1: Newark.
7: Newark. One night, oh, you know,
1: Newark. Newark.
5: You're
1: from Coffee Jumo.
5: Coffee Jumo.
1: Street near.
7: Street near, say.
1: Good. But I could feel you be jaw, why?
5: Yo, madam.
3: What dear cause we are dear echoes we are dear see we are dear or bad dear and I'm the doom. Ni two me na more dear so na o ye. When I may catch her was say and ne a day I'm an awoke say a ye Friday and a fiada. 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It be a what ye me da. 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

0: 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The phone number of the Ajumano is 0536 501101. And our number is
1: We died mediation where I don't sa. Bedi any kind. Cause I fire moon. But who are doing to me and then where they found from a moon? One night in your agenda, one night a yaw pet, saw the umbenano. One of my domes to the one I body now you pay and ask me my own yes, Christo, the
2: amen. Amen.
0: Amen.
1: So for Obiotin Beatin, I made for Joshua, can I know what tradi as a by a bit? I would see me on a fear than a pap. If you had a beer and papa cassia that I had a son or jeer any to me dear, I had a son or jeer to me dear.
3: Suffers up a persia share, may persia has sent me a dope kaya, not in cloth for Jane Marso, and persia general. Na when you bow so am a baby, any would dear say, Sawabam Yamia from so agile. Job 19, verse 8, no say, or the banner to make a mint memory saying, not make quiet so edrusum. 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and ye Job Samen can't draw say Satan at the bench walkum after so or the a summa drew and this is a mini pa or who tell whom a more do send your first Corinthians 12 the kind or send me my a bit I 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
3: 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In the nine bet and it was sunny free stroke ni man the wild me nanti.
4: That's why I'm meeting me nanti.
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1: Bishop for Apostle Prophet Joshua Barnes and many were for dear so. Na the chief guard here atuma yabe. Atuma yabe. 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Fantastic Star Junction case were called atuma yabe. And of a doom pampaso, Ubinaka, and were called atuma yabe.
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2: 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And then the Adansi Uncle, I'm sure that's it, Ibidi Bibri, now I don't wait here. Yet here we so.
4: For the sweat, sir. May the Yari way say, send about, I'm about by your emergency, you know. And then Radinam Nakwa Joshua, so Achimia, that's all.
5: Pass away in Adoyoda. 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
4: Yaria Hound Fier Dunum.
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4: I own Abaha now say
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4: a good mic in him.
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5: a dry. Many sutin, yaw, flew on a Yahamisa. 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
4: but all well, you know, already in fear saying. Sesia won fie
5: sesia me was 68 years in fie di osia ngotwe
4: and na sesa atam na wo be 18 years
5: yes
4: okay
5: me wi school mu ana
4: o fri kromes na ba ha
5: me fri kono ngo na ba e me ye adwuma wo council me ye revenue collector
4: o ye adwuma wo council
5: e wo council
4: e din be na me fro council ho
5: ye from Andrews Brobe
4: Andrews Brobe the kono ngo counseling
5: ah nsia Brobe Andrews nsia Brobe
4: right koso
5: 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Yadia woman, you pay your munina, you know what, ya.
4: Oh, yeah, emergency, you have a second and a deliverance power.
5: Aha.
4: Another from now, monk, and one of ye are in now. Okay.
5: Me a mobagazi, a fiend, so share a good meal. Aha, me a fool, and yasam kitwa. Mini pedriumina, Madame Missorana, me hunamina, to me
4: as a dead piano over here.
5: There be a just a minuma drew.
4: Oh, we are away when in the dark.
5: May just a minuma drew, a drew, sir, my numa dra. And Rabbi may come once a moa.
4: Help our center.
5: May hospital cast Nancy and Mabe Bahano. Ye are may come in 35.
4: Ah?
5: Hospital cars, Marco, 35. It be a cry, Raira.
4: And then Kaosi Dan, Kosi, you.
5: She said, and Tiasa Minasika, may Yarian Kuan, I'm a different. She said, a free bra, or Yami, who are you, man, on Ukraine? A free and ra, Adia Chine. She said, Yamia,
4: Bonsam,
5: Yamia, Nimi Obian, come here to me, Fopa, and also, Jessiano, me dear dancer, where Radimu said, Yamia, you be a man. 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
5: So what you feel hot there? Yeah.
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4: Hallelujah. 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
6: Hallelujah.
4: Amen.
6: I'm telling you, Smith, that's the second step. I'm telling you, I'm telling
4: you, I'm
6: telling you, I'm telling you, I'm telling you, I'm telling you, I'm telling you, I'm telling you, I'm telling you, I'm telling you, I'm telling you, I'm telling you, I'm telling you, I'm telling
4: you, I'm telling you, I'm telling you, I'm
6: telling you, I'm telling you, I'm telling you, I'm telling you,
4: I'm telling you, I'm telling you,
6: I'm telling you, I'm telling you, I'm telling you, I'm telling you, I'm telling you, I'm telling you, I'm
4: telling you, I'm telling you,
6: Nti ya dane bam di mti bo hosa nti ba sa ma dwumnya me basa nti ba ha no odi fo ka se me nto ya nto wa ya nti bitwa ya ni bi ishu egu mti mni hunya me di se mti mni na ti mi o no mo asa dia bibi etiti bibi o mti mni no na ma mti mo ba ba se nti fi se me hu se me ya sa dia no ma dwumnya me ha me hu se fa se ni biem me danya me ase
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8: 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One funk and tram stuck or told away, and some pie boy, and my ba says, Tell me to me, quadrum,
4: ma'am,
8: says, Tell me, you say,
4: Canina,
8: me by the and I am in the set. I dear be teasing me, so I give me a half ram and
4: Adam,
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4: says,
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4: Okay, operation 7 years.
8: 7 years, nye.
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8: Me to me nanny. To my cheap papa. My baby, my friend, me say. What is what for being come on? To me, buy, I know. Me buy emergency. 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Now, me cast out, I'm going to try me, baby, I'm going to try me, baby. 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
4: se ma jidi e no
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4: Next person.
11: Praise the Lord.
4: Hallelujah.
11: Mr. Medina, may I say, Midi Adansi Kessier,
4: Casacassi,
11: Midi Adansi Kessier, Essay, me and me 4 years in me from Ahamepa, Missoriano Pana, a com the minimum is so
4: every 4 years.
11: 4 years.
4: Who feed about
11: me free quapple?
4: Who are you, my bay?
11: Mr. Adie,
4: here teach any, okay.
11: Missoriano Pana, who am Basabasanum and is soon every me say, thank you, pardon my head and anchor, I said, what to know her. But me by emergency last week Friday, no. Emma papa, Emma me, who I answered. Now me, I don't know my gentleman said, where they met me because of Bia no pa. Bia, I'm sorry, I'm not coming. Emma papa, bompa, Emma, me, I'm so. Now me, I don't. Yariano, I say a truth.
4: Let me tell you. Now, what's in Cabium?
11: But you're maintaining Cabium.
12: Miss Media dance, I say, I'm meeting Monyam. Mr. Bear, 7 years, na I a problem. Me call Ghana, I dear Rammy, me has seen no one on Bubu form. See me buy her crown, man, but Papa, who he, I am home, I can't church him, I can't share me.
4: What's so called here?
12: Me call a ja, Grobiso, me call Tom, dear. And I'm Drew, I'm just saying, no, Mariana. May I swam me and Musa be your grammy now with no one on 7 years, Sinny. My dad, there much, a machine be so pa.
4: 7 bad years.
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4: ade a e wura ni mo for 7 years. Was you what the chin pa? Madam and Saturn is 2 hours yet in the year. Matthew chapter 10 was yes, Christopher is here for the men of our home morning to me. Amen.
13: Hallelujah.
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4: Black air pro.
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14: Inte na mate atena. My third day, 3 weeks. My team, and I'm saying they'll be waiting. But by the time we meet you once a FM, and yes, all they say, but me do me tired. They say, and I yawn in a jay. And I'm saying they'll be waiting. Party, I mean, they ask you.
4: Oh, Jim, I know.
14: And I'm catching me, couldn't I see waiting? Party, enjoy. Yeah, baby.
4: I know.
14: Dear, bye. papa say emergency na mka che mi kunu say onko jani emergency no na yen hwe de ekọ nti okọ jani emergency no sisi e de mi hu ba bi e firi no me bom pa sisi yan mi adom ekọ en mi say yan be ye ni na ama me
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2: o bia ma ni za Jesus
17: Jesus
2: me ba me se ma plan ani oja e mo da ba se fie ka ba o a plan ani oja mo da ba se fie
16: I feel like I was my fasting I be do ya say.
2: And then how many days? For some can say. Wait here. I saw the way in yam ko be bi o afen ya sha say no.
18: Praise the Lord.
2: Hallelujah.
18: Say na no pa mi jina ha. Me ba ye me die funyale na ba ye.
2: Aya wo fie say.
18: Be 3 years. Let me see you, man. I start say.
2: Who see you, man? 3 years. Now you fly here, boy.
18: Pacha.
2: Who did this? Say.
18: Cynthia, come.
2: Who flew Cuba, sir?
18: Me fly down here, Cuba.
2: But you did a common. You flew did this, sir. Ah.
18: Pacha.
2: Okay, I catch you, man. Mister, some of you should say you're from Mary Cynthia. Mama, what did you move from? What?
18: Pacha.
2: You flew that you're from Mary Cynthia. I come in the chim. Yes.
18: Me dey for yari na ba ha no. Na me here emergency na me hu ba bi aya when free here. If you say me ba ha last year ni mo na me call here no. Ye fun yari na me ba bi em aga pe mo na me. Oh, yes.
2: Na me shraw. Enti I come no umpe. Next person.
19: Hallelujah.
2: Ya come ha.
19: Hallelujah.
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1: 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I know so that metier, Miss Mentor.
4: But then I hear about a simple mempestory.
1: You, what them, me patch up, metier, Metin sase na best 30 years ni.
4: O ti o ya for 30 years.
1: 30 years. E ma metin ti me pai me sa.
4: O fi hin ba ha.
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4: ya. Ya radi aye ka se me.
1: Adi bi be se me so anajo. Ade no so bai. Yo, me buy as you said, me want to me. Me tina air pime, no. Me to one as you said, be been a nanny, a free me, minimum. Ah, me ye a rosa. The seances that I knew that me called that a dear, I say, me the one me won't say, well, what a free me now, so a free air, Jan, if you
4: are an
1: Jesus, and I'm a pajama, huh? And to me, pajama, huh? I'm a ah. And I may also what will be a female, and to my medis, I didn't say what.
4: That's a no one of the boys said my years, bra. Well, one day, Row Moo soon some walk. I had the Jana no one into a want me drama.
3: Hallelujah. Major Hanna made that radias. Chess and Shrefem, not mini Mikuniti and a Mikunu, Mikuni Juman, a sign or say, Waba. No crown, no quan, and ever, and I'm saying this idea. 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A year megans, no crown, a juma salmon or by na. A how nina free me fee, and a man a bassa. Timmy Quayano, and I may sign by a revival movie. Timmy Bayano, and name my cross to a hanomono. 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
4: free me dia da yesu
7: praise the lord
4: hallelujah
7: me tene ne wo FM so me yale diabetes
4: okay
7: na me da 24 and I'm a call
4: oh percent the
7: 24 and a D4 a friend said, why we are in diabetes? Biamra, any a coy. Or bomb pay, and maybe be free me moon, a free me nasi, a two cock.
4: Kai, bomb, send my issue.
7: A two cock, a fede, maybe sublimina metranco yasu. Sorry, eh? Or D4 bomb pay, and I'm cocker, D4, who bomb pay, be free more to cock. A D 3 days, me call hospital, call check, and that's this, as I say, that's this.
4: Bomb, send my Jesus.
7: Yeah, Tiana said, aha, my boy, mobi enya haba.
4: Anyone know?
7: Because me a dance di mpe di di fu ayi ama me no. 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
4: Bon sem machines, that's God.
22: Hello.
23: Hello, what you saying?
22: Ami adumo.
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23: So for Joshua home.
22: Also,
23: we have solo few hobby.
22: Pachani.
23: Your friend saying.
22: A friend, Kojo Ofusu.
23: Kojo Ofusu. 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
4: That's Kojo Ofusu.
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1: Good.
2: Maybe I come in.
1: I hear me proud of nothing what you should know. I say, what do you think I mean? My mother come up here. And I'm assuming you grow cry. Why? Hello?
3: Hello?
1: My name is Nisha FDA Swing.
3: Hey, Pacho. Share Madame Adjoa. How are you feeling?
1: Madame Adjoa, how are you feeling?
3: Pacho, aye.
1: Adam Adjoa, and you know, how are you free?
3: Me Pacho, aye. What am I telling you? I'm free. I'm an ordinary.
1: Oh, you're an ordinary, huh?
3: Pacho, aye.
1: Madame Adjoa, then I have a PhD for Joshua Banks.
3: Pacho, you're really cruel, me mu. There 3 years. Let me move your end far by. Timmy called Doctor Quay, and I'm no so. Actually, now, yes, Debbie, make home work already at here. Timmy and Nama, I've been seeing 4 incredible 4 mile and 4 so give it brave. I'm no so. Tiafer and Nama Paba, Namity Fiedi, no one and Mukura down for Bibao. I'm no catcher, I may say, Madame Nadia and Howe. I'm see a real hand, I won't my lips, me won't so my tall bar. And was in a mature old if would be a friend of Joshua. I'll watch my abbey call. Go back to the tech. And Pau Kaya, we are now catching me to see uncle. Was more home matching children to the men quarrel see uncle. So I said, me see a man was the uncle. And you can go my abbey. If you do your Yamia, do you ever told Papa? Papa Ramian was who I didn't say this. I own Mark with you. And Pia ran and asked some infamy and faint. But when he trim. One of who jal me, I say Jah and the woman home.
2: What is so
3: man, a quantity? A Japan, I'm ashamed of the demo with some a woman home. And any pedianic kiss is said about so electric. Papa, my quantity, 3 days. Babreed, lab with the enemy, Eba. Omoka is a quiet lab, but I'm a yard. You are scanning in a mammy could traverse a negative BBA name. And see, maybe I want a papa, mamma, a quantity fasting. Nami, yeah. Sama me 3 days, no say dear. Namiadum, no we are pa and say I'm gonna idea. I said that I'm demo trading and trade on point and go bring a mini a radiate pa my deep papa
2: one.
1: Madame was in there, Madame Debay.
3: Madame Dino.
1: Madame
3: Adjoa.
1: Madame Adjoa. Madame Adjoa. Who be saying?
3: They were in a ini.
1: Who
3: the age, 54 years.
1: Until then, you're
2: a menopause, not you,
3: dear. I don't
2: know, sir.
3: I'm not sure.
1: Because men of us are sitting there by being a who giant and was she every free to me.
3: Yare pan, a chim, we are no mako dear. It says they said the Indian air frame who are
1: caught. In the work as such, there will be a Sanya, maybe so we air cost to say.
3: I will be our team and can be assessed. Say, I really say, everyone is
1: swap.
3: Omran, I'm your call with you for Joshua Barnes. Oh, I've
2: been
3: tested or timid any term.
1: I'm fine to say, men of us won't.
3: That's how I be washing me so. I'm a last year, I'm putting names about so me. At so me, I'm a member 2026. Then the Medasoti has sent us the Dakar Sen and Dominion coupon. Yet also be able to move with you for Joshua Barnes.
2: Brunia, Oshia, how call I see power?
3: Ah, easy. May she at 31st, so the only Jammy who be papa. That's a radini me at
2: oh, wonderful.
1: Namisha, why? And because when Fanny William and my radi, they were in Coupon Namna Qua, Joshua Bans, Sasso, na Oyeno Achima Yabi.
2: 0530

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0: Azrada no pay in Shra 1045 FM Yedi Aside ni Kabiana Machedian Ponya Kropwa no pay. 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
0: Our thanksgiving is a must. Yeah, but anymore, trust you, dear, sit down, and Mary, dear, no pay. 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We are in the seat man. The seat man. 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O say.
2: David adum tuo no e di asan na che mba ko de kron. 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
0: Abre munye.
3: Mishira
0: 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So I hear you from Kosra, and I didn't know you as animal. And then the peck as a machine, I read it. 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
3: maybe be a yak,
0: and see me quiet,
3: and see me quiet.
0: Machine, I did,
3: amen.
0: Amen. Was the machine ready dangina? Machine ready dangina, and yet die in your my
3: baby.
0: What be trying die in your mabeco? No, I dare radias. Was she ready? What may ready days? But the songwriter says, Machine ready dangina. On my baby, a yanny baby, and your mum
3: labor that does shut up.
0: What machine ready dangina?
2: Na mesira wura de nanyina na yeye wo manum dai
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0: 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Yes, also Bishle Radi Denina. 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
0: What's your Bishle Radi
2: 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Na ye ye.
0: 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Obi Abechiniska can see, baby. 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
1: Yes.
0: Yaka Shani Hunu say Radi.
1: Yes.
0: My God. Oh, would him too, because we are to Yantone for the last time. 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

0: 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Yes, your message, mama say, I will bless the Lord at all times. I will bless the Lord at all times. I say, wake up on a crow. What's your best share ready then, you Mr. D.Y. Asare, what's your best share ready then, you Daniel Kwasiasa Jr., what's your best share ready then, you Prophet Martin Osebosu, what's your best share ready then, you Doris Mensa Paris, Obechile Radi Denina. Johnny Mwekis, you know wife, Agnes Echeki, Obechile Radi Denina. Kotokawa Germany, also Obechile Radi Denina. Mr. Paul Abum Chairman, also Obechile Radi Denina. Mama Baba Monua Kopa, also Obechile Radi Denina. Selina Fosu, also Obechile Radi Denina. Yes, we are Kazamini about Selina. Obechile Radi Denina. Yeah, maybe be entity and here ready double down. King Boniface, also a bitch ready day in Mama Mercy, I'm over cry. Also a bitch ready day in Rosemary Hamburg, also a bitch ready day in Mama Betta Darko, also a bitch ready day in Fifi Agre, Ubechile Radi Denina, Papa SK, Ubechile Radi Denina, Mr. Mensa Italy, Ubechile Radi Denina, Loris in Quebec, Ubechile Radi Denina, Mama Beatrice, Bekwai Bidi, Ubechile Radi Denina, Mimami Abunampo, Ubechile Radi Denina, Adam Services, Ubechile Radi Denina, Loris in Quebec, Ubechile Radi Denina, Mama Wan Kumewu, Ubechile Radi Denina. Ante chama jaso ubeshire radi denina Aisha Dabai ubeshire radi denina Aisha Dabai new site now Mama Emilia Sam Dakwa ubeshire radi denina Madam Ruchia Matin ubeshire radi denina Apostle Dr. Abraham 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Give to Rocks in our course. Ubeshire Radi Denina. Kase, I'll bless the Lord.
1: I'll bless the Lord.
0: At all times. Mr. Freeman Tepa. Ubeshire Radi Denina. Yes, I'll not pay Ubeshire Radi Denina. Fifi Abu Abuja. Ubeshire Radi Denina. 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
0: Augustine Ajiman, Ubeshire Radi Denina. Kwame Eugene Bekwai, Ubeshire Radi Denina. Auntie Joe Santasico Cobain, Ubeshire Radi Denina. Yes, because I'll bless the Lord.
1: I'll bless the Lord.
0: At all times.
1: At all times.
0: I'll bless the Lord.
1: I'll bless the Lord.
0: At all times.
1: At all times.
0: Yes, yes, Shire Radi, Eddie Query, yes. Making kind messages, Snake Akani, the Empire Bonnevier. Ya Lincoln, also Ubeshire Radi Denina. 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
0: 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That's right. 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
2: Amen.
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0: After you can send your seed 0247 Vita Nagzi. 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That's right. Yes, you can send your seed 0247 double six double three. Yes, yes, yes, yes, yes, yes. And pay. You can send your seed.
3: Just a few days ago.
0: This is our prayer. Abra Edi Empire Bo Kwewe.
3: Y'all support. Mami Tua. You were among the best voices to ever praise the Ghana Gospel Music and MC.
0: Nana Buachi Adamuo, Italy.
3: Yeah,
0: Nana Buachi Adamuo, Brussels in Belgium. 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Yeah, why are you? Because why are you?
2: Why are you?
0: Yeah, bisadiano.
2: Yeah, bisadiano.
0: Erade.
2: Erade.
0: Why are you? Why are you? Why are you? Why are you? Why are you? Why are you? Wobika jano se why are you? Yeah, bisadiano.
2: Bisadiano.
0: Why are you?
2: Why are you?
3: Help me quiet.
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0: 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Oh, your pain for our own count. 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Majori, Opoku. 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
1: wayawie
0: o kase wayawie
1: wayawie
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1: okay.
0: Love FM ni shira TFO multimedia kumase. Yeah, World Cup feel na kasa. It ya ni say World Cup matches no. Ye be hwe ewo eye Eshimo.
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0: Said ye
1: Champions League no.
0: Champions League no. Rep your jersey no. Where dey ya say rep Ghana jersey?
1: 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Okay.
0: And I say rep your country jersey.
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0: It obi obi ha or Ghana ni but on free or Ghana ha but on free Ghana. Obi ye Ghana ni pass on free Ghana. Wo dey crowd free no no. Shani jersey ya dey. 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
0: Aha. Wo so share ukru om jersey ya dey.
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0: Aha. 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But your UK ni.
1: Okay.
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0: 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Where you rep your nation's jersey.
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0: 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Ti anu dia dey share match no.
1: Yes sir.
0: Ti World Cup season in a World Cup fever ni na flavor ni na be koso e wo SG Mall. Yeah, World Cup season mo. Na nya gro good mixes and your papa be koso electrifying moment. Achade ahodo be bere be koso. Che said Kobe ahodo rep your country's jersey. Na Fabra, na yenji ene. One hour so you see ABA Herbal Clinic. ABA so wani ehawa. Na uhu players ni ye. Oche player no uwa, player be ni. Yes. Aha, oche player ni Dinsa, Lady Niles. anyway, the Pablo Bana. Pablo Bo, what him back? That be. But your person, what is it now? No one will put him here. Who bet me and Sam or Juan? And no, a ABA Herbal Clinic. ABA Herbal Clinic. Yes. Also for Sofo Rasta. Or Beshaw, I went me to ABA. Yeah, well, Kumasi Quadaso. Kumasi Quadaso. A Genasi behind the main market. Quadaso Genasi behind the main market. Doma in Kronso, ye bay. Ebenezer Preparatory School adjacent Apia Kubi Coastal. 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
0: That's right, Ishira 1045 FM. 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
6: 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Maybe 5 people died here. Maybe 3 people died here. First, no one was quite so. And the driver needs driving us, so could do something personal. Who could have been a person? 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
15: Does local content matter? And to whom? How does Africa itself, and as a young lady brilliantly observed, the representative of the African Union, does the curriculum and our curriculum define and relate to our reality of who we are as Africans? Pedagogical changes must respond to this and respond adequately to that in defining who the African is and how the African takes advantage of information communication infrastructure to provide education.
0: Ani oti ye yo so for hwe ngumasua ensem so onimonyamfo Haruna Idrisu eno no na eya conference chair opanyi no kire adwumadie no eti eso na ototo nioma wono boruam ewo eya United Nations Economic 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
16: When the first e-learning Africa conference was held in Addis Ababa, Ethiopia in 2006, the continent did not have an edtech sector to talk of. Today, Africa's edtech sector is booming with over 600 homegrown startups across Nigeria, South Africa, Kenya, Egypt, and Ghana. Across Africa, we are witnessing rapid technological advances, demographic growth, new economic opportunities, and significant global shifts. Africa will rise by defining knowledge on its own terms. We hope to champion sovereignty in learning rooted in our languages, cultures, and realities so that education reflects who we are.
0: Opanyina tin ngain wono anana ye teacher ni wodumade no asie Dr. Ida Opoku Mensah ana eja wono so cheche ni nsem emu no
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handkerchief. Handkerchief. It's exactly 41 minutes past six. This is Insura 104.5. And it is time for the most authoritative talk show in the region. This is Kroi Munsem with myself, Nana Kwabena Amprechum, your humble servant. And of course, the voice of the morning. I will answer you. We are here until 9:30 as always. I'm here with my team. Akokwa is also around. And indeed, we are here to serve you with nothing but the best in radio. We are here to serve you with nothing but the best in radio from now to 9:30. Keep your dial locked right here.

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Nah, Michelle said, when I cop on, and never be a horn more. And yeah, well, yeah, in fact, a quamu. And this is so born in the brain. Titu fishes and cook in Kumana, yeah, ne won't see you. No, well, fuck, I be so now we eat a nam noir. In Kumano, Kunkumina, United Nations, and there we yes, you will say, and for Quay Bafaswa, you bet Mrs. Animani now who cry, and no enemy cow and nano pay, yes, and say, Insura 104.5, be able to from Japania to from crime out. What else here? Yes, a beautiful Friday morning, and Chakra Sokoman Fatilo, that's not enough for the good Yamun come out at the April. And in the meantime, Annabe would do our time, my happy, happy birthday. Make house on the payone Eric Opoku, a Sunafu South Member of Parliament, and of course the Minister for Agric 1970 and yeah, a Sunafu South Member of Parliament, Eric Opoku. And so happy birthday to you, Papa. Friend Papa Nase bro. Anyway. Again, you are celebrating your birthday with the late Ben Kofi. 1932. May you wait at the Mahun said also we are somebody. What you say? What's when you packet? And into to oh wa next also so what shall we do? And found in your wound, and found in your coso. Can I say, we are somebody. God made you wonderfully and fearfully in His own image. I didn't take a come to him. Maybe I better come up. Bonjour, Tuleman in Zina Morocco for if I do come here, but that's what I be will automatically be will. Call Lafia Jamaya, Zaman Lafia Yagari, Yako Kari, Ajindadi, and Yami Ojeko, Tayota, Natri Onu Nubahi, Inja Hinja Hima Hima Hio, Kwanwading, Minawache, Aponte, Bonjono, Biggie, Matarankani, Yabigo, Yabigo, Bigo, Wara Dimwar, Queta Lawane. 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Yeah. 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Fuel tanker ya explode ye. And I'm so driving in the mate ehwe won kwa. Eno na me gina so aka kire wo se wo call lamentations are. Because Bible no eye reference book. In fact, I call it the best reference book. What you say? Lamentations chapter 5. O se urade hwe dia to yen. Hwe dia to yen. Ana pe urade man impare what you say? Urade man impare wo. Baby, be a woke, be a rade, and show some found confirm rasum GMO. A rade man who buy with the free new Fibe Munina. May God guide you, may God protect you. Nyan coupon your hine kese. Moro Market for me, chairman, and a paper. Moro Market. Tafu Municipal Assembly. And I'm on to a mutu on Muhin here because a jetty for no mania bre papa papa papa papa. Yes, I said, because I show you in Tiasum Prunu. And who be painting a boss, why the Jenny Bandway in the Natun Tain? And Unti and Yamabia Air Coso Assembly Mupes and Musi Market. You are back for market in the home. You're ready to come later. But then, yes, Remo.
Find a proper replacement for the people. Mama nyama jinsa pete pete sam because he can't adapt yet. Enti or some people be disikani ye. Eno di amene muya jin. 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Se beya ubenye bebi atenpo na ye problem. Umuru market we are not going to allow that. Enti kisremo find a proper replacement for the people. It's an say, Massa, Chroma Eshi, what they say, Atame Eshi, and Yama Menum near Papanum, when we have Bojaka Crown, or Pibia Befia Abame Dianedi, now also so we need to echo on Samsa, it didn't why and Tiasi, Sani Yama Quaikara, and it's a municipal assembly, Tafo, yes, Samoa, do the right thing. Honorable, Michel Nope, Mijisa Bibiaboko, we love you, and it's a Yanni Betsinetsimo. Kama. And now, so as some see you, Ewo, Eye, Tema Community 22 Polyclinic, Abrantia BISA or Assault, Eye, Nesni. It comes with mixed reactions. I'm on for Kase, oh, yeah. Nesse for Nunim Yomotia. Wabona, Wabono, Wachina, Wachino. Mokai, Eye, Ralph, Saint William, Nidiano. Yeah, course, Ewo, Ridge Hospital, no. What has happened to him? What has happened to the issue? And that's the phone so F-13 saying, come make a strike now. What happened? Later on, you didn't come up. But you say, is it right to beat a nurse? No matter what he or she does, is it right? So, you beat a nurse. And that's how you manhandle. You beat a chin on a fee. Oh, let me check. But you say, Juma, you're cramping. You beat traumatized. Panya, no, you're cramping. I really know that question, baby, bunny. Hey, Radin, can you hold that? Hey, Friday, last day of the week. Hey, Boja, yeah. Ano pe ye bedin komo na Kwana so High Court ya judge otena jam your friend his honor Jefta Apo a sentence eye abrante bi in fact bail ena or the bail condition or the amano abrante amukai ankawe friend Ebenezer is a frimpong if it's not frimpong mukai say brebi abrante be to just abrante no cause okuwia police armored vehicle mukai if friend amokano mukai aha and a court demand bail 50,000 abrante say judge Mr. Otesuma me and a judge say okay say tontos wa yes we now with the two women mukai say sadie no had debi Martin Pegu Lawyer Martin Pebble said, Onimpa said there are some prominent lawyers in this country who are involved in LGBTQ. But Oma Yakum na Omo he. And Sam na Ekosu na Oma Yakum na no Nyafen obe obe hano obe bubu obi adi ana abe ko obi asama no. Omuntimi kan o masemwa. Hey Martin, lawyer. Lawyer Mesha wa chiro obu bodi ni chira be. Oma we ye bie no. Aha, so there's some new quiet. Who's the best I can know? Upper East Regional Police Command. Woman, IGP Special Task Force, na Kabumu. Woman, swoop, our Upper East, one, and Yasem Ketua. And if a bomb for Krumhau, may God have mercy on us. God have mercy on us. Hey, ASMP, Eradi Bay. Hey, I try that. Abba! Esiso! Freaky Fantastic Friday! Happy birthday, in fact, a happy 70th birthday to Mrs. Gladys Asante Eddie Adi of Kwamo. May the rest of your elderly journey be filled with love, peace, and divine abundance. It's from your entire family, both home and abroad. I mean, Yanko Peshano. 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Bishama Busiani for Ghana. Oh God! Already, I should have won your brooch. I know some good to our to be on a nia. Oh, my channel. Now you be bidi. Okay, Ebraso. So come and fatty little bit, nothing off it, or they are good. You come on, they are bro. All the gist that you need to know. Abrante no, or just in the dada. What you say? Or shall I say? 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
0: E radio adum bibia be kama. Kuma Asante Kotoko. You know, meaning, okay, Mr. Usu no Kumasi Asante Kotoko. I say, we are ardent fan padia. No, or secretariat. I don't know if by then. Say, the worker said, oh, yeah, he did. Maybe it's a Richard.

0: Premier Sports. Alright, tonight for the show, one show 4.5. And a permanent source, we must see at Tanas and a good Musa Maya Bobano and Anna Pay. You're doing in a debut, you Premier Sports on Kremu Sam Sima Edu, a dear personal person, and Anna Pomatana Semasiku, I'm doing in a at the Abroad Modernation of Pamidi, Eddie Jonathan, and Sierra Betra from Sokoban Fatlo, Steve's on the Dodoma and Obamachidom, and some of those people, Blasters and Como, and one said, this is a personal, Ebershano, Ebia Benjamin, and Sarah, she is in a Masani in Abbontina. 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chocolate anafekashom enzo so etimi ashe muma mtsm Countries and a part of my care and 10 times where now for it to my office be a bomb beer. Now you have the new brand new phone at me about one today. We are now your phone HMD ACK, a born in the form 899 Ghana City Pet. Now you see a new 9 series in Poland and 10 times so now on sentiment count the network. No air papa now what to me patrol at Bosumi beer copy me say bedroom. It was 6 months. No, you're more 2.5 gig data. No, it's me that browse. We're no air free ultra pictures out to me. Say need the come. You're the 10 times where now on sir and so intimate count. Yeah, and a part of me can have a trap better. I'm a show. I'm a new betano. It's an on trap better. I'm a welcome bonus up to 2000 Ghana cities. Near Sabus 2 minutes in the Kamakama, Adam, no dear, breaking cry. Near Chosika, the Kamakama, Etim, the Mount, and a portman car, Obechi Avieta, and I say any sporting event where you finish here, no register, or betano.com.gh, betano.com.gh, Labia, Etim, and then find informal, and a portman can all into agribusiness, retail, mining, and hospitality, and I say manufacturing in 10 times where, now for it to Absa Bank, we are no Absa Business Bank, let's ask what you want, never born or you want. My tumpon, and since what you want to yay and the two of you want to say, Yabo, oh, Rocky Capitano, not assets and trade finance, and I must say, now I fear the merchant solutions, so at your pew, so now be at me, I find at me, Adam, obedience, and 10 times so, Yasha and Samna Sam and 50 Black Sassa. Now, look, I said, yeah, obedience about Bontene. Now, the version of my one just, you know, I abrant from Lawrence Atizigi, number 2, I already said, number 3. Aya abrante ya fono Caleb Irienchi, number 4. Aya abrante ya fono Jonas Ajeti, number 5. Aya Thomas Tepate, Abdu Mumin, ebesho number 6. Number 7, aya abrante ya fono Fatawu Shaku. Number 8, aya abrante ya fono Kwasi Sibu. Number 9, aya Jordan Ayu. Number 10, aya abrante ya fono Brandon Thomas Ashanti. Number 11, aya Antoine Semenyo. Number 12, a goalkeeper Joseph Anan. Number 13, a Christopher Bosuba. Number 14, a Gideon Mensah. Number 15, a Elisha Owusu. Number 16, a Benjamin Ashari. Number 17, Abdul Babar Rahman. Number 18, a Abrante from Jerome Opoku. Number 19, Inaki Williams. Number 20, Augustine Buache. 21, Kojo Opompepra. 22, Kamadin Sulemana. 23, Abrante from Derek Lucasin. 24, NS Niyama. 25, Prince Edu Kwabena. And after number 26, no, Abrante from Marvin Senaya. Justice our place, no, Black Stars. Now, be also so, team, fine. Oh, FIFA World Cup. Now, the social desk, like I just said, this, and then the remnant sports minister, Trinkoma, who said, Ghana supporters, no, send a Mudamoko, or so, oh, we know, every depend on fundraising, is the company, and a better supporter, so Mudamon Betrim, oh, FIFA World Cup, no, 2026.
1: So the number of people we will take will depend on the success of the fundraising effort. We may wish to take maybe 400 fans, but if at the end of the day, the money we raised can only take 200, it is 200 that we will take. If the others issued with visas now want to go on their own, then you will have to provide proof that you have secured accommodation, you have done this, you have done that, in order to be added. But we hope that the fundraising efforts will will yield even something greater, and we'll be able to take every.
0: And no air sports minister Honorable Kofi Edi Adams and our tenek and the markets of Ghana Egusu Babamo Ninanese Enchebi July Busuminimo we know Waf Konebetoga El Morocco. Now coach I open up for a Kim Las and the Buzan's open so far so we send a preparation across oh BBS Janakum Kamakama. You go to open up for a Kim Las.
2: Great to be back with the girls. You can see that they have missed each other as well. So amazing energy. There have been really good trainings from the first day. Normally the first training day is a little bit slow because many have traveling. This time, of course, less because some of the a big part of the group were already here in Ghana. So I think we can we saw it already in the first training. It was a higher tempo than normally the first day. And since then, we have just been growing and better and better in every training. So far, very, very good.
0: And now I turn in the Edamame Black Cross of Ghana playing for the Kim Las and I'll turn in the baby jet as a mojan. I am boss of the Edamame Ghana national team. So now, question and my boy, also a catch almost say, what's going on? We're making Ghana proud. Now, baby, answer so into me and yet fine.
3: As an ambassador for the national team, this is my job. I think this is the first time I've met the team. You know, I've been a very supportive person when it comes to the national team. That's happened with, you know, so when it comes to my history with the national team, I think it's a normal thing to do, you know. So me giving this role, I'm here to just say hello to them for them to see that we Ghanaians, we've not neglected them. We are very supportive for the Ghanaians. They should just go there and make Ghana proud.
0: And now I baby judge as a more John and our tonic and if you're the now you're finished nations FC Bobo Kurama so yeah, but say M TNF Cup on a more energy at the Swam Naso, Ness African Munabrium, Nana Kosiada Sunday, almost we know and Nasia sorry, oh Unity Church. Now see you at the man nations FC open up for the Kennedy Boy Chance, and the Busans and the Cobas Moja Cap no. Now, my sako allegation, no feelings, no at the South, we know, not a mixed feeling. You could take Kennedy Boache answer.
4: Mixed feelings, because for her, they see now, then it will be anticipated. Because at the beginning of the season, no, some of the things that we targeted was that either Serie A win the FA Cup or Serie A win the Ghana Premier League. No, but as whatever happened to us in the Ghana Premier League, we need to answer. But such is life. We put in our best efforts. Unfortunately, it wasn't enough for us to stay in the Ghana Premier League. We also put in our best efforts in the FA Cup, which culminated in Nations FC lifting the trophy. You see, mixed feelings if you ask me, but such is life.
0: And now, CEO Edmund Nations, Kennedy Boachansa, and our Tunica. An African number call. I see an African on my radio pass on the call. Nemo, Conomocono, and yes, if I'm going to show poor Debbie, I'm going to call. No more performance over and I'll be getting my fine. Edmund Nations, Bobo, can you go to Kennedy? Watch it, answer.
4: We'll take it one game at a time. This is our first experience in Africa. But at the managerial level, some of us have been privileged to have led Asante Kotoko in Africa. You know, so we also put our experiences to bear to ensure that the team gets the best of the patience and everything. But we'll take it one game at a time. We would want to go and experience Africa and make a huge impression. No doubt about that.
0: Now, okay. And now, Kennedy Boache answer and our tenek. And Kumasa Santi Kono I'm sure you only said before. How many Shredo Oblast game no? Now bribery allegations been in Nam as Shredo for no person who could talk play streamer Alex Menu or no any Ashanti Regional NCC chairman or Perenu Betu acquire fast for Sansa Semina and Banansi and Tomonka and none of Paya and Muramona Swaya Kobusan say they say Nakako dream for Yentia New Year or Pena from Alex Menu into me at a two menu.
5: I'm not standing to it for now, maybe so because. Yeah, I know I said. Three, I know. I got three, I know I said. I think this is right. That's what I know I said. I got tips. So I got three, I know I said. Oh, so I said, "Then we did me and said, 'Okay, so for me and you go so I did say the name of
6: okay, now I'm sure that I'll be asking when I go court on as a baby sir.
5: So I'm going to do more investigations. What I say, and you know, and you said, yeah, by Monday I'm here.
0: I am trying. I'm here on Monday. And now I open up for Alex Menu, Ashanti Regional NCC Chairman. And I will take Nkano. And some of those who ha, and I'm the Mumbai City. I'm here. Young name Jamasi won Zongo Youth Salagala. No, Jerome, oh, grand finale. Now, defending champions, La Fila Boom Boom. I know most of them are final. I'm only 3-time champions, Kampala United. Now, I'm at 3:30 p.m. Final game of the Toga. Now, baby, I'm so at me. I am fine. And I am Paul G. A birthday, Paul G. Happy birthday to Yaku Poshaw. No question on your case. Don't sabo some beer. And a day, and money, come a come. And for a more happy, happy birthday to international Paul June Finch FM. For India, Grokana Pamidi, Eric Jonathan, and Zerbet from Sokoban Fatelo. Messiah, so Nanam Pretum at Wasso, Eric Cremon, some people that was to come a come. At me, Eddie Amamon.
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2: 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Ninina ye wobi. 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

0: Tumudawati, now we be the blog. Sankablu, Lighting Africa. Sankablu, Ghana Standard Authority, and you to me say, yeah.
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3: Hey, brother new.
4: Oh, Aden.
3: Who know what me are doing so? I'm gonna throw kama kama. You want any money back? Who cry? Never understand.
4: Ah, now we refuse to watch them. We want two capsules, Anna.
3: Hey. Those days, Anna, we do so intense more. Now we so do so. We are ya. Ya me cancer. You fast. I go pay two capsules. Never die no.
4: Anyone man mama ne see see me. I must say see die. Me do so a minti ya ubia. Anunti we di asida no me di mawa.
3: Oh, Daddy, asida no enkoma kunlun Ghana Limited. There were the two capsules. Abba.
5: At 2 4 3 0 2 0244275429 0244275429 and as a 0206271016 0206271016 Fra Huma Yusina do be a ope be a m fama baby a tune do be a answer ben and answer conform a city cash shop be a ben wo for the show na jode
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13: 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your language and literacy numeracy skills, phonics and sight words, picture reading and coloring, and a primary one, ecopin primary six, and so, your English language, mathematics, science, creative art, history, or your Cyrus publication, and umano, and from pseudonym, number from via can kaya, or yantias, yes, from kum, or your Cyrus say, but be a ubia, say a kra, and a kumase, and a reading piano, for 0555-313-658, and a 0249-411-234. Na yedibe bro, emu fani nina se, eyo Orion Cyrus publication, if you say, how poor papa.
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22: 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Adjim Pahina Tenase. Today in history, and our Odebro, then a Koso, in Fibi Brebi Aichem. 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Adwin pahine.
23: Yes, sir.
22: That is a.
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22: Na, there are parts in miye miye bebre uhono. 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
23: Okay.
22: But, if we are the warm kakra, and it's the ancient and so.
23: Okay.
22: And so you can say the ancient and tosa.

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3: yes
2: ebobre no
3: yes abode no
2: siwa hu
3: yes we are inspired by the nature yes. By nature and for climate
2: yes
3: for our future
2: future
3: nti oba de e bobere no oba de no eno e na e hye in crying because say what ho na hu ne ma twa ho ahia
2: yes
3: you feel belonging in fact hu ne say what be be
2: sure
3: nti ka what be be na ka hu say enue ni ho ensuo bi na ho na wo kwa na wo si ho how would you feel
2: yes nti I was see hu no ne bo ho ban na Ghana de me ne o ka say yenim
3: ya bi da bi it's not a crisis ensuo nto because
2: uh-huh.
3: American yes, galam say yeah, yeah.
2: Chenuano
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3: deficiency
2: mo
3: syndrome
2: mo
3: acquired immune deficiency syndrome
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3: immune no hono menti asem
2: no
3: I can't think for
2: day
3: immune
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3: okay
2: 45 years
3: in Ghana
2: today.
3: Ghana the we are seeing now
2: record
3: the first case
2: na eye US
3: okay
2: US eye Center for Disease Control and Prevention one more na e detect here
3: okay
2: saya die na mo hunu wo emrante makomako enum ano mo California Sam Lantia Numuno. Stop right, the woman is saying, no, you're gay. No, you're gay for.
3: Adi, there are some about. Sound baby.
2: Ah, duh. And one, I got you by you. S.
3: Hey.
2: Nippon, you may be can be a woman.
3: Move our front to one, K. Free. And I heard them with everybody
2: else.
3: Move our front to what's the baby back. And there are some cranny back doors also.
2: Back door. Yeah. Quentin, monsieur. Now, cry when you tell your granny say, I know why I'm yourself.
3: Pick the front now. The front be camera. The front be oh, there's some.
2: I have some more. And the echo bending nano, I'm not from one of your money. Numbers of me are not the best sayers, you know. So I'm wada. I'm partying.
3: Aye.
2: And the Abusia Fuana, I have 45 years ago, and I said 45 years today. And your first cases of ACE. Yeah, record the year it was US.
3: That's right.
2: Yeah, mrante makumaku enum ana ochese no me give for. In fact, one form din ama. Sanse ade bi atise se ni de. 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
3: yobu fure tu. 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
2: Na Mr. Brajum de omni se. 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
3: Right.
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1: Yanga say riding for one currency.
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1: Menkawe.
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0: Oh, Yanubeko, and your dress, Yon, and you say, Uniaminko, Yakadi, that defunu. 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
1: Interesting.
0: Send the password, then Trimonte, Papa, who won't
1: you? Oh, no, damn, name Hosse, before some conundrum, the Medru, the Medru cra.
0: Today in history, no.
1: Great.
0: The old one, no, no.
1: Great.
0: A young who said, and that 45 years, sir. Yenya, a year first case of a year is, yes. And after Susunyan, we say, yeah, word ever. Environmental Day.
1: That's right.
0: It's the hormone there, and on the big home, but
1: the other for ever sounds to the about. Now, what's side bang? What's the crime bang? Crime bang?
0: Wait, Santasi,
1: okay. A chronoma franchise, Broncon, a quino, traffic, a si super papa, traffic was so brutal.
0: And yes, I'm getting
1: one more numb, so no one more complaining, papa, potholes, a hormone. Now, a bob bear say, no one tree bar, busy bear, no, no, no. Now, go ahead, traffic, a oha. Productive hours are you wasting in this country? Yeah, you know, be a man in Kabimayan. Ask if him.
0: Man, the anem was in Pimpin, was a traffic natchia, but who bet this work would do any more? BBNC,
1: a potholes no. Potholes, and said, what would they slow down? No, Tomka, Krakra, because the Ampers of Seneca. Now, oh, here, a butchers, a junction, Ditchams, also, Ditchams, butchers, honor, man who be a beton finfi ho.
0: Ditchams,
1: I did be a honor, Momayan cow, Momayan cambresa, and I make us a pecassa. Way and the tear crumbits segum. Na mapa kataso and also so to be traffic sa bra
0: ye be chen ya man
1: na probably traffic no omo di just go baby ana traffic chen omo di just go baby ana
0: see the same crowd for
1: me I been bawo na me ka wo sire omo di traffic ni just go baby ana traffic jam
0: and no submit me ayo bi sika wo je
1: eh
0: because see ono traffic ni che awo we still time maybe e biade awo kwa kwa nka be nya sika wo mu no eno an e kro no aha ti omo so obi a wo ne kwan of us odi
1: eh too bad
0: e kwa so nsem ne de ya na
1: ah well well, Achimabo Kofo also, so in fact, Yedi and I Ashimushusmo in Semosuma crying poor roads Achimabo Koti in Kotri in Kranza.
0: Boko de Ufiti Quada so.
1: Aha.
0: Now what says more than Chembo?
1: That's right.
0: Techi mine.
1: That's right.
0: Now, oh, Ko Utremwa could see Tredia. Now call me a Mikrom Trabum, a Duma Marse.
1: Aha.
0: Sa Quana de
1: Omono.
0: A Radimia Mobo. Now, asa Abia construction. Any other coin man,
1: oh, sir,
0: a coup for the time. And what now? Why are you no coquas and on him? Dear, how can you say? The bridge where the cargo first coach, no, and with Jaho, and Tia,
1: no, Jaho,
0: true, and only as
1: causing financial loss to the state, you know, our subcontractors need to be more face you because they're okay. Well, go first coat,
0: yes,
1: and they're tutu,
0: yes.
1: Seban is say, yeah, Osaba back on site, Obasan so good first coat to be him.
0: This
1: can't walk of unwinding, no, I inflated charge, you know. And as a government in India.
0: And to why your quantity, dear, Mimi say, where your quantity say, and Kajana for Tukwana now.
1: Okay.
0: And then Kasa, ye excavated, proper so cranny, bet me off so.
1: Okay.
0: But the why no, one, o can boom answer, see a good quantity to two.
1: The two more.
0: And a boomer, which Mr. Kakana,
1: yes, yes, yes.
0: A 2 million is said, dear, Kakwan, come on, and a giant, yeah. Fit to Kwana so copium, Tadia, Kwana, come on, Sukrana, Kamujanis, ah, Naka Yoki. 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
0: no asem na ni asem no
1: na another time no mom
0: yes o muntua 2018 or so
1: okay na say sika na nko wo be hwemihwe na sika na nko ekoy asen kwaye
0: of course
1: enti abai we into aso maye yesere mo a right abrantena Okay, you better hook on my tree. Set over some banana, yeah, I go to the person, a person, you sound so about right. High insurance 104.5. Oh, what now? It's a watery. A sima, the sun, num, upper, non so home. Now, and pay any future life smart food for Ebedi and Como. And into my video, and now, say, any one Eddie Como, Nafe, Yabisa, and Semba, Quana, same, you know, be. What po di hu hia yen ma po mu di hu hia yen ntino ye enye ja ye ho ye ma o omfa e ma onsa ensi form ntino ma we fide na hase na ye ni future life for eni komo e wo aye insure 104.5
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3: business, so who said,
4: Wahoo, Mamma, some of them, and our kidneys now what they call from.
3: Sure.
4: And our kidneys also, Emma, a brain infection, it's me, my kidneys now what they call from. It's both, and I said, Well, bear my name for net, you come, was in Suby, if you move by near the other day. Nina, also infections. Kidneys, no could any Padriano pa, and a whole cup of Becca Livano, a cup of Becca or Hartino, Wakumano, a phone and take a crown, or brain on Nancy Pedia Pedia. Future life, Adriano, CSC, any Padriano. A few teams, you could soon, Nancy.
3: Sure.
4: And primary area interview say balanced diet. The pedrian here balanced diet. Saka engine 100 sensu ni mna oil ni ma. Eso who say be break it down. San ni pedrianity.
3: Yeah.
4: Eti esa wo man ni o ma be siesie engines na wo engine no bibi o makwa bi o ni pedrian mu. Future life siesie no. Eti ade a primary area ntena wo ni pedrian mu. 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
3: So
4: wa anyare so a un. Eti future life ni anane one ten san bo anya di no. 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Your health is your own responsibility. Who nestle your nippediano, come first to the D, Nessie and Nippediano. Last 2 weeks, Papa Bahonum and Yaja Pobre Tor, Future Life in the P, what's it? And no, be say, now there, what there, I had a
5: disease.
4: Let me meet you, and I say, say, with their mamma, but I'm a banana dream be a pa, or no, the co school. Future Life in the CSC and Nippediano, Uncle Luna, dear, Tinkolani co school, but Toby Mawuni and Toddy Abamania.
5: Sure.
4: Me passes and me tremendous or more to drinks and who shop on me diabetes near fantasy. And at 13 years for you know diabetes. And you want a queen, Muno, and you know queen. Yes, we all by four debation is a sea and there shall be. One can ask a crime and offer Sudidi. So when did you have the other was ambassador?
5: And she's a right for
4: no sorry. It's in your man a queen, Muno, a dear Yankasa. It's your friend, it's your for so BMP and you and Libini, a balanced diet. Wouldn't an apartment near you, and we are not the normal food. If you say, and you are in a and no end a queen. It's over a high
5: issue.
4: It's in your bachelor, no set, a hotel and some friend can't just oversee a good beam. And you are in a yard in a moa. Cecilia and a midna baby, na me who, mammy be our no idea, and any part to a gusuno. Never be a pacciano. It's just a dear near Cosuo. Mira, we papa, papa, papa. Hey. I just said, I knew I knew I knew I knew I knew I
5: knew
4: I knew I knew I knew I knew I knew I knew I knew I knew I knew I knew I knew I
5: knew I knew I knew so eh ya de basa basa basa o ya ohun baby free
4: enti no se wa hwe wadu ya me so oba hwe okunu ye fi se okunu no ne hwefie akwa puto bibi shade mano no fa nko fa gu flat no nko no ngodidi na baabi enye ma edidi na bonte no emwo ni pedua no ba ba se ya akwa dwa ma se ya yare yare dudu.
5: All right, mami ni ante ya eni nkomo kakra na wosi future life wonder and cdb wo ho pesu wodi na ante ya good morning.
6: Fine morning papa
5: na ho ye de
6: Yanko Padom, where your papa,
5: that Tidium Ponce. Future life, a dear Naya Mauna, Yadia Bene, how would maybe our how a dowswa, etching your wow.
6: Future life, dear, because me do more dance here, and yes, and to tour. Not me yet, dear Neton.
5: Ain't you make me say? Ain't you a
6: woman that can be another man? That's another higher me. I am a madam call hospital, Mampo. In the call hospital, Anna, you will have to be moved. Some balance here, you will be on the home to better be a man. That's why the net back here is 2.5, 250. In the ban of Tadaka, Emma and a man. Anna, me the charge, they said, me dealing with dinner, me dealing with me. Now, the rest of your future life, yes, you may.
5: Wow.
6: Monsieur Menya, 74 years.
5: Wow.
6: And I know, but some men call a chair moon. Second, and a Menya, 74.
5: Wow.
6: Now, so me call up better. Anna, they come the day to see a doctor, man. Vita, and the captain. What can we send to other mommy? Why a mistake, Yana? Come, Mr. Papa, are they? Was say so the card the four by yeah, ye mammy. Then me give me card in the film. It was hey, there be said you see and come in the mom and my bad word be sabre wa.
5: Okay, so I
6: could be may confirm will be ya.
5: Right.
6: You be a crano and that I feel and so soul at the feeding.
5: Wonderful.
6: Who will say se se me WhatsApp we you send WhatsApp for you ya be dey see me mo ehun me
5: sure
6: no me ni papa I said you fit see
5: wow
6: it is a challenge for dear papa e ye aduane a e se obi ye die me ton se no kwa me nun bi da after na me se me be pay dia no na se se madani akwala akra me se ka dia na me jira we ni ma wo so pen mu ntu tu me da
5: no so dia ye pa
6: e ya da
5: and no crowd, dear Miss Midi, who are dancing. Tonic in it, dear. You do know. Auntie, I dance.
3: All right. Inshallah 104.5. Inti future life. And what dance di?
4: Any easy. Future life di.
3: You don't need to boss up and
4: dance. Life tonic. You say if you have a life tonic di. Eya pa. Also hamasi ni njapo for the time. And no. And only or the kind also me boy. Must say ya shift here from home ya di ya epe.
3: Right.
4: Inti amaya area fenipa no mum dodo. Unse bibi ka crabi na kumobi. What you think basically if you say niyane woodi niye. So, a quiet fast who did in your my area dorso, and to me, and I also hold door, and now men so be medico qua a grubbem or banutia be a grubbem. So, am I a rear cancer in your maid, chinny pediana can time so, Mr. Mummy any dee if he said a warrior.
3: My main first uncle Faso, na in chat for Sanko for good morning.
7: That's all good morning.
3: Apumi, dear. Radia
7: Dom. Future life, that woman.
3: Right. Future life, what does he didn't say?
7: Yeah, a bear asking.
8: In Shibaya,
7: Kevin, and I'm a TSA almost.
3: Okay.
7: TV and I'm here to an amount of all. And I'm a cotto or a castle or so. And then, how on empty? You cost rough any. So, any program, kura, ena, or ye, yin, you know, a man or mammy, tonic and become. Indeed, we started a bear 3 months ago. Many am to say, I'm a dear, be up the new
3: moon.
7: You will be a medama, double try a trailer. That's what the shasta can be telling them. A man now cried, and any man, a wink could have it.
3: Wow.
7: Na me sore na me
8: ngodi
7: mo na nyam ko enko dance no eni busu nya na nyam
3: wow
7: na me ko ko to ha na me yes and let all to future life on me nya over when ye ni ko hospital me na fra me no bidda
3: wow
7: na aduma me ye aduma nyina o western region all the time me go ba and so radiant me wo ho. You see, we see one dance. They say, "Yeah, at Biamia, how you through the phone you could be there." Still in the future life, man.
3: Right.
7: Now the trust group in America, and maybe the phone you know, I'm the phone here, and the phone from man come watching. And so a bonus. Ah, man, he said, "What me papa? Next the man said,
3: ah,
7: he am calling them.
3: I want to see the here.
7: The bonus. And they offer on come watching. Now start saying how you do it." I say yes.
3: Wow.
7: Oh, my thing did I?
3: Wow.
7: Yeah, yeah. A year through the one that they are many. Now that's the best.
3: Maybe I see something. Right, yeah, that's CP. Hey, Sanko Fada, future life, future baby.
4: Ah, yes, yes, baby. Yes, baby. Na amount what you imagine so come
3: wow.
4: Also, kidneys, now because that may be as a whole day shy, say, for our kidneys, now one day.
3: Sure,
4: for
3: sure.
4: Also, kidneys, and now we are brand here, what you imagine so. But also, no, yeah, you man, this and a whole day for now, so they're no
3: sure.
4: Say, yeah, Fentina, sir, bacteria and about infection, about a crack attack with kidneys. It is almost one whole day for my kidneys into Adriana. Work kidneys in the liver and a heart in a hand. It's me a jumeye. The time be and I say renew cells with tissues in Ubibia. It's me my wujina. So it's yes, you only pediano. What's a maybe a show? Not the Bible credit into me
8: reading. It's
4: not me a fan. I'm not good news Bible. Kitchen any be there. Me bag him. And see, I as will be on for Bible. And to me, himself means me read it. I feel never the future life now.
3: Sure.
4: To be a Bible, kids, we are not me reading. I'm saying, the future life, I have power.
3: It's easy.
4: So be a man, so so full alignment. They are two apples, so be a man, or boy, say, a crab. So you are na two apete kono ngo if you just see na bi o nti so ma da bra so on yam wa if you say na me bo a ye na be tro ni na be din di o ni o ba ni am at 12 apostles ni be bisa e be ma ni na o da di special bra be stop din ni na ma o ni na anche say e be say wadu ni di ti number say 0246 0246 01 01 another 01 01 50 50 0246 0246 01 01 another 01 01 50 50 0242 0242
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1: 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So, a brass in Japan, at say a coacras and apples on the program. Make house and breakfast and a beco ye party and agent and needle. So, needle no more breakfast. No, I come and 10 plus 1 a promotion across auto a 1 stripper near the back. Oh, a chill free. Won't pay an upper day. Terms and conditions apply. But I talk about Tommy a needle. Now, no pay needle. And now, would the egg who breakfast in the moon? Emano, aye, kama. Sounds also, and I make I will say, ope, aye, se u join it, a city, we are see aircrow. A befo, if we are see ubi eco, a green energy, and it's in there, or say, pe quire befa so, I'll bet me, aye, insulation, and I say, wait me, energy efficient equipment. Na a bit of solar panels, no, I install, ninja, no, bua, emma, usika, sem, aya, udi, etria, in yamkaniano, eba form, APSA, say they've got you covered, APSA green finance loans, or say, omo, eba bua, uti, bora, APSA branch bia na omo ebeboa wo amasa eni so ade hu netime abemu Electroland World Cup promo no eno so egusu e koso dendending World Cup is ebe yoda.
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1: 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What did I say? And international, so Bora Hisense, any showroom. Na television set, now pay. And now fridges, and now then I'll pay. Hisense, also everyday prices for everyday people. Fred 0302-55-0000. 0302-55-0000. Easy Rice, I'm a fia, and you can offer a banner, say, Adriania being, that's what man. That's a more out the Adriano, and call you. But I'll pay a more Ariam, now say, Edda. Now, Easy Rice, and I will say, we share a crime. But one na Bora, a Doom Market, KO Market. Dr. Mensah Bantama Market and a Swami Market. Na Uni Ura Evans One Trading Enterprise including Komo Ewa Sawaba Mama Junction. 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And now 020-446-8590. Easy Rice or see the perfect choice for every rice meal. Are you buying it?
0: Bobby? Yes, sir. Yes, sir.
1: Kofi, na design?
11: I don't mean here.
1: good, good, good, good.
9: Money
1: adjuma. Adum na kru kru.
9: Aye.
1: O se, o se se.
9: Money adjuma.
1: Hey, o na ama mui. Kofi. I'm not even meeting what.
9: Na, ibi abo kodi.
1: E radio adum ti ne kwa saying.
9: Adum ne mpa ebo yehu ye.
1: Good, good. Yede radio si.
9: Said ye wiyemo aye nkakran kakrano. Aha. Said ye na okan.
1: Aye.
9: Na mpiti kakraba.
1: I'm piti kakraba. Aye. Be gugu kakra.
9: We are hoping so be an so be ye kosho.
1: Sa. Sa.
9: Ye abo yehu ba.
1: Very good. Very good.
9: Ebre no kaka kran.
1: Aye. Ye money toto ohu sa. Yeah, monitor ne enko. Yeah, monitor to ne yenhwe. Yeah, Daily Graphic na yeresha se
9: ho. Yeah, sure.
1: Okay, Daily Graphic says nation to produce first vaccine 2027. Vaccine Institute drives local initiative. Finance Ministry releases 1.67 billion for agri sector. And a 24-hour economy to create 1.7 million jobs by 2028. Guzi Tunnel. Good news. Sounds good.
9: Yeah, Daily Graphic. And Osha Daily Graphic anymore. Gucci Tano, say okay, papa.
1: Papa,
9: 24-hour economy, no.
1: Well, yes.
9: I would say, would you any more than din din din advice? You need no man, no more one day. Emma, ma
1: cost. Why are they power? Oh, the canibio is uncle president and dinner. I'm for no. And as our brand was a pa.
9: I paid the 24-hour economy, no.
1: And what was
9: now, what you say, 1.7 million jobs today. They are there by 2028.
1: That's it.
9: And quang, quang, quang, quang, toss you be rabbit will be removed.
1: Good news.
9: Now, just say a new man banner.
1: Good news.
9: Market
1: one
9: more.
1: Good news. 1.7
9: a temper. Now, finance ministry, and they say 1.67 billion. Ghana citizens is got one.
1: Hey.
9: Yes, you say the agri sector no for the boost the kakra. Omon kai tomatoes.
1: What else here?
9: Na no mko
1: bokina
9: e kokun kae no. Ai na omo en kai gbe bi die nso.
1: Papa papa.
9: Na you rare kokuku. Na sika yi bade aye yepem faso.
1: Sanity.
9: Aha, ntie hu hia pa. Yes, you release.
1: Anya sa.
9: Ai ai ai ti.
1: Anya sa. Anya the birthday o.
9: Oh, yes.
1: Ah,
9: yeah.
1: And then the birthday.
9: It's your man, happy, happy birthday.
1: That's right.
9: I mean, Shana, we're down so far. No one says a Ghana for it. Who's one? No, Kasa Greek.
1: Oh, yes.
9: And the way I'm
1: fantastic.
9: Yeah, you don't see. Yeah, dear man, we're Sikasu Baidi. We expect a lot.
1: And my name is just a damn it. Didn't be a switch in the channel. Whom you yesterday know.
0: That's a good one. But this idiot don't ask an eye.
1: Which I shall whom you.
0: Omo ya de akura che coach
1: na I see daily guide I'll say okay
9: aka ba ko daily graphic anim
1: okay
9: what nation to produce first vaccine by 2027
1: sure
9: na che say on say enura ye de boy ade ye ho ban free ade ho ye vaccines no ye wo de ye de wo mpane ade ye wo de ye so enu mu ye kwada ade ni ade nyina no ye say Ghana
1: ya ye be
9: ye ni mu say by 2027 there who say KNUST Chrome study be say omo ye try as no man no ma bi ni ade nti they are still on course
1: okay.
9: How much is by 2027 there eh ade se fast no de na chese no menyina etumi
1: eh ade wa
9: kan ha ji no and also at the front page of the
1: daily guide I'll say audit service board auditor general lock horns over staff promotion prevent Hajar for real from assessing my children Ranak's ex-wife okay no dia here abronye remanded for failing to surrender passport hey. Jen said condemns Dr. Abuakwehine over Akusia Kuma comment.
0: That was your four.
1: So what then? Now which home is
0: that? When you're young,
1: who may answer?
0: When you're young from an adiaka. Aha, sounds like I'm not doing. Hey, do you want me to from an amfanka?
1: My paper.
0: Nah. Daily Guide, the Bokrata, and was here Ghana for a period of Bokrata, Ghana's favorite newspaper. Now, Nimuyano Mono, and what day as Antimante Musua for Doctor Frank Amakwini. And for you, the Abba. And what day a year, mame, a Kosia menu, and also a former deputy CEO, Edma, National Youth Authority, on soon for you, Edda Afasa. And your trends, I'm just showing you in them.
1: Fiam.
0: And you always say first, and you was in your seat, Odi Betrina.
1: That's right.
0: So,
1: assembly Di Betrina.
0: Assembly Di Betrina. So, we have to, and what I'm not showing you.
1: That's right.
0: Name me a wong. Now, as somebody had to one watcher, we say, a year could be from the Gender Center for Empowering Development. Woman, I can say, I don't know what you say, as antimatum swap for Aquaca Simbi. Aquaca, Akosia Kuma, Asimbi. Now, so watch your social media and show you some control. When you are Kosia Menu,
9: and Yakosia Kuma and Dan Chain.
0: Akosia, Macho,
9: there is a baby. Coffee, Akosia Kuma, who has Akosia Kuma, so Dan
1: Coffee.
0: I didn't know, sir,
1: everyone
0: here. Akosia Menu, no, no, no, no, no, no, no, no, no, no, no, no, no, no, no, no, no, no, no, no, no, no, no, no, no, no, no, no, no, no, no, no, no, no, no, no, no, no, no, no, no, no, no, no, no, no, no, no, no, no, no, no, no, no, no, no, no, no, no, no, no, no, no, no, no, no, no, no, no, no, no, no, no, no, no, no, no, no, no, no, no, no, no, no, no, no, no, no, no, no, no, no, no, no, no, no, no, no, no, no, no, no, no, no, no, no, no, no, no, no, no, no, no, no, no, no, no, no, no, no, no, no, no, no, no, no, no, no, no, no, no, no, no, no, no, no, no, no, no, no, no, no, no, no, no, no, no, no, no, no, no, no, no, no, no, no, no, no, no, no, no, no, no, no, no, no, no, no, no, no, no, no, no, no, no, no, no, no, no, no, no, no, no, no, no, no, no, no, no, no, no, no, no,
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9: order the page ma me fa ma usa me fa ma jeff o posu on the page
0: say who has a man agenda for ek
9: ai e no
0: na wo be say wo for so
9: na akosua kuma ye de e de akosua kuma
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9: sana regional minister kan we say akosua kuma ne ye de akosua usa it was a little akosua we be throw on the Facebook page they can confirm from there
0: what e de wo so usa na wan yini
9: ah won ye so won nek nyam na me kan regional minister Facebook page
1: e
9: wo dia to ho say a little akosua akosua kuma
1: e che sa akosua usa
0: ni nu ya akosua usa
9: na another explanation de ba enso ne say ye ka kuma ye won krofo mo so say names ye kuma
1: okay
9: it be any pedin
1: okay
9: to say or the omo ebinu site e nua
1: okay
9: e so betro wase e
1: ono
9: so site John Kuma,
1: okay
9: eliade
1: ah
9: or say etimi ya say
1: the kuma na so bad kuma
9: ah ji the other kind ho na e ko ye say do you want to taste
0: it e won na manfu bi
9: say e won na manfu bi say e dey me nyan explanation
1: no ko so che say
9: e dey explanation na e ba ye ni
0: enye fasu
9: on his speech
0: enti say that say no so what manfu me kan dia enye won nya dey okan yeah say dey
9: afa na so
0: say eh say comment no make ye no akosu akuma na asem na okan ye no on twen on an san
9: e say say ye dey dey
0: o say hey, na akoko ame na mgoka. Ya kasa akosua kuma
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9: no no so di each akososi abrofo de na wotjo ya so
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0: I'm not yet this no wofa
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9: is that
0: yes na ko tu
1: that
0: na question
1: ai
0: no sir na question
1: for failing to submit the passport
9: yes ma bill for passport bracket
1: keke
9: neti me tin afie
1: what you say
9: ehwe wu tv ya de open
1: what you hojo awon pe
9: no so won fa ma ti asade wa kwotun
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9: we dey me dis obi akra ni na chinyi
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9: ebre na so picture picture no say eh
0: ti musa dem go bi
9: I was it
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1: that's right
0: no na wo chronicle
1: I think it's okay all right yeah fancy ha say insura 104.5 and our sugar so with e brason
0: but and then so ye yi birthday
1: okay
0: Samuel Adoma comments on the Adoma ko Kwame, aha, Samuel Kwame Adomako. Yes. Cyber security expert. 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Yes, sumu fiente man. 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
1: Great, kura, yeah. Great.
11: Jet Fiat War. 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

0: Right, Abusua, Insura 104.5, and our Sugusa, Utie, Simensi, Apana, Ocheho, Ega Tiatwo, Ena, Afei, Ebreno, Edru, Sono, Na, Mame, Enka, Ose, Ebiya, Ubiano, Enyumekua, Aswe, Ase, Edi, Ejetuatwo, Bro, G-Money, G-Money, Ose, it is designed for simple, convenient, and always within reach. G-Money, Ebuawo, Ema, Usika, Sem, Transfers, Nea, Deni, Bibia, Eye, Stress-Free, Ese, Debeya, Uhu, Encheo, Pi, Uhu, Encheo, Ubetimi, Adale, *488#, Na, I say what download do the G Money app and ne na 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And he said, "Never be cosua yani ebeka because papa ba yeka boni baswa ebeka. 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Mukai Atuma Kwaoma district. It was part of Bosomche Atuma Kwaoma. 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And indeed, Supreme Court a ruling in their favor. Say, adia Parliament aye ye no. Nanka was say omu yi airline ni na. Na all the instruments omu yi free ho. Na omu sansu ye shem rafu fro. Nemum say omu besi sam rano be biki tuwe bidye. Supreme Court say ye nyani sa. Inti omu sansu reverte back the capital no to chadye. Inti nasi say in 2012 no court at Jatum say yamfa capital no a district capital no ko chadye. If you remember, may come assemble you, Nami de Jinaswa can assemble, Yentia was a gun, a man, Daho. Na yen yai, se, enami frua, enami away, enami a partway, enami a partway, me a partway, and she ya a jabber to my name. And after Supreme Court ruling, no, 85 years. That was in 2017. And Abino, that was the MPP Abino here and Adjain say, and they will enforce that ruling. I don't know the considerations of course, because sad gab na ebe to muno. Nan ko bianim say ka sumjaba. And ka umane sin sentin che wa. But in enforcing the law, and now say the ruling, the judgment of the Supreme Court, no, in 2018, and emebru, yeah, wo, eye. Fonse, sorry, se one tia se m one fa capital and go back to trade. And see, almost sorry, yeah, men timo was ye. And omo local DC and some staff of the assembly, if you remember. Omo local omo hijack omo share them, so omo penny. Police for sorry cause omo ko maintain peace and order. If you remember, min kai a tear for yao. A true can nipa 20. 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Wana ake kano. Wo prepare a various degrees of injuries. Ya e binim de life threatening. 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for so many praying, Amancia Central, Jacobu, and a mile 9. Woman so sorry, so 1 2 one see. Yen Cheni yo. And ne, Oko Aguna East District, a craft and a man crown. Yes, in the public bray. And a market, I yes, in tea. Woman, I took cotton for. Ahem fono na nanom e suggesti be bia enka eye neutral place a e ho de obi ante ho but obi interesting ti o se da yen hwe ni ye na yan hwe ni yan hwe ni ye one day a someone is see e wo twede trade e na fo ase ntam no e betimi di sa we na brain na ye kan say no And you watching say we a politician and answer with the political spectacle eh she think about the larger interest of the country say nay said into kwabia si na say police for koho na say unfortunately nipa hwere won kwa what do we gain and for so bain and the praying yen hwe yehusu ye emma yehu kwan emma politicians em playing e ban sa O my Ghana, ye best way nema akobon fe yase. Ishra 104.5 Kremusem and our sugusa uti jetu atwo and a de brewo.
1: eje tia to.
0: All right, Kofi, akoko wa hasi. Kofi, once again, akwaba.
1: Yeja akwaba na. Na unse okay na meti wodi.
0: Me hwa opa.
1: Na unse ya manyofo no sometimes. Eya omo ekeka ye tribum.
0: That's right.
1: And it a fanoma bibiri mu.
0: Great.
1: Oshe 24 hour economy no. Me this policy me kan say eya good policy.
0: Very good policy.
1: Economy bia e develop bia no. Uhia say business. I mean trading.
0: That's right.
1: Yeah, it me cost you.
0: That's right.
1: Services operate 24. Se kakra bi operate 24 ne benefit nko. E da dodo na operate 24
0: ne benefit nko.
1: It is a whole Europe and other countries are wonu mo e ko o medim no a. It depends on how their businesses run and their services run.
0: That's it.
1: I buy make sika a lot of money revenue from these services and other things. So be crane in a private business no nya kwenye ye adwuma no a eto a wo tria no e boost the economy. And so me that initiative neighbor I was very happy.
0: Very good.
1: Say I buy no when is ready no neighbor.
0: That's right.
1: At the end of the day they made it look as if a short term project. But me the 24 hour economy no it's not a 4 year thing.
0: No
1: government can tell me say 24 hour no e ye 4 year
0: at all.
1: It goes beyond 4 year.
0: Yes.
1: And it's a online person developer. We need a deliberate attempt to ensure policy when you're there. And until I am now, my general national development planning commission.
0: Yes,
1: say your commissioner keep it me utilizing ye. Say my ye developer, and your person say you're there normal 24 hour. Economy
0: that's
1: ni be said ya am I would wanna air
0: yeah, no. That's it.
1: Already your services ni be wa air cost and
0: kakaka
1: hospital sir.
0: Yes.
1: It running 24.
0: Yes.
1: Security
0: yes.
1: 24.
0: Yes.
1: Other services are running.
0: Yes.
1: But then majority of them, meet me like I said, just less than 20% in air running, sir. It me boost the credit 50.
0: Recently Crano KMB Cry introduced night market
1: EVLA yes. At TBA.
0: Yes.
1: Some of their offices are operating.
0: That's right.
1: But the issue is that you were that or pepano deliberate attempts here, but yes, I did not have a moana. Say, you bet me a yamana bemu ye, dear my no minor to me a develop here. We need a plan. Me catch on an answer China 1970s, not China, your poor China, your middle income country.
0: Okay,
1: low middle, low income country. Anna, Obenya, Kakra, would do middle no crano. Not China, entered the Etienne. They started planning. And the plan was that in the next 40 years,
0: okay,
1: say next China, ye.
0: Okay,
1: China develops plan 515. Nobody call me. Ghana, your plan, you say,
0: you're saying,
1: and your manifesto plan.
0: And indeed, China, think for the country,
1: think, and they plan, and a long term plan.
0: That's right.
1: Since I can say, China, thinking about 2050, by yet, yeah, June 2028. China,
0: do you have any election?
1: Say, China, June 2050. Omu the AI, omu developing robots,
0: that's
1: and
0: right.
1: Other AI technology.
0: That's right.
1: Omu person, omu the BTC menu to advance even beyond America, Germany, and the others.
0: That's right.
1: Currently, I can say, even Germany almost started a superpower in terms of auto. You can't car, automobile.
0: Tech, yes.
1: China is now outrunning them. And you hear say, omu any deliberate attempts at a 24 hour economy. No, ebe buaya plan ben ye ye. And yet they are too, because any 4 year plan. If it should be a long term,
0: that's right.
1: Then there should be the committee, the commission should deliberately plan.
0: That's right.
1: 2 years you be away. The next 2 years you be away.
0: Yes.
1: Yeah, yeah, they could see be at 20 years.
0: Okay.
1: You know, not Ghana it's near cover the 24 hour economy policy, no,
0: okay.
1: It be a 60%.
0: That's right.
1: And the process idea where they call parliament here. Yeah, she show me. Yeah, can say yeah, to me see any. Kwan be na first wire no na won se say no da ho na ban bia ba you go through that
0: no
1: follow
0: ema aban yin na dwen say eh campaign promise into tintina
1: yeah
0: obey bibia tentem
1: here me activity ade aye face ni say oh ndc na dubai ye ntontwene
0: that's right
1: and ye dia ye koye krom be ka
0: say ye problem
1: eno ni a problem even if that thing be wa o mine
0: but we are telling the president say what the only do obey to me any government yo be bia you force no ma to
1: but dey jina ye so
0: it's in a yeah, yes,
1: yes, citizens. You see, you taste for free SHS and the man buying we and Timmy answers and uncle.
0: That's right.
1: I'm telling you, if left with NDC alone, NDC alone, they believe that free SHS, you know, you're gonna nina soon room, but so I see it to me a year.
0: Sure.
1: That was their belief. Then.
0: Sure.
1: Say, if left with them alone, they would have changed certain things.
0: Good.
1: But I'm gonna realize it, say.
0: Odo won saka
1: Ghana for any age ho. There are so many things that if they had their way, they would have
0: changed,
1: brought
0: it,
1: a different. But omunim say Ghana for any taste for, and then the moment you try to do it, na nipa sorry.
0: Yes.
1: And he say he deliberate you may say. Adie bia ye fin se be boy as o man no. Ye ma politicians and fire sika in
0: Ghana.
1: Debi, we will still follow it. But now we can say nipa bia wu. 24 hour economy eko site ABCM pene modeba football market no modeba ha modeba
0: yes
1: this is only one part o
0: that's it
1: of the 24 hour economy policy
0: that's right
1: ah we modeba market there neba the ntia eko sa ne say they didn't really educate the public on the policy well
0: that's right
1: I'm not believe you say ye be si adwuma bia
0: mafo benya adwuma ye
1: adwuma bia ye be bie bie enwuma bia manfo be ya adwuma 24 hours amanfo adwene no now they didn't know say sa trading e market ne ade no so e kan now the government is bringing that one out
0: okay
1: because the amanfo te ya no say market be operate ti market be operate 24 hours meaning say people were thinking say any your market na ye wo no any e be advance no tibia be bia me fa ne say wako makola marketer ye be mama kola run it 24
0: okay
1: wa ko bi a me fan say amamponten marketer ye be expand here in year man run it 24 people didn't know say mu be see new markets bi
0: okay
1: was it known to you
0: no
1: did you know say ye be see market from it wasn't known
0: at all
1: a new thing to us
0: yeah, yeah we thought it was a public sector
1: ye nim say market dada no ye be trim ye no ma say be ye no a be run it 24 no e dia
0: okay
1: but this is a policy e ba ya Mokano said you're making, but best is see a busy market fufro. So what do you do? You first of all start engaging stakeholders well. Now educate the public, you know.
0: Okay.
1: It will need him fushia. You've no more community now. No more shia. Now no more yes. Stakeholder engagement ni ye. If the government

0: Otwe ebo pe mu pe ye be corner fe ni Joseph Oso Ose Usucho Wise akodin komo yes na won komo ni
1: be fantastic man
0: that's it
1: but cowbell on the cowbell do be ape it cowbell and ni obi a eye oni premium ye vital rich minerals ni vitamins bebre wum enti ni mo fred nyina obi a ye cowbell na your son so one coffee so ho ah 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And they so be DNA in Kwandia, woman, they one way in ye come up, the amount. 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But more than said, DNA testing in a and called blueprint DNA. As a for Senate Dana who commands you from 0547 113 957. Okay. 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
0: koye
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0: koye onya
1: anwe be ribi
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0: okay. 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

0: 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Great, great. Honorable, mamimi sa life outside parliament, I to say, do you miss parliament?
1: Oh, debi o. Yako bibia anyama kono bi o. Oh,
0: ade intra.
1: Oza, yaba som, uye na wasaka weche ya unko eni.
0: Hmm.
1: Mechi asem.
0: I see. Great. And my main phone question, Akra. Who is a member of parliament? What are some of the achievements? And they show which year? Obeka say, yes, I did this and I'm proud. But you say, I'm a need you.
1: Well, they be kind of say, the cry for the McCoy. Now, the cry means me, Mudia. You did say, if you do see him, yeah, I should be Janino. It's maybe any who say, a crime be brave so. And your money and it does so free to bear more of a dream. So see, I make a say, make a cry. The cry won't be a beer, a go gooter.
0: Wow.
1: The entire community be beer. So once a baby, and I just say, new places are fin and go for see the anchor.
0: Okay.
1: The car.
0: Nina, I'm Sano Juma.
1: Yamia Dom, my bang. And we are bang. And I'm Boamia, because I'll be there. About the car hospital, if you jump on a breast of me, and a cat is so easy to be a car hospital, a coy, a coy, a meado, a brace of me. I go further in the last 1 month before 2020 election, and I'll be traveling. You see, hospital, maybe it is what they say, honey, a year, Juma, yeah, come on. I say, a bunting. Me and customer personal investment. If a woman says from her, she see her come on. We be a sifa, none any agent, oh boy, it's ever quite a fizzy. And the personal commitment. That's right. I feel been quite troubling, Misha. We do go for bunting, ya go go tell a fabby, yeah. We do a fast over cobbing, ya do go go tell a phone corona bunting, baby, yeah. Upa Semfi Domrasi Ejemesu yeah the link the alternative highway to Obuasi Kumasi Kwen. Yefan Kurunu Sunjinani Ubun Kuruna Pontinina. Esai another link. Fetchwa by joining Dabain Equino. It is a omu ko Central University Nina. Omumefa Fantasio. Omufa Echeha Nombono with your first cocobi near Joino as young Quanta. Sisiano would do the link ups a new man branch. The Emperor Majority of the one opinion be a lawyer. And would then you be a young good move? Who's your branch? We are a lawyer, yes, no man of
0: half.
1: Meaning, I say. In the end, na ye mi femu de papa.
0: I'm
1: do baby, no atrasi. It was the idea for Frama. It's my atrasi.
0: That's right. So with all these achievements, ye mi sa se, what are some of the challenges? Obi a odi wachi, beso usyon anamo, ti udin, Joe Wise, o beso osu ye beye ubi jise wono. Challenges be in our femu. As a pointer to say, any
1: person adding papa, who could be me, you know, into my son, Epe. Me, you being an omniac or more bobas, but I couldn't wear yano, when you my own told that. I make a cane, you know, yeah, maybe also, yeah, my contract. Contract a message man, I say, where you in a mabentrem. I don't see any how dim but that. And the first thing I'll tell you, I said, Baku phone sounds so depending kata.
0: That's right.
1: There be a one cat, there be also won to order we to and to from that also to assess the obetimi aye no benya ho abasbo they went to me aye na do bodies are when the day sa na di patia tere bi so a we yim pa ya de mama mfo they are the best man on me na won mo ma ko ji sika u bi ho na wo din da so ya
0: I say we do.
1: That's a bubble. That's a bubble crowd. One of the last few recruitment exercises. Oh, I'm following Cocrow, Super Crow. After Metea, Crowback, a branch would be any mono, according to Jessica. And to Metea, there is there, my Crono Fred, my colour number, Sonson, the Monsaka Musicano. What is the cabin? I say, I'm a person, Messi. I call out now, don't know about the FM or Fanny Juano. We are certain then there's a moji 13,000.
0: Hey!
1: Why must all be a capra back? Is your grow up, Musabi? And you'll be a register or was here any of our petitica. Hey, yeah. So, Samuel,
0: I asked him
1: some more for also as a battle. And to an amahor or bobo by a little bit a jabutipa.
0: Not a car a year the sighting of 24 hour economy and a controversy said, yeah, by him for no being able to want to see any idea. But maybe so, during your tenure, now and then an unknown in Kitan would you know what to say?
1: Bomodia, sir. 7 minutes, a friend of home, the crowd for a quarter. There were quite a lot of work, and then another way. And a lot of the time, the crack open us, I could see there be a mind in it and soon some were training on, and then I bring pounds soon. And the drug was there, no traditional comes good to nine. Meaning I wouldn't sunny a envelope. I could see an anonymous. I bring on a young cry and now. Be a cool room, press all year, and I dare wire or muntia say, no one your coin at the home coma. And I built a very good working relationship. Of course, there be a to say, oh, my annual mukum coin. Oh, I said, and now we also will both be a better day.
0: Yes,
1: oh, yeah, Payana was said, they was to send a bebem. But passer, the ba na menu na na mwe ya honta honta wa de de bi de. Ye moze edite mahinzi edite. Some na na nombe. I grew up with that. To go bute mo bute papa. To be pa se de hima bi ye ye.
0: That's right. Now, Mami Misa, so currently, how do you assess Parliament's performance as compared to Brana Oho? How do you assess Parliament's performance?
1: In the last 1.5 or 2 years, send me Parliament proceedings, and I'm meeting the course of the bid. But to the Biana Assembly, very controversial. Nanipa, a frame, BMI person became BDN, and I'm acquiring home research. But otherwise, as everyday proceedings within my shibby, and I'm a team assembly, in a bidder. It will not be fair that I'm a train check, the camera. But there was an observation. Me and Kasa, I made that observation to Honorable Ebin Chambers, Dr. Kwesi Prempeh, Honorable Haruna Idris, not MP. From the car 2021 to 2024, now my name is Speaker Babi, and they try to resolve it. And to one of such meetings, I make a sense of it. They mean who no know. The level of discipline I may expect to say me who of parliament, you know, and they say a court for Munti. Because the professor, why? I'm so well. Maybe the imagination maybe. Looks like you need gatekeeper system. You know, be a worker say, the power so obey MP. O party A or party B mono. O shame ni pa sabi. Ordinarily. The subbine in the castle in a fat up in Nippo, you depend on one. Looks like parties in a beer can is a bit me a winning. And one, the quality of people are almost present to a mono, a coffin. After the said there, a was a machine is a four carry on my moon penny for no. But Honorable Babi himself made the same observation. Said that be a man tier subaina dos mufiaha. So, in the parliament, there, however young you are, jina omaining in any, they so behave to say, omain mupeni. But, we are saying no name, drinking a homo fit. Ah, well.
0: Well, I was saying, Honorable Joseph Osei was a former member of Parliament, Bekwai constituency, and also a former member, former first deputy speaker of Parliament, Onona, and then Editrin Komo, a high insurer, 104.5, and was so good. So, Honorable, in a nutshell, no, Yebeka said, one more now, or more, Kase, Ebeyanka, Parliament and Bekwine be protect some of the people who are experienced in Parliament now, or more, Kaho, so that institutional memory, Ebe Buama Parliament, Ejumedia Kosono, would you want Yajing Safono?
1: Parliament, no, they don't mean yet, but parties, no. Parties no na also mo yen shisaya mbabuama nipebi omo manage ejuma no ho omo discipline omo research capacity omo timi aye institution member no parties no babo mo ban omo matna ho. In that respect, make us say NDC is a year better than us. Ko MP NDC is here only that should mean ya ubi aye 5 times or more. So, in here we, you mean say you will be our call 5 times this year? To see a side of us. And watch our whole party. Hey, no, I need to do your 5 times.
0: Okay, I need to do, okay, okay.
1: We all know a couple 4 times, not 3 times, not 2 times. In a way, a year, but we still need a lot of the mix. And this is for 7 terms, 8 terms for all. So a lot of them, new ones will soon become. But we must find a way to preserve a bit more for guidance. Or more guide the Omutia for a day we did for MYU agency. They call England with a delegation.
0: Okay.
1: Yeah. Parliamentarians on both sides. I deba kwa misiya ya aye miso hopa. One, I'm son of the baby MP. Now, what's more parliament to what? Say? Party num penny for whom say, assume it. Your philosophy, party no philosophy,
0: affect.
1: The discipline in parliament affect. Why your research a mum penny for what? And sana would be a list of potential MPs. So, and yet, to parliament, we are volunteer, Emma and MP, Dinichi, or no, we are research a man, Kahako Dinaman, Kahuhi, we move Breme, Sam, I said, your party, and they will say, what a party, no, you know, so I say, and sana, I'm out, I said, what to me, I'm into. Unfortunately, the hey there, too many people, many scammer, you're popular. Intake. No, who is it? Even party, no one. original what part in the college event then the philosophy I say. I had there me did say in many ways my democracy no a coffin. The uncle focus MPP and this is the same. It shouldn't be. You subain as a nipa de but and come here MPP mean. I was say MPP Muana Mua me too a yes ronko a chain the NDC media. If it's actually in philosophy at the building a party no and the NDC for the Susan Wu. And so they say there one way a woman difference.
0: Well, Honorable Mimisa, current year Abeto Parliament, the passage of the anti-LGBTQ bill, no. Maybe says Speaker Bagbin, the standard what taking no. Conventionally, is it done? Can it be done, sir, or call for reconsideration of a past bill? Can it be done?
1: The marking kind I'm getting say critical, sir. And you know, sir. At the time, you move motion to adopt the bill. I am afraid of putting the question. Then you pay what they are for no. Omu knew half of all the MPs. Say, you know, Chris Adia, and here, you were about to be a number of valid. And she said, the decision is unconstitutional.
0: Mm-hmm.
1: Ghana Constitution say, moon to mean take a decision. I just say, you pay what they are for no. A funny achievement. The Nipper MP says 276.
0: That's right.
1: In the minimum, also 138 or demo. And yes, I demo be ABI on constitutional. In case I am passing, it will be concerned in the problem with no 70 cra. And that the Porter decision say the law has passed now. And I am constitutional. And in the parliament. When it is properly constituted and be declared unconstitutional. At that point, you know, a bit with the motion back for the FNO second consideration.
0: Mm-hmm.
1: And take a decision here, the specific clause, clauses in the bill.
0: As a former deputy speaker, Sena Uhu, Speaker Jumano, Edding, and I just say,
1: said the mechanical manager. When Juma Pan said, Uber keep a fair balance. A funny affair will be a Nyakwan Bekanasen. I'm real way guided. And he said, what the rules may ye Juma dear? And he said, and yet, well, you're being true to yourself. And he, Uja Bunkun Jennifer. The Embrani say I don't know the year Juma.
0: Okay.
1: Anyhow, the say judge Juma.
0: Okay.
1: Aha. And to the only how we say, I don't know. And say say, etcha. And from say mefa me side ne etcha no. And to mention no one. Juma ne ye nyade. But so chinchina or say mefa ne majority. Umuni hokura or so munya.
0: Interesting. Well, Abusa, your name, Honorable Osei, Joseph Osei Usu, Joe Weiss, Nadodona Freno, former Bekwai Member of Parliament, former First Deputy Speaker, and Edwin Komo, I insure 104.5, on only Edwin Komo. Na, Mami Misa, the relationship, in Chakai, that Parliament near executive, no more. And then, what to say, man, for say, oh, Parliament, you scratch my back, I scratch your back. What to say, oh, Shemi, and I'm so much. It is saying, Sanity, and currently, no one is saying.
1: Why,
0: the legislature and the executive.
1: Well, San, the constitution is necessary. No, one is to complement the other, and I'll also check abuse. So,
0: okay.
1: Juma Pan say, is your mom for a name? Oman Penny, Oman for Grona to Obama. Name, only a more to me said, is your tour. But, oh, but your tour, yeah, your mom for a man rest. na yɛm pneso na yɛm passe mbra na yɛm otumi sɛ kɔgye ugye sikari wie a bebu akontaman na konta no mu no wɔkyerɛ ɛte sika sɛ na menyaɛ adwuma wei 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
0: okay
1: so and also na maybe I achieve better results. Aye chichiri chichiri a. Be udum sano. Ye chifa so a, wo asempa kura na ye chifa so. Se ye makwan me ye negotiate de na se ne dom sano. Wo asempa bia na ye jaka. We no ho. Me ma example bi ho. Aye, what was then and say schools near my brother go bad or my etoto ye appear a penty a cam in Kanya daddy. A bay bear also a barber sefano. Then one wakaka. Because it can't have honorable minister of education then honorable master Trump and Apple.
0: That's right.
1: Nothing to appear in Kanka. And yet, honorable. That's a no MP for Huawei. Yilechire. And also, Papa, we Waka Ghana for Omu Din Kain, a year industrialism. And to oversay a day they come. Into motion to change a day, Sir School, a two up in their coming. It was an amendment motion, Yilechire, the move we.
0: Okay.
1: A move we, no. My inside, you know, as I cry in you. You know, and this is home so soon. In teacher, I would dinner and a post was saying, wow. Oh, my end is fair, no decision. I won't call consultancy, bra. In teacher to her, not the call consultancy, meaning, say, when the president called Jenny home, or Sandy to call Jenny home, whom you know, did him say, oh, yeah, the tone was a yeah. And Sana, yeah, I'm ending motion, no, I did. Invest in a trap, a venture terminal. Suddenly, I said, you're buying a person a day or my idea, a chair party for. To the Biani, who is Papa? You're so partisan, it's not funny.
0: Well, I was a former member of parliament, Bekwai, Honorable Joseph Osewusu, former deputy speaker of parliament, Edwin Komoi. Honorable, ti nay, sir, a kwenya ba, sir, yeah, reform be to strengthen parliament, share ne, media, koswa. And then I will suggest.
1: Suggestion way,
0: yeah,
1: constitutional amendment. Because suggestive. Incidentally, that video noble as well as
0: Mutaka.
1: If you don't need a general Mupa, sir, Parliament, either say you be a full Parliament in tea, we are MP, we are minister. So that. Be a person of parliament to where concentrated or focus on parliament. In my view, Nessa, young minister, I didn't hope you. The executive or part of executive, part of legislature, a man for commitment to a form. A Saturday, parliament, you want to call from Other say American one, MPs are MPs.
0: Mm-hmm.
1: And now say British one. And then the any executive president, your prime minister, also your MP. So
0: mm-hmm.
1: Now this mixture here, president and executive, name force or say of ministers, the do free parliament, you know. And why my parliament ye weak.
0: Okay.
1: My ministers, no omu yada jim my parliament. It affects scrutiny. A kind your first year of my juma. Uba committee, Uba committee, yere yahu. But on the floor of the house, party the apathy, and our minister the apathy.
2: That's
1: the more the buyer no kwa. It takes sometimes, there's a lot of time to negotiate behind the scenes to get changes which are necessary. And to the proposal there. And the 2012 leading guy is our proposal. About a third of MPs in the Indian Airplane, so say, Danny Indian. Others say, parliamentary system and our presidential system. But hybrid way. I'm why? Parliament is the weaker for it.
0: Wow. So, Honorable, after 2024 elections, Opati NPP, Edinchu, but then. Factors are kika bo muma apart no edin kugono mse bedo supa but then mamimi sase direction ben ena ubenyanka MPP also muko going into 2028
1: no busami ya wano nijuma kese po se yenese yefema ya part no edin tim sefie idru ya bain wo part mo. 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This is to say one I will say if you acquire your first one your manage power but in charge in free party why na you do need anymore ni pan on the discipline to say so ni pa obet me jina wa ba no kure me fumo atiame. Sana also from our one town. And yes, it's a meme from Bia, Yan Canada, who from Bia, Yanko Canabonte. Yes, I am for loyalty to the party, a coffin. And the CIA, you did say, Yenipa, or Kasa party media, iti, Yenipa, said the Nenimunyam and Kuampo. It's my party for coffin. Wonim dear na sabre si kasa mnye wono ni focus ipa wa bobra pen ubi ani mi se na bra bonie
0: ebi wono ho
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1: 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The focus will be on the public service. Yes, some amount for, or even in the party.
0: Former Member of Parliament, Bekwai Constituency, Honorable Joseph Osoi Usujo Wise, and Energy Train Commander. Honorable, from where you sit now, maybe away will free Parliament, but Osha Wenimua, Ghana, Ehimpa, Nanka, always say, Bedrew, in the next 10 years. Ewo ya memu omuni o mining kankro when you saw the hunting say?
1: The media can't cry, ya be. You bet me, I am more say, ye no cray dear corn any more. I've been consistent with us somewhere. Your weakness, pa, sabayo, say, if you tell me a day before, marriage, a day before cry.
0: Mm-hmm.
1: You no cry, Enka. Would a dear small business here? Would you do na man wa? Inuma na nsiane bedro. It cuts across. And no party a weakness. Ninum kwa be faso a. E be focus on sane o manaso. So. For me, o mine, we have done a lot already. Frankly, yeye ye titi koma se ni ntwa ke se munkwa ya, ye nte o mine mo a ye de bo nkura se na se. Because my age more from power from the very beginning. Pulling stations are over. Uko farms near here. Mane ne na masi. In the last 16, 20 years, we say, baby, I na ka kranko ho ene ka na mhoshishi. Baby, I na weni na sumpo se kania umbenye bi ene kania ne na mponya. That is improving the lives of the people. So
0: great,
1: but. I can see a panel of the air. For me, it's shameful to me. My feeling can go to myself. It takes me 9 to 12 hours. It's shameful. May I brand here? I can't get it. It will be 2.5 hours to drink.
0: Wow.
1: The review of Vegeta. Share me a medicine.
0: Oh, Tiaso.
1: Tiaso, kick. The last time I traveled from Accra to it, it took me 7 hours. That's Whoa. About 3 years ago. If you remember, I traveled for Hobi. I just said, we are deteriorating in the major things. The critical things that several mining, you know, we are deteriorating. I will say improving. Education. Papa. We built a lot of educational infrastructure. But there's still a lot of spaces because school dying quite near school. A teacher for Unkahua, Edimu, and Pidania Bea. Well, sir, Telebia, I'm in Chasio. You see, Skinway, the Befa, train teachers. And so you're fat on train teachers, baby. And so long as things were how I also found Kualan. You must sacrifice whatever there is. Then from prepare. Well, the human resource no, and no here change be a. So what to ni penny year? Hey, baby, we need na kuwa boka ko yadia o. So, enti ma human resource training. And the name so me imagine mude. I'll see ye de-emphasize arts no. You focus on technical training. Seabed may start here.
0: Right.
1: We should focus more on that.
0: Mm-hmm.
1: And I'm here, yes, MP4, you're here to be a bar. You're free moon.
0: Uh-huh.
1: I went, let me take a girl square or have. No more got an answer. You see, where shall be my woman? I'm a full bag of cry. Fortunately, it's going by. No more got an answer. Tools, anyway, here. The required assembly. Fortunately, my MC is on me agony. Was no a secondary school teacher. And to know any who said, to secondary, no, or more Muyen San Jumano, or Mutumia Mujumaya. A chain or more, a VHS. No, security agency. And I know, the GD said, entertainment Friday. It told Mumtim do almost a year, Juma. Yay, it's a hot for no. Not the old one, so I'll send me a doctor, I'll send me a lawyer. But many in a muse, don't the two who said would die so be before with Juma, anyone go want the two who crank it. And the current educational system that makes us all dependent on other people, employer, you know.
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0: Sika wonwura mu.
1: Bon fausa nkefi no a.
0: Eh no kra.
1: Sika no emma.
0: Sika wonwura mu.
1: So ye tete ye ho se embese fi ka ye ho. Debi a sham ma bota ni na bona no buto we.
0: Ona bo de so na meja wo no. Enra was 47 years in fear their 9 soon. Yeah, June 4th. Ebe gbadze. But the bibi sa se Mr. said, who was session and say because also oh, recently, my Bruno be a cancer, infa a mining shah, a soldier of Mamunsa, and I fancy a soldier of Fonsa, Fancia, a soldier of Fonsa near the other day. Founder's memory, memories, a war, June 4th, no, at the same
1: June 4th, a dear Mikai say, yeah, miss one balance. Ye de cuckoo cuckoo sham. Any part Sabi in Baku Kuku Gunquan to Teno Yamra of Fuma consequence and they are critical in Faha of Faha Asochia Fata and Yamano. But say June 4th, you bet disruptor your system, your governance structure, and po and Java Lubia my evolution. Hey, that's a mummy, a young man. You need a strong base of Nipa before Monsef no Musinuma. In Sabreno, Ghana form we. I'm Wayani in Ibrahim. And she, by the time we film Sienna, yes, I shall say for fro. I feel the able entrepreneurs for fro. Afeina, ubi ya de kese kwa no usuru. Usuru se ye de enibisi ni usuru. Enti, June 4th, for me, is only an historical event. The most violent historical idea. Yenya. 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Ya boni tu. We are meant to go. So,
0: okay.
1: Everybody, may I say boni ben why? Even a champion, make it thinking back. You who said, just that you are top bani, you know. But we are new mama, we are new chain, we are new ya top bani. And so, unfortunately, we are new padi, we are new. You would be giggling for the one who thought the soldier mind by. In case, soldier mind also desire no money be by. But as much as possible, you build a culture of tolerance. Now, a beer made the business to say, all say a year par, and the consequence for wrong action. Ufuma was a mreduo.
0: Okay.
1: But mreduo no so, or see who say, it was from Brack Quinson. Yes, sir. Metehend me mu say eh obi ehwenu na makọ twa ba no o semra wo ho
0: all right
1: obi the way to go away na o say fast say de be ya enye me personal choices
0: okay
1: but brano and e be manage you say eno pa ne adia do for the bit disrupt ya
0: okay
1: too many people think say oh we are all here chenechi so medio mensiga sana ne adwendwene adwendwene bɛkɔ akɔkɔ mu ne ɔman sika bia nti ko ɛyɛ ne ɛyɛ ɔman adwuma yi ɔman ka wo ne ɛde ama wo ɛna ɔde yɛ adwuma ɛfa n sɛ woayɛ yie wofiri position sa wobɛgya ka no
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0: 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But if I blend, a bebble modern, say, blend, and a fee, also so, what to me, I have been tea, I do be so, I hope somewhere, corso, no. Yebehe na afei mepacho bra Facebook na behe nia ekoso eni papa na ya sesa no agu eye oh roofing sheet mu he ya pejan ato eye ya sesa omagu roofing sheet mu
4: eye serious very serious
0: very sad
4: arahopa de yedi na ko ade esu
0: roofing sheet in chest dan
4: wadane nsu
0: au Just away, who can cry? Who know?
4: Debbie.
0: Beyond recognition.
4: What should beyond recognition?
0: Yeah.
4: Every time I brought Facebook in Shawan's room.
0: Brought Facebook for Hadi.
4: Nah, are you serious?
0: Ha!
4: Fuel tanker.
0: Hey!
4: So I'm working on it.
0: Ijano ship.
4: And a lipper that's a knee.
0: Na fuel, you cry. And foul hook a car. Now, team.
4: And a young queen, she has soon a sea.
0: Ah!
4: 81, where can you pray? Nature says she woe.
0: Oh!
4: Eh, just say.
0: Won't you mean your own shame? Bra Facebook we had there behe arahose nipan say man never is and never was
4: and arahose you not just
0: arahose
4: hey
0: arahose
4: driver in the meet
0: driver in the meet
4: na ba ko no kwon say we dey ba ko pe na dem
0: yi
4: na ba emi say meet ni dey wa she kra just say one dey no
0: almost
4: say just almost say body na di gu ade so ne ade a nyansem ketwa Abi zuya bra Facebook behe the issue is very serious. Accident is na wunim ade no asi no so anani pa ani abre no e kona manfo bi so je se o ma be gina ho a o mu mie kwan mu kra na nkrofo
0: debi
4: je se enye yi no
0: behe ade fo
4: oh
0: se ho no obi atwe ne phone de dehe e di a video se de be ya onu zo de betu phone so ya kwere eniti e ya is very sad
4: I don't know. We pray no. I was saying, "Nanu di ya play iko tito school mi. Wamu shedro be le ya reho sem. Wamu yenka ye huya onanu suwe ya helicopter di insuka iti. He say, "I say accident di ashishi bano."
0: Eya dosun.
4: Ano ya yeding.
0: Eya dosun.
4: Oni o aha mate
0: ne daho.
4: Careful for no bra. We mate no.
0: Aha.
4: We mate no dear no.
0: Mate na kan itin kwa, kan itin kwa.
4: Itin kwa na be hu.
0: Yeah.
4: Ah, just a hard journey.
0: Oh,
4: hard journey.
0: Areho.
4: Say ube kra so kwa ba.
0: Ha.
4: O kwa ba. Na. Onuni.
0: Serious.
4: Eti we wo sasa enye yi.
0: Enye yi.
4: Eti na ba ko pe na na dey. We on say the nine kra wu.
0: Wo hu ne nine. Itin kwa na wo
4: say. Remember Facebook and you see what we talking about.
0: Who said bibi da ho say say tree.
4: A hard journey.
0: Now we cables are electrical Aye. Cables. We nyam se nyina down.
4: Hadwene. But
0: Araho.
4: So far no say yen she dan hu
0: the cause
4: at the cra the accident no by na say sound so spark e jano wum. Anti fire for no she dan ma update bia ne ade me hu said e tie.
0: Okay.
4: Yeah she by is a sad one.
0: Very sad. Very sad. And Enra so community 22 Tema community 22.
4: Yeah.
0: Polyclinic wo ho a brand tebi was seen on video say one nurse ni bi enyasem kito dia boy ni papa. Na me hwe na me begin na me ka say na yere no ne ne ku.
4: Yes,
0: your nurse ni nem say
4: nurse ni no oyene sa no.
0: Hey,
4: nurse ni ɛna wɔyɛ ne saa no na abusua bra Facebook nhyira 104.5
0: bɛma n'ani bere abere paa
4: bobɔ no
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4: ɔbobɔ no
0: this is too bad
4: ɔbobɔ nurse ni no
0: this is too bad
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0: ne mo tuo go
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0: that's right
4: na ɔmo twa fa nurse ni ne ho
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0: too much
4: I will get time
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0: 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I say Oma breakfast no. I say Oma Carbell Premium and Carbell Vita Rich. 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
1: Well, I'm on the total.
2: Media. I send you a kitty in Flamma, Mosoma Kong, someone can your missile. So I cook one night the pouch or some amen kakaka. Yeah, fat gay, nay, lesbian, honsome. 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On Kai Hunise, Ghana, mine, on Yanko Ponsa also. On share a deep will be on Kikan, honsome far, quiet no over basso. A dear with Yanko Pong children, Yamid in a new any. Mount Yanagin said, Ebian, a time in a terminal, Yako Quasas, I know Chem, Yade. Oh, yes, I yamme or party no crowd to me do me party no. What to me and Yama who do a cram, Manus, I come on mine in the baby, a doctor, Stephen Amoa will be on a Radin Canoe.
1: Okay, Midas Urbana, if I should also bet me afraid. Now, also, so Odewa Diaba
3: 0322 0 8 3 5 8 1 8 1 2.
1: Hello,
3: 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And so by a Sabi Papa, and a Missan Kanakwe, I'll fire you away.
1: Okay, I'm in for last call, I bring unto me for last call, and after you fancy. Hello.
4: Nana, Kwabram Preju.
1: Eja.
4: Nana, I'm good. Great,
1: Dangwe.
4: Nana, Osha and Samia Yabubos, ya. Over Confanochi, Samia, Mumpa Brim, Commander, you for Damo, you have done the money, Mamma, Papa, be a actually hospital, let be a Savia, let be a group from the Amo. That's Evano. Ah, and there's any Payalino Munda Bufa, Doctors Ramona Day, or Munda de Dubetin of your grand engine was Anno. Papa Mr. Oke Kaho, Nagana, the Waya Shadow. I want to know also.
1: Okay. Infancy, I say, Aoka.
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7: If anybody knows Pate and how tough he is mentally, you just need to know that not many of our players can compare to Pate in terms of their in terms of his mental capacity. But the whole strategy needs to be

0: a well-coordinated one that is well-prepared. A coup came in the form of the English players deciding not to greet him. We as a country can then decide that the game against England, Partey becomes the captain. They will be compelled to exchange those pleasantries. All Partey stay ahead as our first player. Any player that fails to greet him, the rest of our team also boycott greeting any English player. It's about how you prepare your players and your whole team, because within the team, there can also be a strong support system, people who will remind him of how far he's come in his career, irrespective of those boos.
1: I think they do. I mean, they were a bit disappointing in the last World Cup in Qatar. And of course, you know, as a Ghanaian and as a nation, they're expecting the boys to do well. And also, of course, Ghana-England is a game that the whole nation is looking forward to. You know, so yeah, let's see what they can do. They have to take it game by game and then make sure they win.
2: And I'm saying that under normal circumstances, it should not be a difficult game for us to play against England. But we are going to struggle. Look, a fit Thomas Partey, who is in his best, is coming up against Declan Rice in the middle of the field. And what will you be scared of? You will not. But we are having players who are aging. Age is not on their side. They are having weaker legs. Jordan Ayew is not the same Jordan Ayew we've known. It's not Partey. It's not the same Partey. Inaki Williams. It's not the Inaki we know at Atletico Bilbao. And so when you put all these factors together, it's difficult.
3: I think Richie is a natural talent, you know, the way he's rising up is very, very incredible. And yesterday, everybody saw what he did, you know, not only the goal, you know, his positioning, his passing, the way he follows attack and everything. I think he's an all-round player. And of course, wearing it on my three shirt, I'm so proud. Somebody wearing it on my three shirt and then scoring a goal. You know, this is not the first time. I think Jonathan Mensah, the first time he bought it on my three shirt, I wasn't playing, he scored. You know, so it looks like...
4: cap a la dreta per Xavi, assistència de Xavi, més cap a la dreta per Messi, immens Messi, encara Messi,
5: silences the critics. The first goal of the 2013 African Cup of Nations, wearing the captain's armband. Oh, loves to have a little go.

0: Fasano here into the penalty. 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Mario Balotelli was there, the ball was lifted in from Fasano, and Balotelli buries it from close in. Neuer nowhere.
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2: 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Our YouTube Insha TV. YouTube Insha TV. Oba said de bia mo ye no se unsubscribe ya. Na or subscribe na waja message no awo ho. 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Mexico, US and na aye Canada. Na Ghana waso awa hubwema ya buwabwe ya hon for the World Cup. Na ni muna na nsense mbaki ya Thomas Partey. 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Na it looks like ase, I don't know se England for no buying group ni munu dia. Ama Partey ni rape cases issues no. As is say it's really gaining air momentum. 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Nanumu, ana nipa ni bikrasis enkebe ya, Partey no kia excuse no. Because it looks like Partey air boba de Partey, we know na se asem no. Ayama, de Partey a yinimu no. 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Edema the Black Stars of Ghana. 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Se say, amani ni na ya buwa buwa moho. 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Na amani bi ono ma, in fact, yete pi omo ase omo ni betimi ya wini waka up no. Edi esi omo naso. The likes of Spain, France, nom. And then Amaya Kesene, if you saw me, the bit of a woke up. But it looks like our teams, you know, more airboy, especially the African teams, you know. I'm not sure our teams now, your GDA, sir, I'm going to me and such a woke up, you know, at the SUMNA. So, for example, our France is here, I'm a Côte d'Ivoire, which I'm a Camino, I'm a Tikano, a year back. Now, after the game, no, and then the Padudo now feels I look, say, Ghana, a Jehudia. Walk up and you bet me abwe homo dempa na bibian so no etime akonkan e de aban weni ensempi e ka ho e na e na yatrasia ye de edwumadi no enso de bema awodwumadi no enso so nti join your life our YouTube and Shot TV fa message no bra garbitram garbi the foreigner at your for or chejumadi na se enso e de aman. 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
4: 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Debia, some become royal from who are some chair while. Oh, here, Obeka Simi, dry was some Nenso, so got to Tom Quanche mattress here. Oh, here, Obeda Roba Sue. Oh, no, you know, Bayoia, Oba sorry, nice and ya brono. Nanso, Obia or that royal from Subia, a dear dance, yes, say, a sissy unipediano. No to me that now from now soon die upon qua. If he say, ye didn't name a papa nae, and unty, no new, and I couldn't know Quanche, a cotto mattress, ya did Roba nae. For the girl son, bra, you know, wow, too. 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

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Question your day. 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
1: 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Na Hisense, there is stadium F-O-Dell. Said the Hisense, Hector Asante Kotoko. Any Real Madrid, no. Yen you say, Sana football. Eti Ghana for your mojemu. Hisense in the World Cup in the Black Stars in the Yeah, more promo on Sobia. SUB Mad. Mark your calendar.
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1: 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John screen. 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

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the stadium pepper. And the journey you'll be feeling the vibe, we'll be feeling not as any man struck where the high sense as so many MTN and after DSTV account, we want to know a full package almost from at the amount of pay. And you're winning Kobawa 0302550000 and 20 Oko Ghana, ha, Afana baby, oh, Musso room, oh, baby, baby, and Oko for Tarrant and Anuya Hoi, but also room back, oh, would you ready to man Kesimo Benyamo after Takwa and Takra. 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

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And your fina, who best send this guy? When your problem be a Makato assist, and you land the 500 Ghana Neko. They are very smooth, very convenient. And a screen, you know, I was so your power. And who best send this guy? And I tell you so. And I'm a come for Eddie Amana Chase. I didn't sweat to me, I boy your power. And wait, my main covenant can't just own my bonte. So, with you, Joe, jump at all, Jojo, and I did drink. I don't make come for them, oak bar. PVT. Woman of the Jojo energy drink at the Abba. We will be away to Madina extra energy. We are extra a while and patrol. And we are Jojo energy drink for this dress authority. At the sample at the assist. So, Mamma Revisa, we are 18 years and now dear. I feel a bapping for a bow marco then for. I feel what caffeine, Dudo, and young family Pediano to everywhere. Jojo energy drink. I don't know for Edia Manueti. Mamma can't say, Sado Pomidino, and we are a painter of Pebby and Aya. No, my cat to say, our former trust limited. Woman who pomed. Banner, I come up. Woman in Followed UK, Haka Abum, Amadra, Omudi, and you know, Aldo Macuma Kun Cron, Omedia Bed, German Swa, El Bama Tessi, Pedian and Yahoo, dear Pam. Woman in Followed the Followman Ediaba, I am Medro, El Baba, Bema, Bia, Bema, Emu, Matessa Tessa, and Yaman Sunina, Etimique, Edima, and went to Omedia Followed the Followman Sudiaba, and we are Medro, and no poor Babia, Amo Babia, or Bessima, and went to Omedia Followed the Beauty Plus Ediaba, Mefana, who offend to us all, or Perso or Skin, Bibia. Koya, I don't have a boy a perfect follow by Omega 3 fish oil. No, and yes, I'm the mapping for as I say, Boma could any to me develop in the color. I come away from the work with Anna Toss as Ubu say, Nekala Nana Hana Hana Hana, come, paye, and to Tumet to Kokwa Kokwa Kama, not as any team in the Yemen as you say. After we nip at Diana Casa, who possesses you say, and asking Bibia Toya, and also Omega 3 fish oil and a boy a pa. Woman the follow by Aso, also life, Adiaba, and on a boy who no pediment in Edma, and so ya sa se se tuto and na ma posu tutu mi me no mpemu wime e ba se ha dwini ye dwe bebo ano ene ye follow right 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be a winter mina, will be a test, will come a boy pedi pedi. And they were coming a boy, Tessa, who make cry and so, and went to crown Ubelsa, and Tessa Okoda, and Otaha, Nuata Tessa, and not going to be Nebby. 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Will be out to Makato, sir. As you know, no much time and no more paying power. And it was a 400. You want a tablet and pay for an suspension. I am could add your pen to a tattoo. No, my subject to my first. No, I is 0561088666 and answer 0506108863. Now, when your former trust will win you penny be Naja, was what to man and be a buena pedrini a power and went to MTN Ghana. As my cantor, so many sim swap in Adiaba. MTN sim swap, no, I am very simple. 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
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Na ABC Games ni dia. 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Ana yadi aya kade enti ubetimi enye schedule fa phone na wada star 262 has. 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Mienu piema ya bon premier twemi ensa. PMA, 200 times we seek. Now, that means we been scared here by ABC Games and team Pato, every 5 Ghana aircom, and I bet me to be every Friday be there. And it is a jackpot, you know, we take 10 Ghana aircom, and I come on National Lottery Authority.

0: nim and to edit the Alexa Star Enterprise Boga Alaska Semen Kato sir and quality blind curtains what no akoko fa bi ediaba what me the marble seat ediaba material curtains afi aroma diffusers when 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and not a plaza first floor what me the Prudential Plaza and the Jenim Chan Afen Kana and you to woman MTD office and answer Eco Bank and the Jenim Chan. No matter what to me, no, so I took a set. I was 0256330075 and answer 0200281080. Now, when your Alaska Star Enterprise, now Jawet to me, as yes, you would tell me your power, my Tauruma, and in you may call Kayapina and Nano Peno, Wamu, so Yasin and Crawford, a man so a fee seven in Ayaka at the Abome Sans is the World Cup 9 year remino. And Tiaba is all about I had the World Cup. I won't come on, and I just say, yeah, dear bro, and yeah, I did not just say, yeah, man, and sweat to my queer. I know pay dear FIFA, and the air by yourself, Fuzella, I got almost so much. 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
1: You as you know,
0: baby, baby,
1: crew as on me, my friend.
0: Next week, we have some milk bread.
1: Crew as on me, uncle.
0: As I say, I'm crying.
1: I want something, but young cat here for say, in share from a seizure, you created work up village. All the edgy more. And it's the only problem crab. Baby, I'll be sure walk up matches and only problem crab. Any edgy more, Nana Kabum said,
0: yeah.
1: We're for champions again. No. Yes, I beam so. And it's the, for example, Ghana matches there. You said, yeah, Hane Ben Zone. Now, and on the sun, old Ban was or Ghana Jesse. Now, dear Ba.
0: Wouldn't you be so? No, I'm so to fray. You bet, baby, I'm
1: to be now.
0: You would do
1: a chess all your Ghana needs. So, na inina ni akabum asha match ne kama mm. Ya besa activations bebre
0: said
1: ya we na ya betche ni ma bebre inti asa se wo ba na giant screen wo na wo ba hwe picture qualities wo soro kama and the sound we no so no quality wo soro we ni na to nche a wie no a wo kofi na wo 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ever bow ama on say to me aka tv come on a born air fupa a smart TV, patrotini, a smart TV. And the upper Saudi be a bit me, and so Eddie Aye Aye Samsung TCL and a Nasco. Nani Miss Okra Aye 699 a new 700 series. So Ubenya France Green TV Aqua board them Aye World Cup in India and a Electroland Aye Sa promotion way. It's in Pacho. If this Abria Copem say a Bobo World Cup in baby, you know, take advantage of this. Na Ekoto TV. 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
0: Rich,
1: I don't think so.
0: Rich, me patroti, eh, hopa. No, na so to me call interview. Emi eka chow say, indeed you qualify for the visa. Looking at or documents near the, but they use it in discretion. CM farmer, that's a deliberate attempt. You get it? A deliberate attempt. So we're using the discretion. Also be bi a kama. And so me using my discretion. Ni five visa ni mao. Then the rate at Rich said the idea neko an wedding.
1: Ebi a ye deny man for because. Omo intime meeting the requirement.
0: Ebi dia tesa. Ebi
1: so as I
0: say, bro.
1: Yes, say according to now person who to know. Oba fa A B C D E F a bra. Oba no. O di A by B na C u jan room. Ya intime fa be sana.
0: Rich, I know there I get it. And there I agree. And no obi nso ho a.
1: It me as I sit here no. Then he says anete. Ebi a nipa dodo na emiti the requirement na embassy ni pe no. Where meet the informant?
0: Yes, Rich. Obin so meet criteria ni na. Okwa within 1 minute ni aside in a document aman.
1: Ah, well.
0: Eno mbacho hoti de mention.
1: Eno de. Ebeja de ama.
0: Se se de for now de also. Me de meet him again. Me de. So me ye we. Once me de end so funny.
1: We are very fine.
0: Ye de ama.
1: Okay.
0: Ye Samsung. Ye Samsung computer. So ye Samsung done no. But it's all part of life. Aha.
1: Insha. Juma de na se from. Thomas Partey instance me. Partey issue nye nene eba ache. Na mimi tiye minye lawyer ni, right? But se di na yinim se. Se asem awo before the court.
0: Of competent jurisdiction.
1: Ye fane se nipa nwa yabo nu kwenye duno. Se bi uni honfo. Until se court beka se. E nipa asime si efodi e diabo uni na no. Udi honfo no. If I say the panels, I didn't have the attention in the nano. Say you alleged.
0: Yes.
1: But I don't know. Say, in England, co group, no moon, say, mind games, no moon play. Say, to the extent, say, yes, the English F in a gym. Some be catch on players and say, you know, game no, unse the normal tenor a come in football and say, yeah, but start a game now. I found a new no beer church, you know,
2: so culture,
1: the culture,
2: yes.
1: Ah, and answer a customary,
2: yes,
1: ah, yeah, and sana football no crown, ya kickstart our air park and so,
2: exactly.
1: Yes, England for no. As omo dwe ho so be cartoon players no. Se omo chacha Ghana players no omo

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1: Sebi wo head doctor no dwin wa ontiase because asambe our court tia den na yen gyan ma court no eni eya asem no na say England for this tinchine asa no be ya enye ma mienu game no kura no no susu 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
2: rich medasi woni first of all say football na ye boro and now say yan sports are ye ye and yet just about football even judo mu kra ewo enye mandatory enye obligatory say mo exchange pleasantries na say rich offer the issue of pate na we bi say ho say okay, yeah, call a competition. Per the era, Eka, our no Ayan former psychologist, our name party very well. Etcher said clearly, Sani Amano wouldn't have any rippling effects on him. Yes, what can it, dear? But respectfully, I disagree. Maybe I told her party at VRL, just the season gone by.
1: Yeah.
2: So, when the performance overall, okay, a smart point.
1: The coach,
2: I can't defy a party. Mm-hmm. Ah, party na na unim no. I see a man, a different party.
1: And then, ye ready meanings into it.
2: Yeah.
1: Because one, party unini. What I say? Empty air there. The party we used to know 5 years, 6 years ago, no.
2: You didn't get that energy. Ah, now because at the point, Michael, it's an engine. None of born, none of born.
1: A natural.
2: Yes, definitely.
1: And then, every meaning is in joy. Every crowd ran to them funnel.
2: Rich, Obet me, Hunisa, Metuase, say, based on say, own, you know, and you may bet me, I don't know any with him because you can't cheat nature, sanity, or your own shame. But, Rich, se pate e bobola mi play e bobola mi share ni body language ye. Pate e bobola pen e body language means he's going through a lot. And Rich, ade na e so pate sa no enye adekitu o. Ade so na e so no no. Ah no de imagine sa onam ho mpokra no. Na ye de asem ato so a eye trivial issue enye asem kesie bia o. Rich, e do ba bia hwo reaction se de timi affect o. Now even yet if ye, let's be real. A man for chan trokra 2 years so. Eba issue of Baba Rahman. Ah, yen nim say no kra wu to kwai wana chow ticket. And you obi an the child ticket ma, obi anye bibiama, and you an alko kwai. Ayala saw no one call ne kwai. And you wanna mucha mu ticket. Obi ne chamu ticket mamu. But who say a drew baby a wee nipa? In as much as our psycho one son wababa betina microphone nichi. And I'm namitia, namitia, namisha, only ayala. And a mystery because the Ayala that I know in the composer near Drew Baby, you say, Minion in a way has been affected because Oyenipa and Tisa would be a Sam Air Tony Sua. Naturally, a bedroom baby, regardless of how gentleman he is, how are you so composed? Ness said, you're any man when you pay Drew Baby, you're dear Cacabeba, Ube won it on Red Patrotti. I say, a Drew Baby, oh, Metiami win. No, me to ourselves, so not air, yeah.
1: No, me, I'm in person to Sanders.
2: But we are Nipa naturally,
1: means I'm
2: here, Cacacra. Oh. Rich, patasam na da honi asem kesiye pao.
1: Yeah. Oh yeah.
2: Hey, asem kesiye, one, ube lusu sponsors. Utiye, one kesa, o family. Ebe, extended, our extended families in nano. Ebe, come. And sana, baby, ebe timi duwa kwa kuri. Internationally, o enipa, obe jene sani yaman unyina. And Rich, adieba akwe enim ni se, se, yade asem, eko police station as well stidia, pay mu bia we interview no say the accused who's the kind of the accused and to obey proven guilty by a competent court of
1: jurisdiction
2: oh yeah innocent tin say the accused

0: say ni aka yes o no na ye ye de atwe so nti omo ka o allegedly ni allegedly ne so ye ka the accused allegedly who's an omo ye specific allegedly
1: yesu su say
0: nti the issue of party no sanity for now but then rich ye kwa kwa competition Ghana yen first friendly game aye boy against Wolves. Why would you acquire share Wolves game ni BBR? Clearly you could see a different pattern, even the body language on the pitch. Who's a dana maker? Se pata mi minim no. Nan yes ha pattern na mihu.
1: Or jibia no muhuno.
0: Perfect. Sa incisive passes. Na unya from pate defense plating passes. San yaman or the mouth. Na unya. Overall no so what's way slow. So it is really eating him up. Enti ye mom ye ntim ne psychologist no om no so om ye ne ho adwuma ye e very important because rich upe o handshake no me de say ko o kapa minim say fifa your dear friend and sporting behavior which ye punish amount for it ye punish nations for it ye punish players for it but on sporting behavior no say rich o tremu ya your discriminatory remarks e wo I no no ye punish amount for it but what you say when informing under discriminatory remarks
1: we nipa mu yi mu
0: yes we no enter sir so emra ma ho kwan sir on sporting behavior no obi nkasantia rich utie sir obi kasantia wa ana bi a head button issue ana so obi atwe nsa ball sir na ema ni nyina under on sporting behavior fifa man near categorical or emphatic sir sir na ema no rich ya twi aso ho name of eba issue of exchanging pleasantries are any obligatory in as much as I get to him say a folly under unsporting behavior. Rich, yen cheers wo ho. But when I'm a point to her, yen cheers wo. Some man say, oh, rich, menya obliged. Metiawa efe. Name of menya obliged, say, metiaw. Menya obliged, say, you know, meno, ebenya sankita, o dear say, be a rich me hajo. But when you're pointing to her, I don't know, menya obliged. Now, Rich, my minister idea be entered as England power on bet me at your mupe bia. In that aspect, Obiano Muniasen. And we've had instances as Annie Manesi. Rich me patro, Nancy, I am Congo under 21. Yen the pictures be. Not a yet, this team, Bosnia against Israel. Omobo game under 21 UEFA qualifiers. No. Okay, Omobo Budapest. Because of sad tension, no, to Omobo Hungary, Budapest. Rich. Game normal boy no. As I say, Israel players no. He decided to almost extend a handshake to Bosnia for. Bosnia players refuse. I'm so much here Israel. Our reason is very simple. Gaza, the air costume, and the US, Iran, sa issues nina. I'm so much here. It is their decision. I just sign a meme panel because football basically is to foster unity amongst nations. Inti, a bye. But Rich, now you must share any year. Or no, I didn't ask me in share. Then I bet me in. Rich, my main Simon, another example. Okay, 2023 Women's World Cup. Ababa, where friend Lucy Bronze, England defender. No, your ball competition new year. Now I also Ochia FIFA president, Gianni Infantino. Okay, say so you know, but I say one training sir and chair FIFA president. Reason they say FIFA president, they say a man who a grown up moody no. I'm on the CSS, UTF FIFA president, Kasane, and Ruby and Aqua Quesa. Now, all Kaka Quesis, a mamma grow. And I'm wondering who about the gym.
1: Mobility,
0: exactly. Munomo packet, you are pedia, and you're a Jumer Omo Esso. Rich, say no patrons hint me and Yanashi. Because a issue of Entia, and your obligatory, on your mandate, such in China, 2026, Canada, FIFA Congress, and of course, yeah. Share. Canada, FA President, Akoi, Zebral Rajab, Okobi. Akoi, and Israel, Vice President, as in their FA Vice President, Basim Sheikh, and Sokoi. Rich, a honum no, na Gianni Infantino pese anka, omo chia chia omo. Papa ne seda, onchia, Zebral Rajab, a seda, onchia Israel for FA Vice President. Because of tension, because of issues, now, Rich, I saw you be amba. Because onye obliged. Now, idea about how rich me sounds to him. I mean, he saw kind the issue of US and Iran during France 98 World Cup. At a point, now say US for now, almost bypass the FIFA. He decided, say, okay, yeah, you see white roses, and fancher US and Iran, and fancher we are seeing, and I say, or do almost a promote assumption because now Iran for say, and you are US. Rich football, no, and you may be brave. A quiet, I'm a first to ask someone, Majinus, how kind. Now, we may be so who say, so England as a nation, no. Almost stroke Ghana now. Oh, says our question is so almost stroke Ghana now.
1: And nobody play mind
0: games. Is it possible because say Ghana, Usha, you keep playing about Copa ahead of this competition. Certainly, Thomas Taipati. Say, who preview the moment I befa Ghana will be preview. Certainly, and Starman back on Thomas Taipati. And is this a way to unsettle him? And to no more, yes, Anna. Obey beside us, Adiel. Because we've had several instances among for you see different means. Richie call this World Cup, the Zuzu, Zinedine Ki Zidane, they're not France, not they cross on back qualify at a point. No, say Zidane. No, so why retire from international football. And I'll see a strange voice in a friend, but now him say the uncle and a catcher and say, oh man, a France, bruh. They're France qualified about 2006
1: World Cup. And then after
0: 2006
1: World after Cup. After Mosi, you know.
0: 2006 World Cup, no, yeah, call, yeah. Okay, he said before the World Cup, now France air strike also obey secure qualification.
1: Mm-hmm.
0: And then Zuzu Zidane, a free retirement, mobile your car, say, strange voice, and a catcher, and say, Omra Mebuan. But now, ni uncle, no, didn't want to go on the catcher. Reason, Made. The grand finale, Le Blanc, that's France against the Azuris of Italy. That game, Obi Oshé Bibia. Sanka Zuzu Zidane, a ball game, no, Emi Eponya. And France FSR competition. At a point, Italy phone who say, "A cry be a buffer to the France, no, and your budget trophy in every on 70. I was say, Zidane in the free game. And no one says Zidane is very temperamental. Hence, you see Marco Materazzi, so no, the SB. All the players, no, you'll be a bit me, you're the Gattuso, we had the T-Job. Won't you mean for Roberto Baggio and yet the T-Job? Minka say Baggio, no, a part of that squad, baby, meaning him, so. But your certain players, I am far more yet, Adiabi. Don Piero won't mean for more yet, sad at job, no. And to your way, names or momentally, no. Or Momuti boom, no more, and you may be a man. And to Marco Materazzi, a tet as his answer to unsettle him, because when he says Zidane any akuma. And Obisan say, I didn't know that time, I didn't open me Jesse Nana, okay.
1: Mm-hmm.
0: Not me do Jesse yet, that horror of your sister, Sebi, or sister, true, you know. Perfect. And then Zidane edge red card. Because Zidane won't game him. Ball na na all born. Now so no kind of share France penalty. Ball na na all born. No moon to mean Jinan. Yeah, Zidane free man no moon say Kaya Kwanabeda. So Patentia de Bias, one player, regardless of issues, Beba, psychologically, why up there, Luis Suarez. Luis Suarez, very controversial. Rich. Upa kwa obekao. And swimming in a mojra pitch and so be delivered. Upa moon run. Who's a gun at a point obey a time for pa?
1: Yeah.
0: And swim for Suarez. Ojra pitch so he will still deliver. Patentia CS.
1: Obiani de Osifasa.
0: Obiani de Osifasa.
1: Obu ha o can anima.
0: Yes.
1: Of an enorma.
0: Perfect.
1: Ubuzo o can anima. At that moment, you know, you only be an
0: untimium. Exactly. Oh, minim. Social psychology. Sanity. Oh. But Rich, the point is that. But NTS here, until he wants to say, look, for now, pill on pill, dear Edahumi. And my name is just Hania Mano. Rather, I'll say, oh, same in the critics. So, almost had an AET deep into your psyche, and all would affect you. And so, affected Pate, I trust you, me, Rich, a bear affected the overall performance of our team. Because, Rich, say, oh, can a bear day, say, Ghana, your methyl trident, you know. It will be Pate. It will be Caleb Urenchi or Elijah Osu. And I said this boy, Sibo. Patrioti.
1: Mm-hmm.
0: But Pate say you're a fair midfield now. Certainly or your number one starter. And Sana Yashe any other player. So the very moment as Sani Emano ebe affected Pate no, definitely it will affect us. Ain't he a idea? Or see a working on his psyche big time. Rich, I do my case here in the Dahono, or see a working on his psyche.
1: On Unquay, yes, psychologist.
0: Yes.
1: Yeah.
0: No,
1: patenkwa, psychologist.
0: No, mo ninka se ye pasa. Look, I'm sure saniyama na ekoso no. Na England, omo ye smart. Omo ye desperate. They feel such ali after 1966 World Cup no. So this point, ontimi je World Cup ni bibium. Wabre. Obeye de bia because oh no no there be all shake the surroundings but on shape beyond the surroundings. Now you saw the crowd the best of materials. Okay, no buakem. But I also a bit surprising sanka Ghana and England in so relationship. Oh see your certain nations are almost our hostile relationship. Sa tension no one England in colonial masters. Yes, yeah, no more pray for 3 points. But and yes, I can say that no more pre bibia. Sanka sa de we. Se some prayers are rich. Ebia koye even an Arab nation omu play am po bibi se ya. And en se da anya me wan wa bebre. But Ghana nye nation na England ne pre bibi. Which pass what you say? And so surprising how suddenly omu person omu e fa side ye we. And I no so na ma menye jide bi se no. And na nche so omu nim see all the potential say e betimi. Asset omu. Hence also because I dey know omu ya rich unim. Yeah, and not just about Pate alone. Yes, he's a vital cog to our midfield. Whatever we do in the competition, or be play a key role. But beyond Pate, it bit me affected the entire team as well. So, sir.
1: Yeah.
0: Because players know to the Pate, and whatever he's going through, some way, somehow could affect the team in its entirety. And yeah, what you on Pate side, you know. Now, yes, some other players, not here, say, and my mom from Arjun call. Cause so tia nye na do adwene ko bebra wani beba ho so no ni apol game not the 3 points no eko na reach the be so painful English press a minimum no omo wea say the bi on be say paraphrase headline no but what you say omo be kwa attribute pate de no e de ba be ka defeat ni hu na say the headline no omo be ya no be wa ko no uni the English press uni do omo timi ye enti enye just about pate o almost a side defeat no more dear man. Almost the defeat in the man we are. No more side the patadian as a babel link. But Sir Rich, are you saying now, Sana? Oh, yeah, it's a dear fellow. Don't mean trouble, Pateau. Rather, I bet trouble on any team, no. Some man upset. So, you should say, in a way, Rich, me feel say it should rather even be a motivating factor for us. Sadiano could be counterproductive to them. Yeah, no, it could serve as a motivating factor for us. Some will go in your back when you must say, Nipa, you've done so much, you go in say, okay, no problem. Then you're better. We have to punish you on the pitch. It's more than one pate pate, more runo, yate. So, Sadiano, in a way, if it's we manage to handle it very well, if they're able to handle this issue very well, Rich, trust you, me, it could rather go against them.
1: Samuel Asifi, I think this year will be my last year for supporting Chelsea.
0: Mm.
1: If England players refuse to handshake Thomas Partey, as I say, England players, you know, refuse to handshake
0: Partey,
1: I'll be die Chelsea supporting.
0: Okay. And Rich,
1: Sampa, said the editor, the Sampa, Nebekoswa, on the
0: air.
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0: The greatest of respect. Yeah, themselves civilization, I did history. It started from Egypt. But I hear England 4% me own some share civilization as it meboa. And only are more civilized than any other country in the world.
1: Yeah.
0: That is always the perception, the impression they want to create out there. But Rich say oh handle issues be say now we are Masia. Me patcho say near now and
1: cast. It be better in mind games.
0: Yes, that's what I'm saying, sir. Me suspect it's mind games. Yes.
1: Now no, so Asha, about topic of Ghana. We are discussing party. And the by the time I walk in about house. Now, England,
0: no, only where we, yes,
1: where we
0: good.
1: What I say, but,
0: yes,
1: so preparation is how we here. Now, the best channel, no, preparation in the nano would hear towards air Thomas Partey discussion.
0: Exactly,
1: young professor, psychologist, mano, yen, you say, and you won't say, the concentration of Sanka, the entire team,
0: and you know,
1: in the Kobo game, no.
0: Or the bounce settle.
1: Exactly.
0: And Rich, almost him say history in Swatch, eh? Colonial masters, 8 minutes of a power. Okay, France, and Senegal. So, okay, the Senegal, the France.
1: Mm-hmm.
0: Only I know the same group. Yeah. The colonial master. No, say no, I say no.
1: So, what you see the message be about say? This is psychological warfare. They want to win over us. Simon Phillips championing it on Talk Sports and Daily Mail. We should reciprocate what they bring on board aura for aura. Someone can see and this message at the about say the baba park should be every job.
0: Your brain and abaso. Rich, so me as I ancient yom. Uti, on sia party. No problem, yen sientiam. Yenimu ninja. Still Lucy here. Yan Siamu Lucy Bibi. The Pachia players or Mancia Hurricane on Belusu Bibi. Yan Siamu Sien Lucy here. And Timon Famuncia and Yan Fair dear. After I know obligatory. Fine, but one said just that and ye be at the image, the impressioner, and ma about ye no. On the Ghana, the OBMC are very civilized. And now your necessary staff be a honey and Percy beg get into it. Okay, Emra, John Pencil. So I go now and all celebrate here, call far Maccabi Tel Aviv. Or far flag na Israel for flag no a babe is once a babe patchwa ye try assembly so because we felt to say the Ghana that we know and he said yeah near man and yeah maybe be or why wouldn't want to get into it and as at the time I John Pente will cry yes son he meant no harm but then we apologized and your church and say mu say be ya we are saying na say and your body mu and to reach sir issue way. Say England for person money issue there. You ever bought one money issue? Aura for aura. Munchia yenchia, me no munchia. You no more teach na
1: petition. Right in just the message, Diaba, and I love it. I say, Richardo, this party issue. I think the supporters should go with the placards of party not guilty until guilty.
0: Yes.
1: This I say to dismay the attention on the player.
0: Yes, it is. It is. Very
1: and think here across stadium
0: so yes
1: ebi an common benya akonya ko aye US game no sorry an England game no na ko bia kuta placards na ya tro so
0: yes
1: until say abrante no
0: not guilty until
1: proven so what I say
0: na ebi so
1: e na ka sa attention no
0: we love you so much we share
1: na abrante no ko na park ni so and we say ah say me yanom gun of what time chi no matter what.
0: Perfect.
1: No, so nyina no homo ball.
0: It is very important, Rich. Because we badly need him. We really need Pate at this tournament with the level of experience or what Rich. Hint me afford this ye be me.
1: Moses, I say good morning. I agree with Jude. I was surprised the other day that Ayala reacted with a high tone. You the person you are referring to. We all women are not the same. O message dem said anya clear but say meti the person o chena say ah. Obaso o chese enipa bia gu ahodo.
0: Enipa gu ahodo.
1: Obi an ha o si react to sane man. So at say obi ah o ye tough. Sane man intimi no. Obi so ah bibi titu e bi. Na demoralize no.
0: O say rich meti e wuni me born crazy. Me a gentleman, Papa, me imagine you. So me come imagine in a context. Me to me go stadium, kwa na he drive gumi so. Yes, member Jude, Miss Meba, mo di mum kumen tuwa Meba. Sana me to by nature, chinchine
1: chine. Imagine passe. Yeni England game.
0: Obi so on.
1: Declan Rice, Nom, Bukayo Saka. Ah, omune patent na bo Arsenal.
0: Yeah, Arsenal. Yes.
1: Omu ti mehesa. So ombedu omu share patent imzi anu mo jumpo.
0: Rich, on bet me for 3 points. Says on the patini we ye bium. Obi or wa on ye bobi su bet me for 3 points. But all say all can the dear boy no. Sakano, and on one shet, so on one shet with the anna ukran. Na o shen him, nanko who say, we de mini a pana so no subaya. But on say Rich, I dear beyond my FNS, okay, national policy. And a yenya policy. It's a kobas a yen policy, say. This is the direction I have come. Second, to mention the home frame. Which means, so when I'm a point, I say, say, if you say, say, you're the other, and on ammonia, I am blocked, they're entire team. Not mean, obedient to mention.
1: No, but bear the decision of the FDR. I don't think so. Bit is a book house. I can see there. The decision of the FA, but me draw a match. You do it.
0: That's what I'm saying, sir. About the decision of the FA.
1: So what I say, because
0: I'm not exempted from it.
1: That's it. That's it.
0: Sir, no, they won't mean you. But Rich, England, me who one thing. Game now, yeah, you know, yeah, Jenny, who so much. You feel say, who away you muno. Almost with whom mupa. And yet, and far mom, and who a woman pa. Now, sir, Rich England analyze ya. Look, Omonim say Ghana, we've played against nations comparatively in terms of quality, in terms of talent. No, Monsieur up there. Rich, when we played against the Czech Republic, mind you, that time they were ranked second in the world, we beat them. We've played against Germany, eventual winners of the World Cup, then. Rich.
1: Remember, sir, session can we compare that team? I said, check at that time. Now, if you are seeing number two,
0: US and number
1: to this, our current team,
0: we cannot.
1: This current team, has struggled to beat Cape Verde.
0: There's a huge disparity, I know. There's a huge disparity, but the point is that at least history will tell you, sir, a nation Ghana at a major tournament is capable of everything. Pastor, so when you're pointing here, said the nation Ghana, regardless of the problems are Odeba, and in the former Odebebano, said one directina, you do that at your own peril. They know, and they'll go through history. This is a nation or bought against Germany before the game. She crisis are not our company, issues are not Abiba Biba, Sikasem, and your moons and same issues, Bibri. But, separated performance no more a danity. A ball Germany. Ah, FIFA describing side game. No, is that the best game was side competition?
1: It was the best game.
0: It was the best game in the competition. Rich, at least it can be. Now, Italy beat us by a solitary goal in 2006. The Italians eventually won the competition. The Germans managed to play 2-2 draw with us. Finally, they won the competition. In the last three World Cups, now yakono. At least emumienu. Group na ekum no. Dear Obaba ye eventual winner of the competition no. If ye ye group. Ah, ye ni si a yen so. Ye mugi ye huwe ni mwase. So, San Yamani now would guide them, say, look, that nation in as much as actually, and ye ma ye slow, dia mo mo mo go through a lot no. So, would dear gono omoba competition no proper. They can upset you, they know that. Omo ni msa Yamani now, so I know about and the uniforms are sa talent no. Ye nti min just opposite to the talent ha, ye de echo. What history teaches them about Ghana, and they know. Resort to the American. They know. Into also, they deploy all strategies. So, I'm the best. But
1: now, I say the management should let Partey lead the team to the pitch, and if the if England players refuse to greet him, then the remaining Black Star players will also me the message, you know. Okay, my man, say to me, when you are there, I'm saying, and you must say, then management should let Partey lead the team to the pitch. And if the English players refuse to greet him, then the remaining Black Star players will also ignore the greetings from the English players.
0: Exactly.
1: As simple as ABC.
0: Of course.
1: When you say, when that happens, Saka should be informed Partey on the decision of the IFA so that when it happens, it's like it easy with him. And that's the answer. And I say, I
0: don't
1: know if I said, catch your idea. Okay, Costa Diana.
0: No, or cancer, sir, period, no. Na, maybe, empty message, none that explicit.
1: No, I say, yes, Richard, we can compare the teams because This German team is not strong before like ours. Me shada ntini meti ne but minim se bia me masam na me can say that your squad na your the share check no. You to be compare we need there say eno no kan wasam bia.
0: Bia na ye no. Which eno so dia nya ya agree ene aka ho asem. Ene ye ka say history enso kire say the nation Ghana eba World Cup or ba sa competition no. Na odi ni dia gro say bia oba no. Uniform and our issues. And you know, a foregone conclusion is obeshana. No, it is never a foregone conclusion playing against Ghana, especially when we play against teams. Your rank you almost so high, your names almost level near the end. Emuwa, right? That is when we even tend to perform.
1: Ricardo, the fact that Ghana never lost our second game in the World Cup should tell us something. In 2014 World Cup, Ghana was the only team Germany couldn't beat in the tournament. You do well.
0: So 2014, no, no, Brazil, AJ, 7 were Germany.
1: Germany, 7.
0: So, when Timmy and Shagana, and you know, Rich, trust me, young boys, you know, and they said, Ghana and Casano, yet, you know, you beat me a surprise, oh. On them tournament, I'm a cocker, I'm impe, the only you say, you're a favorite. And no moment, Rich, you acquire a break. But they acquire, I said, will be a right here off. Your problems, and so, based on the problems, I won't hold them, no, you ain't me mono. And no more Agra will surprise you. England any. So because only almost the foundations no more ban. Almost no more group no. Ombeshe OBI history. Ombeshe a lot of factors. Now, offer Croatia, for instance, it's an aging squad. Omunim. So Omunim say if there is one nation and Panama in terms of experience, oh say offer your group now. Croatia, a World Cup. The experience level, no, in a way, a brew England, yes. Rich minimum son me again.
1: Did Mamusawi.
0: Okay.
1: Matisse amount for Casa Seven Pass. Oh, which McCrammy can be? Croatia team no age. But they are near Refia DB. Team na age in Nans or my bomb watcher.
0: Or my bomb watcher, yes. So consistency,
1: yeah. What I say? Yes, chemistry. So in, the chemistry, consistency, be beer. Team here to win a game, no. They apart
0: it.
1: From some who age.
0: No cray.
1: Now, so when they compare, yeah, team here, they could walk up here. Few of the players now walk up.
0: Croatia, some of vastly experienced. Yeah, few. I agree.
1: Kakabin now walk up, maybe. Do you want to have a first walk up? And the players are, they've seen it all at the walk up level. Yes. Wabo, and then say any name, Croatia, or move result in the World Cup.
0: Of course.
1: I'm not
0: Croatia also the chain England impo. Now, who you Croatia every honma? The next team was certainly the Free Lions of England. Ni embassy no ho air Ghana. Se Osha Ghana so. Na uka se oh fa chat no now here. From 2006 Adeba. Ebaba bidru sa period ya. Ghana ebe the second team in our group. Ah one in a ba. Eh ye. Because 2006 oko the round of 16. 2010 or quarterfinals. 2014 or free move group stage. But the engineering issues are not a surrounding team. No. One by 2018 and one by 2022. Which such a team, regardless of the problems, any the former, anyhow, won't me writing it off. Into England and so better, so I'm assessment. I'll say, no, Charlie, say you create your free on my team back home, bet me a higher year power. Hey, the nation Ghana. Hence, I'll see a deploy all strategies to ensure okay. You're able to beat them.
1: Jonathan Nana, a boy, I'll say, Ricardo, if England refuse to handshake Thomas Partey, Ghanaians will stop supporting English teams. Someone can see the NMD chat to now, Bismarck, Osip Empire, and so on. Someone can say, Rich, I'm in UK here. I can tell you they are scared. All the whites are mentioning Kudus, Partey, Semenyo. They know we have quality. Anything to disrupt as that will I say we'll be watchful. Okay. Abraham tell someone to see and now this message. And so at the I was all to you kikronim England for this room giving papa papa papa papa papa. Because of so yen so your quality. You bet me at the afternoon. Hello, good morning.
3: Yeah, good morning.
1: Now what you saying?
3: Oh, Nyami Adam, maybe I have friend.
1: Nyami Adam, you say, what follow a discussion here? Pattern sense, me yen day. In England, you do, I am an entrenched, and yen ya party day.
3: Oh, I think, sir. Okay, and yet, blasters, Timuno Ankasangasa. But Ghanaians. Emma England for no mind games, you know. I get it into us. Who say me asamba? Na me be say me tias here. What is happening? Ayana, I want to know the official position of Enipakwa Okanasem. And we've been in this industry for a very, very long time to know, say, in football. There are some times, sir, you make the media a push a certain agenda for you. Wo on kebi. Into my mama example. Oh, player A. Obasa turn on my house. Then you call your media friends to write a story. Say, Kotoko. Aba player no. And now who player A or has ne contract abebe ye upe se ye extend the mount. But osha has for subay no mudi ye no. As omo you omo nibisa no. You say oh kotoko kwa aba player no. Quickly has come in. Say omo oh any ebe renew ne ya ebe biya. Now Rich. All the stories say na English media no. Jene hon. It has come from the English media. The English FA themselves, the three lions in the national team, has not made any statement to that. And what are we responding to? You are not responding to any official position. We are only responding to a media rumor. And you don't do things like that. Senkayaka say, I'm not telling you, so I might take decisions on my ass. They will tell us. England has said, Omusrobi, if they've taken a decision based on BB 1, 2, 3, they would have communicated it. But English media, no. And I'm not advancing a certain rumor. Now, maybe say, oh, sometimes there was a man who ultimately differentiated between a rumor. And BB a bit me see in actual fact. Aye, the basis. What will be the basis for the English national team to decide not to greet party? What will be the basis? They will not have any basis. It is not as if party has been found guilty of anything. And the issue of presumption of innocence in this animal, Rich, you're not in England for no. You're not in England. There is no basis for the English national team to do what the rumors are suggesting. So, you know, so there is no basis to it.
1: The only thing I bear more my answer is to play my games.
3: That is what I'm saying, sir. Apart from Sasim, we are here, say, I am mind games, you know, there is nothing to it. English FA Nankasam first statement to be on by the three lions themselves, and first statement to be on by.
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3: And there's no basic. There's no basis for them to even think about that. And to me, it is a calculated attempt to use the media to instigate Ghana. Now, I agree 100% with Dr. Patrick Ofori. Say a mind game so and your mind game so you have found. But we need to also have support system strategy as a psychologist. Into your support system strategy, and he said, on that day, we will make sure we put Pate in a position. Say, on no survival game, he will be the first player to extend the hands from the Ghanaian players, no, for some pleasantries, no. And if sir, or extend it, na, or my reciprocate here, the rest will also boycott it. Because which a chain with time here. Send your England for no domo players on the Sana Ghana for so you don't hear. Until we must show him a certain level of support. But unim no cre and then say once Pate is a human being, and no man air costal with in a court case in any way, no, it has affected him. And it continue to affect him until say the cast him never. Nobody can convince me, say, since I same way by. Whenever you see Pate, whether off and on the pitch, who should na who sa some nehano? I don't know nipa. And to be going to court back and forth with a rape case ya num guasi case o. Look, ya onko fuwa ampa. Ye di case na wiye no. Ye se oma anye di omu yeye no. But Rich, who goes sebi to have sex and it becomes public knowledge? But the man say, why are you pakono? But why are you pakono? Just say, you've had sex with the person. And it is public knowledge that you've had intercourse with this person. Who does that?
1: Ye di ase na wiye kwa no family stigma.
3: It's not even nice. Amazing. It's not even nice. Your bedroom affairs is outside there. And you're nice. Whether you rape, and you rape, crana. Nobody wants that outside. And untina, they be a hunk of no so no more from them no more. It is as if nothing went on in their room. But no more cause, but nobody publicized that. It is sad you no crack a cano crown. Who have a toe on the psychology of the player? And see, as someone wedding. And I hope, sir, your team psychologists, you know, will work on Thomas Partey, Barbara Raman, those who have off-the-pitch issues to deal with, you know, because you need the players to be in the right frame of mind to give you maximum.
1: Partey, don't know who he back.
3: Oh, yeah, psychologist
1: back. The piano on the neck, sir.
3: Back on the bit, my human, you know. So, one woman at the camp.
1: And yeah, you well. So uncle cost down. And like Ayala Ekano, rape sabi. You fan you should say wash your baby chinchinia afano. And yeah dear sabi ubiya pasia de be tagino kra.
0: No,
1: you are mumma kosku ahead. Oh papa ne koye. I mean and yeah.
0: Rich, you will be mum po ha, ye dear semi query. Still almost had you said Chairman,
1: yeah.
0: Maybe a court, no. Yeah, one more. Yet the assembly cry, exonerate you, no. Every such charges, Nina. Still, I dream there's a chairman, yeah. Your sample for no hope. Reso will be that. What media assembly is
1: entrust. Nah. Insurance of 4.5, you didn't come up, Kakra, you are, you better try and come here. I yet do so as in Black Stars and Wow Moye. 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
6: nyamia dum na so e
1: nyame gusu shai edim mbokọ de
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1: bibia koso
6: kama
1: na yemfa kan mra
6: me ba chai mo vambra problem bia fa bra. Okay. Say your body waste, say your spraying, say your air conditioning, say your polishing, say your seat lining, fabra. So, in so crowd, only can up a car to swabra and automobile. He say the cars don't work at home. Until you be in the car,
1: I want to tell me, car no, Marco Fabra, Ghana, and a motor, and now say be a Nipanemra, Nibia. Let's say, for example, Ope, so and so car. No, I catch him. No, mumu, crack, and if I butchered your man.
6: me pa cho e ye ni mi enu se de o kan e no ye obi wo ha nim se ya ye ton for the meantime
1: and what obi wo bi a or a specific car bi on a person
6: yes yes
1: and go driver maybe o baba mo garage ni ebi ni ho
6: any e no correct
1: okay enti eno no sa no mo akwa beti mi akwa bi free
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6: Oh, se unya body works problem. 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
6: 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Fabra am automobile. Inti basically anything that fall car ho a I say wa try a wunya solution to it no. Fabra am automobile e be shamo.
1: Inti car no fault be a car no be a no.
6: Fault be a car.
1: Obi me dia ba am automobile. Am ma service ama no.
6: Fault
1: 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I see. 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
6: Me pa cho bra kote apem so. 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
1: 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And also, me sense any panel, damn them a car, a bremo, a more automobiles, a mona moose free car and family. 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
6: Me watch all one. Yeah, you super that papa near the age, mama. 2 years, security near very tight. Because I dear bay and so I got a car boarding. Nadia could see baby. Nay, to me, walk on a home buying mauna. I de betchy, ya far way, way ayera. And then the second one, yet security near very, very tight. 3 years, so you see, spraying boot. I'm doing a name see a friend Ovin no. And he had the car and shim near spray car na yede. Amo. She said ye Nancy in suyo tuto. And from me fanny san yo man yinan. Ye any problem say in suyo beto sen from me befa. Because of ye spring boots near the car and shima. And one say yede. Ye spramo. And I'm 40 be a wobian with the bunny ye shemawa. On san fa 40 ni yede. Enko. And nti na was order car ba am automobile enterprise.
1: And is any more charges be us rule?
6: Oh me patch.
1: Go meet product na am. Mo mo dey yamo dwuma ne. Because me go obi aduma but in I am here see yatena kurum ha ya spray your card ni bia. Spray no no ko ya no ja kakere bi obaji bia waje no spray card ya ma.
6: And
1: the. Ma said dem mo said you must yam on your mind, yes, and your charges. You bet me.
6: Me patch over to me. Ubet to me, pa. A war form.
1: Okay.
6: A war form pow.
1: And the panic yam and is through.
6: Shana went through. And once I
1: don't know, Obi sending message. Hey, Richardo. Now, I is asking you to know quite cram who showed your tree. And I'm quite whole canoes. Oh, the crown, umbobo, as you.
6: Oh, Debbie.
1: Yes, Annette.
6: Yes,
1: and you can move in through
6: crown. And once
1: over canimra. But for canimra. Okay. Now let turn on near you, so no, it be a me peccat on the end, so I want some design.
6: Me patcho, I know you were born mousy, missicana embuano, your payment plan.
1: Okay.
6: And to buy your best share according to all time. Near your strategize amount, say the bear own your problem beer. Aha. Ena
1: nipa bia we dey facha me bia me peka bia to.
6: Mhm.
1: Ena me ba mo yard mo me hu se bi se ho.
6: Mpa chai.
1: Let's say bia 20,000.
6: Mhm.
1: But me need 20,000 na. Saben me ni na be mamo. Na ma de ka no. Mbeti me ama me payment plan.
6: Me pa chai.
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6: Oh ye obi aye de ka na be mo. Bo o pese o de ka na ko.
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6: And ye in the creek.
1: Ka na pepe se.
6: And ye in the creek.
1: On fama.
6: As what ye ni ya.
1: Na fi o de. Hey, any is it am automobile why the pa?
6: And why the pa?
1: Abi tu aka kra de ka ko fi dem se.
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6: 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Obu obeka say any moon spray accident part ne nko amame. 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
1: na e ma ho no zo hu na
6: no dear, and my name is now. Prices now.
1: We are not to be there. I bet on the but now on one side, during any semi bequee or much charges,
6: oh, there's
1: an element to me and to you.
6: Into
1: all my name now, Baku.
6: On my number, yeah, and all the one cast of
1: that's great. But I want cast a beer with you in here. Kwa inquiries, you know.
6: Aye.
1: Na uwe na baye juma na anwane. 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
6: Mipa chai.
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6: Aye.
1: Ti ama otomobo yedemase. Yedemase pa. 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Emfa. Emma aya sentiment. Nisha 104.5 ya tuwa jumedini. So. 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Agatina siya duwa si. Richardo. Ghana is a different team when it comes to the World Cup. C. Traveling teams in Africa qualify hands down. Because it is World Cup. Agatina siya du. 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ya ye di because me minim say a friendly game. Ebia France elbow against Cote d'Ivoire no. Onim say this is a preparatory game. Obeti ya born the first 11. But way enye competitive. Onim say World Cup no next week ya. Ti di enti no de na ho den e ko wura mu akobo ni gidi against aye Cote d'Ivoire ebra e ko na nkasa next week ya. Enti among forecast oh. Say her result APPM that's surprising result now. I know just a gun you between I had you know. As a yeah, no new hunts.
7: Oh David, what the discussion is and I say we can take inspiration. Say be our boom wabum fiance on yadia. With the right mentality, you can prove baby. The fact that a year preparatory games now a friendly game, no. Rich doesn't mean say and France were not disappointed. They were. It doesn't mean say no echi Netherlands were not disappointed, say Algeria Abishomo. They were. And me read to those two results now. I wish it had happened at the World Cup proper. So this would be famous wins for African countries at the World Cup. Senka Algeria, Netherlands, a World Cup match proper. And Ivory Coast has set France a World Cup game proper. Look, in the Ghanaian contest, to me, in my opinion, the biggest problem, they say, Rich, over the last five winners of the AFCON, Algeria, Ivory Coast, Senegal, Omutimi pull out any resource we are against European and as a world superhouse. And yemi wangwasa. But the truth of the matter is Ghana yendu sa level no. Yendu okra. Ghana blasters today. Afeni ye try say you be peja ye once I go back to the elites and affairs you used to be, you know. We've lost confidence. Ye Lucy, the enyoma, the basis of Okase team way, elite team, we've lost all of them. Resource in Koye, GDN team, the team no coach and then yet. The running of the team, you are changing coaches, be brain and saying, so there's no consistency. It is not as if, say, you were top special talent to build your team, no? Ewa muscle. And see, look, for Senegal team, no? Nesha baby a player in this year, kind of, or more bad national team, no? We are not close to them. Not even half. Omujidi omudibon. Nancy, are you a CEO? But look at the way Senegal played with them. Senegal played with England in a friendly match. Nancy, who is a Senegal and Omuka Kushia England in the World Cup proper and Komusru, Omusru, Omusru Bakukra. Ivory Coast recently hosted the AFCON and won it. We have not moved on the France for this, boy. Look at the way they were attacking them. Now, the equalizer from Ivory Coast scored by Douay.

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1: Me as a Senegal, and as a France, a favorite. Hey, Yepe, and we are allowed to have a very, very cogent and accurate analysis of the game. The two other people, Omodiani, they must have absolute mentality, say, no matter who you are, we should be able to beat you. That is where the Blasters must start their mentality from. Rich, say, who will come point, ne? Now, who you need to be to match Englander, then you have no business going to the World Cup. Say, who will Blasters come point, ne? Now, who you need to you need to cross your teeth, you need to match Oman, then you have no business going there. Then you have no business being caught up. And any and care walk up look ahead if we believe we can beat Obia. And for the technical team and the players, Rich, they can't do any fair analysis. Theirs is to believe in themselves and approach every game Obia with the mentality say, we can win this game. That's is their mandate. And see, so we probably be encourage you to stay within our lane of mentality, no? Now your mouth or GI example, your mouth Ivory Coast example, Rich, you hold on to it. It encourages you more. Am I only GDA baby? Now let me tell you one story. Who share your World Cup record? Any your performances against the so-called powerhouses are. We've not fared badly, crowd. Shayani Italy. Shayani Germany. Ubi Ebia Yen against even the last World Cup. Look at their performance against Portugal. Meti stadium, me show Portuguese for bench wa omo pack referee natural so on pong game no. That squad near the coin, you know, your first game near boy, you know. That game ended 3-2, me wa. The Portuguese at the point.
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1: Well, omo nyina be gina omo tano na no honom no. Bebi o so omo tina no omo be gina anwo ano omo obi epeje be yene sache referee se time aso. Ronaldo omo nyina ye omo sase. I was there live and yesa bia me show TV. Se onpon because personal na dey omo ye betimi atika. Enti se e ba Ghana. Ye ko work no matter your team. Rich, if you bring us the big boys, We've stood up to them very, very well. And to me, I never know if the English media are trying to play my game. Almost so, eh? And yet, Kasa, and yet, Ghana for your journey, they are afraid of us. And they know, say, you were the history to accept big, big countries. Ah, the last World Cup you acquired in 2014.
4: Brazil,
1: you know. And then, I did join them. See, I say, team na kwaji World Cup no finally, which was Germany, no. Yepe no went to Manchester. Yengaza. Why do we say that? Say, oh, Germany, yepe no went to Manchester. The

0: point we wanted to make and say, yeah, come work up be the biggest country in the group, which or moon funny easy. You need Italy. Say you say for 40 back passer. Look at the game we gave them. She game pie no my boy. But we Italy that time now had Ghana. Your first appear, your novice cry in the competition. Italy, giant of the world. Look at the players they had then. Andre Pirlo, Totti, Mo, Luca, Toni. Look at the players. But Rich, your momuti be here. Papa, papa, papa. Omuni Abomye, you saw how far Italy went. Maybe Omukodu here. They won the World Cup. But between you and Omuni in the game, no. Me assure say we busa Italy for no say during that tournament game be pan omo boy omo ho chiro omo it will be yay and probably the game against Germany that the gross up had to win it our extra time no
1: because that time oh share a game against Germany sabre no Brazil for one person me host and win and Brazil for no born no more born obi a share World Cup ni bias Brazil be ko final and I like room beat me age but me share Germany no
0: But exactly.
1: And your ball tournament in Vienna, according to FIFA,
0: that was the best game.
1: Was against
0: Ushab
1: Germany in the Ghana Ushab game.
0: End to end defensive blocks in the Sanyo Manomana. And see, we, baby, we have that potential in us. Against the big boys, you don't know where we rise from. The piano we are able to, and England for no, they should be worried. It is also the second game of their blasters. Yeah, second game, you have been yagro. Ah, you call kate yai. And yeah, second game, they say Korea. Yeah, second game, na. After losing to Portugal, your second game against a very difficult Korean team. Yes, Omo, Ometika, Omo take away, Omo so, Omo no more momentum. And it's a second goal to count. Don't say your mom ain't trusted the last 10 minutes in there. But we took the win out of the game. Look at how far Korea got in that tournament. And see, look, it only serves as inspiration, dear Kosono. And not just for Yenkwa Ghana, but for the rest of the African countries, Omoka Kobo tournament. Someone who said, Kevers, Serbia. Kevers, or Chisabia, or Shano Fufram. Serbia,
1: I want to spend it to be a share.
0: That is where the game is getting to. And only my dear, Emma, me feel say, yeah, no, my yeah. Rich, we will also have these kind of stories. Carlos Curias. To be able to upset at that stage, you need a very, very experienced, pragmatic coach. And you're born if I know, but the strategy must be right. Now, and Papa may bomb a Carlos Curias and say, Rich, on money experience at that level, no? And send a demo on your boat. Send your bear, your players, na you owe 18 minimum. Omoa, even though they are part of the squad, but bibint, you know, they don't have the energy to work as hard as I was here to upset these people. Ontiminya bold won kanjum say the year perfect game we munti no sama chwe mu mbobi and look some mind games na it say you call katayai me see bbas bbas do okay against Uruguay before the game the conversation you say revenge and Suarez am I under you no call pre-match press conference kwa kan say oh yeah away team or camp. Look, in psychology, your friend is sensory overload. Because you mean to phone giddy giddy nintino. You're cheap on it to my A and I. Feeble bobia and dry you cowboy. Bush, keep on it. Boko. It was all because the mind games were too much. A riot to him. I mean, a me or my brosso. And you're cheap on it to craft one. We couldn't have cool heads to slot it in. And defend for our game, you know. And see, we should be patient. Ye mabu tremra yimu. 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Not this time around. Nyankupo boy, we have an experienced coach who can lead Sajen, you know. nkaka kaka do obetire bia yenye do obeka chese yenye bia yenye the place must be disciplined onu ankasa should be bold game no 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
1: any dj
0: dj apuzo
1: I see
0: o ye left striker o ye left onu bobo pa Ben is abuse and come on special camarade park in this one.
1: Be in a film.
0: Say, you're possible on a man. I see a man in space, man. Wow. That's a control senior man. Go ahead, be a or pass a pen and a fee. Game that's how you active because you need to give him sanity.
1: Okay.
0: Udu, baby. You just need to calm down. See, Rich, we just have to take inspiration. But team Libya, nobody is part of the team. I also have a weak mentality. Sa wo blasters team no mene na wo jiri say we don't have what it takes to beat Panama, England, Croatia. Tell the team ne yam ombre fie.
1: Jude Bremer na minim
2: Rich
1: yeah draw is fresh in sa ne nkomo aye di di na no. Ye team ye wo pai. Do you have what it takes? So, inspiration do obetimi am draw.
2: I see.
1: So, you bet me a DD and common one home, no, Munjim Windy, England, you bet me a channel, a beatable. 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Omuni Swin Chains, when you swing Chomo, ye year Hoka Krebia Beshomo, ye in and out to enchant your team, no, realistically. You're what it takes to beat Satimsi, I come as me.
2: Rich, football is about strategy, so sometimes ebi a o squad nimpo a wonpo no and ko mo ntimi sa akon but se o planning year e sese woni am year possible and until I hear competition na year kwai we be some a very good question about your team no me the belinke your psychological department ni biom Rich there was this captain na one ne nko for kwa akon omo kwa akunu omo kwa na eponeso omo etui 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O be survive ya den aye. So se ukun opponent. Won kun opponent a won survive
1: che.
2: U bewu. E na anya ready se obewu.
1: Mhm. Nti kunu ne
2: enti kunu
1: survival.
2: Na survive. Rich. Sha football adie bia anka NC da. Pa at national team level. Eye mienu na ana miensa ame kai mumu ba ko first o kai iro 2004 ye kono there was this Greece player ana wa prepare one ne partner ba be ware na omo ase omo date nyina ti omo ko competition o ma ne partner no so ye kwa ko ba 3 matches ni aba ti date no o ma date just after the third game onim se omo ba I think it's Farias, one of their players. Odim, Nigeria no dey come no.
1: Don't any team now.
2: Yes. And that time Greece air come, right?
1: Yeah.
2: So who say Greece for leg? Who dey try on? Politics won papa. Ghana dey na America so who be say yala, right? Say Olympiacos. Pa 99 course no. Okay say do maybe Greece omo jai omo football crab. Okay say issues na ebeba ma omo jai omo football ebo. And tokwani ade. Rich. And politics won pa. tena panai tenai kos ni olympiakos no na saa tension no eda ho a wo ye yeah coach na se ofre panai tenai kos player no one fre olympiakos player abenya problem ana wo campion mu nanso mpo camp so mu nkobo competition as abusua ba kono kra na no nso ade just like Spain Ekwa World Cup or lose it to Switzerland at that time. No, my team, Mombasa players, no Madrid players, no. So I'm confused now, no team. Rich, Greece equal competition, not us, no. Not 150 against 1. Obian him say Greece, the Omo Omo Nkahu. Or but just to make up the numbers. What in the surprising thing they see? The first game was against the host nation, Portugal. Talented Portuguese squad, Nuno Gomes, mo. I'm recost almost quad no. And Ayala, okay, sir, handsome chap, not nitty or nitisha goes pa. Negon Carles and I don't want ye pa, not nitty. Charles almost quad no. Luis Figo mo come home. The young Cristiano Ronaldo then. I know from no mini Akasa squad no. Rich, Greece and the first game as host nation. When you hear I'm announced, wow. Or sounds at France. France then was the defending champions of Europe. I'm the Niger Euro 2000. I signed to France and so say France. And I signed the Czech Republic. Pavel Neves, our more talented squad. I signed the Czech Republic and so. Oh, we are not signing a Portugal corner grand finale. And I signed so SA Portugal boom. Rich, maybe football miracle by the chance. Greece. At the Euros.
1: Ben James.
2: At the France. Asen. European champions. Mm-hmm. What's in Portugal, the host nation, outside crack talented squad. What's in us? What's in Czech and Swashen? Intense, but it seems so. I about thank you. Because their manager then, Otto Rehagel, I'm almost here, I say, you're 3 matches in the elbow. I know I'm a psychological team. No. I'm almost here, I say, the team psychologist, I'm almost here, I say, more 3 matches in the competition, no more by we. Okay. I'm not crazy about 98 World Cup. I'm a fan, so I'm a ticket. I'm a child. I say, Andrew, second round and I quarter finals. No, I'm free. And I'm a ticket. No, I'm a child. Drew, quarter finals, they're semi finals. No, I'm a fan, so I'm a free promo. Okay, it's an issue now. Because no money, say, competition near Econ, and it's a Sony. But rich, okay, I'm a semi finals. I say, an eventual winners of the competition, France, Arsenal, Leon Turam. Omo ball mu 2-1. SI Mochi, a star started Netherlands team. Patrick Vieira mu. So almost squad no. Omo see Omo. Mark Overmars mu. Dennis Beckham mu. So almost squad no. Omo see Omo. So almost third place. That game almost Omo. I think 3 or 4. Edgar Davis mu na wumbi. Football be beat me see. Rich. Yahoo Denmark, I won't qualify for Euros or no. Onka mu atini baby. Jine na hu. Aya baba fana sim. Amanaji competition no. One qualify you. A quasi amenin ya quenya ababa bo competition wachi. So Sanya ma wen na yeka preparations no. Psyche. Sa videos no, sa stories no. I was see a catching em players no more mutia CSA. And you say in it here regardless. Mube ti miya idea no. And ebo England players on the beginning pitch in some batch on the dodo senebo.
1: 11.
2: Me patcho Ghana ya di 8 and 10.
1: The same 11.
2: And you the same 11. Omo nye mema ti seya. Antoine Semenyo.
1: But omo quality.
2: Antoine Semenyo enye England o.
1: Mm-hmm.
2: Bon onimbo.
1: Onimbo.
2: Rich. Enti wen ye sro. Enti yes realistically. Ye as analyst. E ye no kre se on paper.
1: Na usi ano.
2: Usha England form. Usha enye mo odeba. E ye no kre se. Oche ye ye jitun. But they are about strategies. And how are you best psyche here? Share on a day on. I did kitty kitty be betting yes before the game gets underway. And our game not starting now. Be betting to a bit missy. I'm a necessary BBR. So you emphasize the end of firm conviction. So we can do it. Okay, so Ghana no be himself Mali, dear Mali, baby. Okay.
1: Make a qualifier, no.
2: Or be another game will be a so be him so Mali, dear.
1: I was only a crochet.
2: And you're not a crochet. Inti ya isa ni emano.
1: Okay.
2: Yipiti ni ya ye. E ye jidi ye. Mi jitu mse realistically. Se oh fano. Player by player. Aya wa analysis. Pass a holistic and realistic analysis. Se wa analyze ni saadia. ye jitum se England ebro ye so.
1: Okay.
2: Football no e team sport. Yanka individual talent pa omu ekra. Collectively as a team, then a modeba on board. And no no see here. Ti rich. Mm. Me nsha akoma yeti empopo. Let's just encourage them. Na ye mo man ni na sun sun no.
1: And
2: untawu wachi. And no bebo aminia.
1: It's also for open family. Be lines and I don't know 3220 8581 8352 8353. Now, Saturday Medicine, I can share FM. Me patrol our World Cup village, you know, yet they are called SG Mall. And into the World Cup way, you need be bia co matches in the na so Hana what joining na Yakoshe awo a SG Mall titru Ghana matches in the day. Old Basho Black Star Jesse, the end in the now. Yeah, commentary na activations out one in Namu Achicha Niama Bibi, Senebia Monson, Ukofi Abena Bibi, and so at the Akona, when my Yabeni Nano, Jamakobi, and so Adama, ABA, Herbal Clinic, Oma Baba Sawyer, Senempato, Utiemi, now when ni problem be a buha, or backing Kadi, I just was a renua. So, a dear Ben Kra, Uni, Mipato was our problem now, like coma, cataract, Ninano, Oko, Nafi. Ako ABA Herbal Clinic. 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Hello, first caller, good morning.
3: Hello, Ricardo.
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1: ate ya da se pa ifo no sem pen 14 ti do an it sad decision there technical team no and no bit me atake. Hello, next caller. Sorry. Hello.
4: Hello.
1: Yes sir.
4: Good morning, Rich.
1: Yes sir.
4: Na going to say
1: me adam
4: papa shamu adeva. And now we discuss now that. But you know, for a very late in common with the Bihan and actually did. After the air or Hanana Pace, there's a big damage on India. That's all a bema. When you should be, I said you, and your Nunquana said you, and so I don't know. And a bema video, I think, was in Sorato. And I said, yeah, England players is on piano because of, and you know, academy. And yet in China, who go. I bought here a dependent wound upon our dinner papu. And if you are, what about this? I obey. But,
1: hello,
5: Ricardo.
1: Danke.
5: Where's the number?
1: Let me have to be
5: aware. Danke, I read it to our man. Ghana ever said Panama 2-0. Na Ghana, yami England, double 1-1. Na Croatia, Ghana, Arsenal 1-0. Down Queen McGraw.
1: Danke ya mo tre nya me nka me nka. 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
6: Nya mi sha odaye no, nya mi sha odaye ne wano no nyina.
1: Eh, danke mate. Hello, na skola.
7: Hello da.
1: Yes, I'm Pacho Odin.
7: Nya me ando. Ibrahim ni.
1: Ibrahim. Pacho mi teu.
7: Abe Pacho na ta me ba ho no.
1: Ah, ndie, echire no aba wai. Ah, izi ade. Yes, was right. Hey, hello. Hello.
8: Hello.
1: Yes, sir.
8: Good morning.
1: Good morning.
8: Okay.
1: England
8: for Omunyo Biao. The reporter say, okay, Tama Mose Kofa is like for Eric Kotikinano.
1: Ate ya dance pa e be catch your supporters nzo mu kru pa to mu kru on place ni bi I draw the anyabo ni abo.
7: Hello.
1: Yes sir.
7: I run to our last in because I fish here for my.
1: Okay.
7: Eh, wake up no pa. Obi a wo ko die bia woni je se wo ko jika up na ba. Ti Ghana ye nfo ye ni to se ha finding bobia. Je se me ko jika up na ba. And this is a part of so bad day. You when you need to cry, no more borrow, no more. Who said 77? Yeah, any other bubble, a legit, any tear, any affording. Yamin, come on.
1: It has a part. Last two callers now. Infantry home. Hello.
9: Hello.
1: Yes, sir.
9: Good morning.
1: Good morning.
9: I'm in Presley Country. Me too. My sister, to Ghana for any
1: That's it. I'm not gonna need beyond so no. I be for last call at 9 venture home. Hello.
10: Hello.
1: Yes, sir.
10: I saw my cousin said that she can go. We are last call at. We will be on next time. I mean, if you England, bad papa. If you want to say, yes, sir. Then you see, that is, you are moving. Yes, sir. We be no best. We be Eddie. I was much in the year.
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0: For the germs, brush them away with the new President, now in limited edition World Cup packs. 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
4: eye aho afesto It's a nurse for midwife for your bombarding fee, a bed, Boama Pomodin at Yakoso. Your umbra, who do I, dear Juma? But mean to me, it's a public meaning, and I am paying for Mudaya, no, my patches, a ministry of health. Should you see rich? Should none one day cry? Dear S. Yes, or more buya. More paying for my castle crown, sorry, and make us some my mom, we are Juma. Shall so cut up for Cocafe, nurse for Kujamana, nurse for Nikana. It is because of more Mrs. Omo protect here, and your wounds or Mumu expose you. To the people say, I say you need back in beer. I think you know, after hours, visiting hours, we need to know you're then in your acquired patient relative to enter there and they went to the extent of attacking the death. It's my mother, Daniel Duman, to the extent that I say we are on ourselves, you need to protect here, which we didn't employ ourselves to. And they should take a yes, sir. We will sue them and sue management, whoever is responsible for the security. No, now you're to me, I would say, you're for our well protected in the country. It is not the best.
9: Abusia owe Joseph Krampan wo akire mu se he se se de woni pakro wo mebu wo mesiba mo meyire wo se ne hwe video yi eda mu wo de hwe video yi pa se be me nye se bia wako se de kwadu o mutade bo woni 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
4: 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in to come and do whatever thing he or she likes and then the ministry is not doing I'm saying that the ministry is not doing enough shall region some way see First of all, your class and health personnel, so be back as or shares or not. You're immobilizing the panel area now, or Cassay and Yano. I tell you, could try extra near Niamana and Yaya, then we do it. These are our first eight principles. As I say, Nipanoka say, Nibabiabu, Nasa, you could try extra near Nasa, a movie into the Jesse Yamono, and I am paying for Mundaya, no, my patches and Ministry of Health. Should you see rich? Should none one day cry? Dear SS or more buya. 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
8: Jim FM. 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
15: You see, this age-old misconception, see, and so on, and so on, but I call on for too long. I call on for too long. And so on, personally, I don't see anything wrong with me dragging him to go and check the water. So, and so on, so beside him, I'm okay for too long. And so on, with that, that's what I have to say. We are a regional commander, and so on, and the guy, because, you see, such things are part of the thing, the reasons are, among misconceptions, a group, maybe the uncle for your friends, you know, friends, you know, see, let me say, so, okay, who friends, you know, Maybe I just be now or should say so more. It's personally, no. Me, I just saw the dragging him to go and check. So, yeah, once you make allegation and you leave it just like that. In to make allegation, we have to show him say I'm And so, we can say you are professionals. Detach emotions. We detach emotions for as long as we can. But yet, these misconceptions, the negative things, you know, bring morale down. People sacrifice their lives. In Kofubibri, it's unfortunate. In Kipana, your training is ongoing, you know. Personally, I didn't see an abuse. That's abuse on my regional commander. I'm sure they say if there was an element of abuse, the regional commander himself will see to it as a coin. Punishment, and I say, my coin is on my young.
8: Alex
15: the
8: from the first. Alaskan, no, see it, Yinchi, and your coops on Cronzoy, Yare, Eti, and Yadia, abuse, a beer womb said, and you probably air canna. Wobian was there, Yenya, a tattoo, Wobia, a civilian, Wobia, a civilian, as well, Radia, what does a recruitment work for your foe, Doom Jumukumu, pair, Nanny Pad, what to the Tankruum, Wabus, and he 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
2: 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Do you one or bomb the animal say, and I mean, what may famous of and may famo and it's a me famo and it's a radi and I don't want a jar to range and waffle cool for Tico, you know. Nana, I don't watch Roma was one on the dear. Well, when it's a young people, what now don't you say you're more needing some money? I will home for more, more could see my opinion.
3: But every June 10th, say your power BBC. Why not decide this idea not to work? As you see, if you show me break it.
4: And now, 2015.
3: And this is another June 3rd. Why not make June 3rd that could be a cause problem, my brain? If you know somebody, June 3rd and flood it.
4: I'm
3: not sure. I'm not sure. Yes, you decode this spiritual world that the NSC is June 3rd, be as a microphobic power, June 3rd, a flood the back. Torrential rain and a flood. June 3rd. Yen decode me ye.
4: We should put a version on the table.
3: Yes.
4: Yen should be there.
3: Yen show me ye because June 3rd. Yes, spiritual word if you be patterns. Patterns.
4: Yeah.
3: It's a pattern this year. If you want to. It's so itinishe. But what pattern is this? What's the matter?
4: Krill.
3: Yes, patterns.
4: The last one is not President Mahama.
3: President Mahama was president. If you do one now, you be B. Abo, obi so see a president in C. I didn't think I'm going to more power AC. Then, President Mahama or power AC. Patterns. My last patterns are my end for June 10. We need to break and decode it. What you must say?
4: Yeah.
3: And you're very, we are actually paying you.
4: Sure.
3: We are physical, I'm a spiritual, and the DNA. Me obi me me spiritual being obi be si ma bra bo mo bia no me sure physical being na me sure spiritual because you are made of both spiritual and physical because obi she say then be abu obi be jointed it will be si be jointed flat she say jointed because you start to see ni aye mu torrential flat she say this magnitude it's important that this pattern is decoded and dealt with

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1: 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Iti street ramps na wari ya no. Ina wabroke one side of the road. You know, I was a moon day. None called the worker for police who know what to know with Jonah, what that traffic. Now, one yen, the one would want to, and that driver for sure, one free, one free. Let a condom bought it there, Calum, Calum, but I can't do food. Pia or look, I'm down corner and saying, you know, why I standard anchor, anchor, what the hell do I find out when I come to do? Now, I'm not going to know you want to grant for no wage or work on my sister, Bogos to Tacopano for them.
4: Ayo, any at your phone live on Facebook or YouTube, where you have any drone shot, long shot, and I lot of you try my no. It is a wish view, no say, who jinan benkum sen wanga, and then a quote kai no sa so tin kwa ni mu quantum for cassia. 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
0: the
1: weekend first in the kwano do na in the Thursday ya working day wa ba ya the Monday.
0: I'm looking at the 106.3 FM, 104.5 testicles. See a mongro will be out in the union if you move and you say Bibia Koye and other Bibia Tichama. Wabi Womupa, your friend is such. Jojo Ninkap. What is the matter to Jabba Swaswa for one or any hair and Katron was some sort of one moon, some Jacta Georgie. And some more Jabba Tomonte. Say, Chebia, some person rubbed on some cartoons. Waba wanted by madam. Our mouth for co internet here. Wamas are in a data wide in a data wide in only people. 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
6: And I keep saying that, look, we don't need to rewrite the script. Today in the United Kingdom, for you to access a pornographic website, you need to put your driver's license for them to be able to determine that you are 18 years. Ask yourself why they are doing that. Because they've seen the danger and the damage that pornography and over-sexualization have done to a generation of young UK citizens. And that's why for us, we believe that in Ghana here, and we're working with going to cabinet on that, to make sure that before you access any X-rated site, you must put either your driver's license or your national ID card so that we know who you are and who is going to that site to prevent children from being exposed to such content. This is the real threat. Because when a child is over-sexualized at an early age, it affects their development, it affects their thinking, it affects even their morality and their values and their standards.
0: Sam George, no, and I say, as Radia right for as Robo and Torch, you want to be. And to Bosam Catus, we are crying, we will cry. So, Utimibi, and some in Wapanini, your joining cup. Was who of was so papa, no wa betrepa saka baye eno kwano akwa ti said whatsapp poma no anwom whatsapp enti e wose awofo wona wanoduru brum atitire ne ni twetwetwo wuro ni piankoma school mu panyimfo nsorensore ene wona wakasa ni petie dombu wo mo na dompu behwe wo mo bia fa no nyim said ye baye betwi abon kra ne ho ban abraham ra no enyamaye.
7: The government is doing its part, bringing some policies on board, which is not enough, as I said, psychologically to be able to help. Parents not have a part to play severely, but the other power would be stakeholders are more direct contact with children, like pastors, imams, teachers, and other people are, most especially even with the peer groups. And I want to say, sir, because a mental issue and a psychological issue, no, those who are addicted already must undergo some kind of therapy. Otherwise, no matter the policies and the identification, they'll still bypass it. And it might even become worse because already addicted. The effect of it is so high. Trying to put across is it's not enough. Parents must rise up. I was said, and parents must rise up to take care of their mental health of their kid. The churches and religious bodies must also pick these things up. Then secondly, the media must also do education on the effects of this addiction. And I think that with that, we can make some headway. But limiting it to only identification before entry, I'm not sure it's enough.
0: Jojo Ninkaba, no, we are here, and was there? Sadina, yaka, then who? Papa. The address was the World Cup minute. Na answer, no. Ghana, this should be a trewagene. Ghana, this should be a trewagene. Eddie, a fast assimil.
8: Me as Bema, dear. Meaning, say, it affects your mental health. And moreover, so no. Wait, me if you go say on your person, we are. Oh, yeah. Am I feeling lazy? Am I here very slow? Like mentally, am I here very slow?
9: The meaning is,
10: But we will wait for something to say, but now it's an odd how any black girl. No.
0: Hey, it's your joining cup, and I'm not at this or this to guarantee. Ma, Mosu, and then I'm the other Reheza, and Sano Mokus name, no. Winnie ID Cardia, to say Reheza, no. I win your view on the Penny Fire, no. World Cup minutes.
11: World Cup minutes.
0: Hiya, hiya, hiya, hiya, hiya, hiya, hiya, hiya, hiya, hiya, hiya, hiya, hiya, hiya, hiya, hiya, hiya, hiya, hiya, hiya, hiya, hiya, hiya, hiya, hiya, hiya, hiya, hiya, hiya, hiya, hiya, hiya, hiya, 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
0: o say as far as far
1: na yesu ko you can so ajo mama
0: aha
1: or London, I'm a don't pay mama.
0: Ah,
1: so watching crime,
0: I'm watching.
1: Yes, sir. No, bomb me, Anna.
0: Hey,
1: Anna, I need you home. Hey, mommy, we to check us here, pound for ma. 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I can't influence ya. Nessa, and now what you cried, and Nessie, your boy opening ceremony near dating in every area. Yet, ya two man, sir. Now, and then, Pasia share. 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Oh, the highest level. 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
3: come on
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6: A year be fear, I am so young quo. 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
1: 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Not recommended for persons under 18 years, lactating mothers, pregnant women, and people sensitive to caffeine. 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
10: Of the Inkaibo Kessie Biaba. A fade, a duhama who drum and eat your horn. A buy an ultra concentrate bottle for Fronim. Nihamne and Pendu do one night. At show much a pa. Impower medicine was senior maybe. A hammer at show on Sadia with the morning in na. 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
17: 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Orion Cyrus Publication, Engumano, Envum Sunim, Nabufro Bia Kinkaya, Unyantias, yes, from Kong. Orion Cyrus say, Babia Ubia, Sayakra, Anakumase, Anarijin Piano, Fres 0555-313-658, Anna 0249-411-234. 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
18: Old man, Obina na yere na ma. Ode ne kwa hii. 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
19: Ye nana kafra.
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18: Wabe pie wa asanti maimu.
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18: Se ye glaucoma.
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19: Nansa pepe pepe pepe.
18: And not in your friend was off for 3 days, you know.
19: Walk away,
18: no one near to
19: you. You were pressing your hope,
18: you're in charge of your new hope,
19: you're in father soon. We are in so
18: our hope,
19: and one is a woody dick
18: and santam
19: him when you swap the hook.
18: Lay a number how bad ya
19: be a better net.
18: So, what about the bridge of Kojo Takran?
19: And look, crowd with the choir, ABA,
18: ever some neck Kenyan and won't pay me.
19: So, what did you make? And yes,
18: Matias,
19: I will draw your friend, sir,
18: manpower,
19: and none of them will.
18: Na so ya kasi ya ni wadomahin
19: Mkuma senso
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0: 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But you will be at him. 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Okay, mini Mara dear, enko mo wo ha.
1: Dear.
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1: Abraham.
0: Bro eti. Oh, abro.
1: I'm 21 years. I'm not over with you.
2: Not 21,
1: I'm over
2: 5. 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
0: well, ah. 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
2: So ayi manfana nko canteen.
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1: 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See, you'll be a bit be a mekai. And I am da, but you what da. Now I'm about to say what you am pa, but evangelist will see it in an old thing.
2: Oh, yeah.
1: Come on.
3: Yeah. Oh,
1: that girl. Mm.
2: No, oh, that
1: girl. Oh, that girl. It's real. It's Masa. Real. It's
2: real. Damn, did you send one here? Aye. Maboko to say. Jumboko to anaje say yeah yen tin am tumitu ya okan Michelle akos ba yanka obo
1: okay yen je say be nya ma be no na I'm just short of words
2: me we dey know wi asimu nsem pa nti akwala no say say no one were stranded
1: mama
4: hello say wada hello nana
1: mama na ada na mama e
4: na na yi ma ka me ba na mama no me friend nya ne kasa be do se wono pa die ne bani pa ya ne mama ema me ke kan se bia ne ba bia wo se ni subaya no na o kai ka se me se se wono ne ba ba ma ena ko fa 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to a tower mamma no. But they do good cream of war, or that man best for them, about bono, or best for most or best for them. They are good now, what she? You could feel good. One who must be man for canna, not the dinner, not my mouth for no. If you blame, I make a friend say, yeah, mea, and come a crank, I met time with you, let's have them at the new dinner. The crime must have them at you, you'll be back when I am back. As I make sense, what's Tiana? And the banner as a son. So for it was a thing I won't come off after so Nana or Bahas or Sao or Bahas, Mr. Behe, would you do what that's just a demo say Yanameno? Then fashion, your bath, I mean fashion. And I mean,
1: Mamma, me bow, Pacho. Say no, and rather, no, Mamma, no, no, no, no, no, no, no, no,
4: no, no, no, no, no, no, no, no, no, no, no, no, no, no, no, no, no, no, no, no, no, no, no, no, no, no, no, no, no, no, no, no, no, no, no, no, no, no, no, no, no, no, no, no, no, no, no, no, no, 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no, no, no, no, no, no, no, no, no, no, no, no, no, no, no, no, no, no, no, no, no, no, no, no, no, no, no, no, no, no, no, no, no, no, no, no, no, no, no, no, no, no, no, no, no, no, no, no, no, no, 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
2: 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We've done our part. If he say, Sir, would you have a quaint so uncle? Maybe be cotton or quam, why you didn't say one
0: somewhere?
2: Running him a bint in the young chama do I then rue. Musim no see a ribbon or what you have born on our dear Moaha. Muba, yelling in our back quite just so.
0: Master Anna.
2: You can't want to say all three ones, uncle. Anya se wi ase e san wo tro.
0: Me pa to ma te pa na na ima. Ma
2: me da se. Me stylish trans na me da se mo enu me hu. 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Me ti ase o.
1: Unu se nra no oba e no. 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
2: Mo pe is a law firm.
1: O ka che me se. 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So, into why I said no, I no sooner. I didn't want to say, Bia, maybe some I mean, aha, and I'm so okay. And I may man 50 cedis. May man 50 cedis because I name a person may come be brave. A Bia, me name Hawa, because Bia, no, I could be some I mean,
2: I'm quite offended.
1: Aha, man, I could be Bibi, said Bibi, and I may man, yeah, may man 50 cedis, say, on fa, on fa uncle.
2: Hey,
1: nanka o chan oma ba omo ba. I mean, you said the oguma me
2: anima. Yeah, yeah, yeah, jumo.
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3: objection
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2: 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Yes, you are the number in Abba. 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I didn't call my memo or Joshua. 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
6: And to one moon, nine moon,
2: every moon.
6: Yes.
2: Now, cow. Okay. Now, one cassa, apart from the old man, me, Edema, win. Why wouldn't you ask if you from the other baby? Okay. Says, I dear, will make a cane, and I say, a son say, a year bush, you had the enunty. One of them, my old chair, you don't know a year if you say, as I say, a cabbage anymore. What's in the say?
8: You have to do it. What is that? You don't end the
6: call. And not yet.
2: Say, dear, me men fan a say. Yes, Rama, one more mark, why am I when you did so, son, so what breath? Never say, be a yes, so was a dear man on a day. There one more can say a year bush near Japa dear, and ye shall so manacus say ye. Then mum eh beer, yet one mum cassa say beer, one over bray our dear moon in tea, or no sooner did so cacra dea. Me did say one can just ever bum cacra.
6: A hawk at Jasia.
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2: where will be na kura wole
8: dia wodi abrem no copy
2: o well no he
12: ato
2: man farm ana ye be kan se hia se ana no man farm man ti ko man farm e be dani akenkan
8: but say deed of gate or no date no he ya ko registrar district court was say na no signature kwa na wo so e ko two woman lady I don't know. Criminal routine, Evan. Come on, yeah. It will take.
11: I know I'm lying away.
8: Let me say, yeah.
2: Deed of gift. Aja,
8: I'm not going to be able to do it. That day, I am Christian. I am a farmer. You are some pebble. You deep pet, you know. I'm one of the best farmers Ghana has ever produced, I can tell you. Current chief of defense of any family, but you are current chief of Uyama Japan.
2: Mame go through.
8: Go through and see.
2: Kakra. Na minim sa mu try dia. But I me question ni se. Se e dan wo de dada bai. Me bo.
8: Daro amebi.
2: What you kai de na fu mu aba. Ani anka asem ne nene mosa aba. 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
11: ye. Minim se me de bai be kire inti minim se bia.
8: Se bia mama e bia mo se wo ko tu.
11: Se bia be san famara.
8: We ne bia ni. This deed of gift is made 2025
2: in the year of our Lord. Date be na moye no.
8: It is done in secrecy. With the warrior man on every crowd,
2: when
8: you mind the crowd.
2: But I say, Papa, no sooner
8: said, I'm going to have 41 and meet a new idea. I have 40 years. I'm going to have a
2: young Bosumi Bim.
11: Bosumi and a man shake.
2: Ah, I said,
11: I'm going to have a bank. And see, I'm going to have a man. I'm going to have a court.
8: I'm going to have a court.
2: Between Lewelin John Nyame of house number that they are in the Ashanti region of the Republic of Ghana, herein after called the donor, which expression shall wear the context so admits or requires, including her executors, administrators, successors, according to customary law and assigns of the one part. And Beatrice J. Juliet Yabua Yawai. Oba, Papa Ibak. Okay. Rosa J. Yawai. Oba. Wani Papa Ibak. All of house number Daddy has seen the Ashanti region of the Republic of Ghana. Hearing after collectively referred to as the Donis. The donor's grandchildren, namely Jeff Nyame, or your wife?
8: Nyanana.
2: Kelvin and Free Apia. All of house number it collectively referred to as the Donnies. Which expression shall, where the context so admits or required, include his executors, previous administrators and successors according to customary laws and assigns of the other parts? Aden na papa yi. What do papa wo ba?
13: Me pa cho le
2: me. Aja. Na na will no. Why are will ah de ama wo yere ne ne na na no nyina aje ni aje. Huh? Pa cho ma menti menti. 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
2: 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Based on te.
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2: Anu anu. Based on the conditioning, no, I don't want to express it.
14: And just as well, I'm not going to.
2: Yanko.
14: Eh, Obanim.
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14: 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Papa went to me well no or yen a janu cro went to me fast as any man here.
8: You bet him.
14: Then sit down.
2: Okay.
14: Naima. Me ma me ko ujaya asase.
2: Yeah.
14: Yeah, yeah, no me ma. Me meti I mean to me at what are you paper no me mo. But mean to me for ma me here and come member.
2: Yeah.
14: Hey, sit down. Or your regional well cra. Once I and your papa will bottom.
2: And yen it need.
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8: out of proof ni kai ho
2: out of proof ni ne the last page no I make oath this day of 2025
15: and say that this instrument March 8 was executed in three language to parties and witnesses, and that each person perfectly understood and same before affixing his or her mark hearing. Sworn at Mukwaye Adewe. Sworn at Fijase. Na date ni ni sunu si
8: ati. Can register no. Ka register wonu o die modern say that be a by ben. No security no.
15: Deponent registrar district court. Registrar district court of Fijase Ashanti. Certificate of proof on the day dododo. Time no so at 2 o'clock on so enhye ho. And there be a hook in the genus, see ya. Registrar ni dinia.
8: Registrar ni answer ne sample to you. You call away your baby, see a young lady come up. What's in there?
16: No,
8: ba. No, ba.
15: Oh, yeah, Bema. Now, Kai Bosumi alcohol. Huh? Aja, Aja, what are me? Why am I fed with him? Nice man. Impersa me how?
8: Last time me come across, we nice man. So be a mutiny.
15: Impersa me how? Na impersa me didn't touch your baba. We no main them because eneno. They were almost there. Yadi koko sam no kwa tu nchanya. I mean, say woman ni bondi bi a emau. Wahuno. But me impersa mu say Kevin yame. We na abo ni di nchere. Registrars won't find it in Shell Wilhelm.
16: I'm going to go to the bank.
15: 2020 papa o yare ebrebe
16: o tro ya che kra na o be o
15: me se o yare ebrebe
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15: o yare e
16: ba se ko be ats ni no o yare ya le sa ma me tamo no ko mo edi no kwa na me ne ko to wa
15: se won kai we won so pe man so atwe
8: ah
17: So, my parents and my work and I'm so into me, Kasaka. And see, so I'll go ahead and say, oh, Munqua, Colana, they do with this.
16: I'm not going to be able to do it.
8: Sabe chief wika say one kwa me my nipa na o hon abutue bia danano wo ma wo mo mo ko bia ni wo ye ya ta ti tu mi your body ya wo
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18: ma pa to chemi nani ma nani ma
16: I don't
8: want to be a mechanical.
16: I
8: can't put that one. I'm going to put
17: that one. I'm going to put that one. I'm going to put that one. I'm going to put that one. I'm going to put that one. I'm
2: going to put that one. I'm going to put that
17: one. I'm going to put that one. I'm going to put that one. I'm going to
2: put that one. I'm going to put that one. I'm going
16: to
17: Nankasa. 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
8: me ni kaka na mo ayi record ni ti bi nche
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8: na ni
2: aja remorse wo beti bo on kaka
8: What is it?
2: Think deep. 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Mammy Emra Homanosu Uti Vinaj. 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No, Adam, Mr. Jumno, Naminta Munka Netiminka. Hello? Hello? Hello?
19: Good afternoon.
2: Good afternoon, Middle Food, baby. How are you?
19: I'm going to say,
2: I'm going to say,
19: na mama na bia oto wo se hello
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19: 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You know, I won't show page of Adamama. I'll make a year, one or year, or none of a time on the show. I have a fine at time. Into Madame, I mean, come.
2: Omida said, what drink you? Hello?
20: Yes,
2: Middle. Woody, yes, we're pressing on us next. Woody, my dear Murphy.
20: Who's one some cassette crack?
2: Okay, Papa, and you?
20: Mepacho. My men and I'm a person, Onya would say. They all can say, and Kulanin yet, Abusiano, on train sign flyer. Now I'm the Abusia, Papa, Unimiama, Unio of Fasia, Unio of Miama, and Tinimana and Abusia. enti mesrɛ wa on train sign kwa na me o ne nkula be ka bo mo no mo nka mo
2: da say hello.
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2: Okay
21: Mpocho woman or umbrella no was it. Now if you paper no na a better commissioner for oath, if you read a ink no board, now what the clock court, now what the stamp, what the bottle. Papa no shana why pain into ocean or be a care will all mammy in a question uncle school. Beats me will not do. Will be so be as I is singing. Into your no pushy papa no, no in a cry. Into a bayer umbrella no was a net and banu. One man a day, oh, did you do? Captain Tama, yeah, papa, will be few years. But I'm a dassy.
2: Yeah, papa, Michael, Modulana. I don't know what you can say.
22: Oh, on your car, and I will say a toast or
2: say a good
22: one. I can make me a toast.
2: Okay.
22: Uh-huh.
2: Well, I say, what do we have to do for the other day? Money is a good thing. No, so wouldn't him say. Oh, the woman is your what? Yo, hello. Oh, who can work a car? That would be sorry, most was so well. Says, oh, be so cast. I was in good. Tianya, hello. How much are you, baby? Of Refi,
0: I
2: try and send me a call. I say, you are called radio. No, why not, young.
0: I told my no I'm running what's normal money as I seem to be knowing I too knew no madam.
2: Oh yeah, that was it. Hello.
23: Hello.
2: Madam from Bacho would you baby of Refi?
23: Me did you Mohammed Ali.
2: Hey Mohammed Bacho Kasafi, Wadama.
23: Because I feel what's up, I mean.
2: Yo, every year child was a fool in Bacho Young Quay.
23: Okay, the mom person my many can't say. Omo ye man. So omo ye can't afford ya. Eni ena ma ameno. Or to me be such a we omo ye man because papa no say omo ye can ya. Papa no say you don't tap adi ma ameno. Eya busuwa dia. Because omo mti to me dimu say say busuwa afford ti ma na say busuwa ni dim. Omo omo say ye man. I can't remember mo no. Ye ver busuwa adi. 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Sana, then it's here.
2: Oh, yeah, that's say, I drink, dear, oh, be it to me, Chen, I drink. 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Hello. 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I'm Fressy.
0: I didn't do it. Every game, because I see a crack.
2: In Pacho, I inquire.
0: Pacho, I'm not, Miss Fenna. On Tony was a morning. It was your phone, Emka. My ever pay, we ever call her a drop a day. Five was your four dinners, no mojibi. No, no, no, no, no, no, no, no, no, no, no, no, no, no, no, no, no, no, no, no, no, no, no, no, no, no, no, no, no, no, no, no, no, no, no, no, no, no, no, no, no, no, no, no, no, no, no, no, no, no, 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
1: 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Cause we are in your bakoko toto usra onama yasua a young cow skin. 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And then a master been produced and busy and for to me job more pia for kase and pa winim jum. 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
1: me patro and so and so be an issue
2: it's indeed the
1: say
2: ah mrs say
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1: 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This is a Champions League and I have where we say Ghana Blasters will go higher. Yeah, quack of a cup on why a day. Abafie. 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I love him so much. Me ya done a style the Abby. 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And to Mr. Edu season say I would the Anna Betano. 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
4: Penny and the first wife, no, I walk and time over Penny. And a penny in the call pension 12 years and time over one.
1: Okay,
4: not by new ones or tabby treasures and words with dinner of the Ukrainian men and my dear. 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What do you want to do? Every after what we enter.
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1: 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I hear what from money about young consider the health.
8: I can't so. And the second year, you are born. Nanke, because I shave you a little bit. Then I make us a yamin for summer. But say, maybe being this year, you won't pay more. You see, maybe a year or in Asia, a beer, baby. Sabby. And you be made panning black, which means man can none of whom I mean with you. Me buy me man say, Vimina, say, I'm much to be better.
1: Ever. Yeah.
8: Well,
1: yeah,
8: my
1: baby,
8: sir.
1: Okay, may the crater and I'm a mom. Papa and Chenum and Uncle Dia dance here. Okay. Matress and Chenum Fanning Cobber, be I say. Uncle Dia dance here will be. Why? I'm sure I'll be a medley, my mean charming when I'm in crats work a crana. May coba. The academy, you know, the best of summer. May charming over this year.
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10: De ebro no menso de aka no me to de amane o e de afri aha me kai o sa ha yishra 104.5 for bridge me de and augusto awohwe yen ya wotie yen no awake mineral water e yesu crogin awake purified 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want them so no crowd to awake now if I boy will be that day also a baby shrek is here at the amount yes a drink water drink awake I will so oh yes here for name you know my open you quad yeah once I become FD and phone so I j at to more and panny dear what no to mattress a papa now what does so quay mattress if you ask any boy funtina water what drink I say more and quana will come move boo Mr. Wada a your latest form and I make come for at the amount your partner for life eno wada roma ebia no akoto ya no fo die enye hwe sankofa ye ntiri bra latest for me sabaji wa wa tu ya tetetete mpa ne 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
4: 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And I'm a blue one.
0: May Nami, I mean, that's even in Madame.
4: Ah, no, my big mama, Nihuana.
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4: Ote. Ma, I say,
5: no one.
4: It's me, Mr. Bishop, one of them. My mother, I've been one. I was going to be a moment of first row. Oh, my dear, man, because I pay that's well, my no more break a crana. I call the man, no, from Manuati, but that's all he might be. And now, but that's your right, but down on my film. What is
0: it? Much a hello? Hello?
4: It is here.
0: Hello?
4: It is here. Hello?
0: Obi, meet you in Kappa, uncle.
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5: 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Umwano. I did boo her men yet.
0: Okay.
5: Walk our rear, yeah. Said, we'll see our dear in Archers or for so papa. No,
0: papa, I didn't.
5: I did away. Say, say, what say, you went a me or say, I never catch a homo no more. When am I, when a me or so, and a catch home no more. Nipatia, see, I will in Yaduma.
0: And I will, Uncle, say, ye dikita, dear way, where you're in Yadimana.
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13: wo wate but what's the recording kwa busu yan ho a me begina busu na ni ma ka che so recording nya me voice
0: ah samu
13: yes o the recording kwa court envelope because it me the computer here dey video
8: yeah,
13: video
8: yeah,
13: no
8: yeah,
13: say
8: yeah,
13: thank you this video no say akosu abodi no
0: ah
13: yes
0: e so what's happen no
13: na say dey why here no kwa fa fu no wo video e dey wani ni wani nduani
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15: Hello.
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15: Ipacho if good afternoon.
0: Afternoon,
15: madam. But your Miss Refi, a book room, the Becky.
0: See why?
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0: 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Hello?
17: Naraiba.
0: Aja Robert.
17: Robert, but you guys are, and you put out to the 2 gate line of prayer. Naraiba, I said, me out the 2 gates here, yeah. Now, Beme, wait just a copy, to say, be a pump up on that. Ope, do be a thousand way, and yes, in Bia. I was say, but say, yeah, maybe I could see, and maybe I could book up an idea. I know about that. Ukuru, Uku, Ayabano, on the Cobana Chumpra. But I could see, no, I could see Jaya. I mistake you, Bian. Maybe I didn't cry at the day. What does it? And your boy would you know? I say, Bakubia Bafawa. When you be an Bemalantias and on an air, and so Nim, no job by now. Tell him about the son as well. Hono, a bayanawa.
0: Now, who did Jan? Who did you see watching here? Go back with Jaya. Okay, hello. Hello. Oh, Kafra, Kafra, for last one. No, Minkwe. Hello.
18: For him, be back up. No man, I said, bam.
0: Oh, Nazar, I'm so uncatchable.
18: Oh, I am in my watch, I'm eating, then, but Banner, I'm in Timber. I'm in Chiaba, Japonina, my famous also.
0: So you feel pa.
18: I am a summer there today. A dear Wakobono. You call no Bermatna, not a Wakobodi, Pufora. Ah, Berman or Chakora, Wanjano. Because I had the attack also. Wouldn't you say, dear old dog? I don't want to meet you, so would a minute doubt want to meet service in Mammy's uncle's Adam and Sustain and overboding? Why are boding quiet and I say? wa na wura mama a so ne dem na wo bo ne di and the man won ja no me to aso won ja no mo won wa le no na wa ya bo di me die na se no ano nya me kam o hema
0: all right eh veni e di be ni eh oba na to no na be man so eh say ye be ma e na ye ye nso e ko ba no mo be ka se won ja no ana
9: Mamma, dear, ye die to me, book Casacas.
0: Mocasan, Mohon,
9: Mamma, dear Cassandra.
0: Now, Mubodi,
9: and Noma,
0: Mubodi.
9: I'm
11: quite a boy, modest.
0: A dear bit is saying,
9: Mamma to me, Freddy Tisha,
0: Tisha,
9: Felicia, Felicia, Grace,
0: okay,
9: Joa,
0: Joa, dear
9: Hannah.
0: Brow, only we read than our Kais, I didn't
9: know. You mum Casacasa, you mum Casacasa, you are friends who would that crowd to me the court, I am Grace. Sister Grace, no one no to soon. 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
0: Ah,
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7: Yesro.
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9: What is your problem?
0: What is wrong with you?
9: Naima, dia tie nie, ye nua ba no. 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
0: you are getting the question twisted
11: or say
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11: this
0: call
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11: o se ji se be ma no be ma no
9: ah
11: e si wo de
9: and na no ma kire mu
11: da bi da bi
9: Oh. Me say when na tena dem 1 week o ma ho approach no ono so say
11: yes ano
9: person
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11: ba e ya request no.
13: Okay,
0: Mamma,
13: or say no DB and then you move your and no, no, no, no, no, no, no, no, no, no, no, no, no, no, no, no, no, no, no, no, no, no, no, no, no, no, no, no, no, no, no, no, no, no, no, no, no, no, no,
0: no,
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0: Metro
13: me medu. There may be a on tan no monk. I
0: sure want to say.
13: Unyan sua.
0: Bema,
13: I saw no about that. At your crab by 30 minutes and since soon beam samba. Now Bema and Sanjina so. Bema, I saw no monk.
0: Okay.
13: And Quabemo pe drink, drink, drink, and now what they were for.
0: Mammy miss out this last question. Tea, I'm running a watery. But tea, ya pon. But tea, there may be sound say. A man na omuntimi ko 2 in 1
13: ana mi kiremu yi
0: tete o ti 2 in 1 ase
13: aba
11: 2 in 1 o sure ese
13: mama mama mama mama
19: I bring my mother
13: mama mama
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11: no no no no no
0: me papa ti ase
13: ha me me ti me kwan no stop tre no stop ha me say ya me ti me bisa o say okay o say aba wan aba two aba three aba four na me de ma ha me no ka say dipon kopolo no
0: ya mi nya sa na make o
13: ye me
0: want to see
11: want to see you are
13: winning game winning game star winning game star make am tell winning game star thank you winning game star winning game star make am tell winning game star
0: me say me na me me
13: me me you are your boy we be your
0: boy you need to see me say
13: you sure ya ba do pants ago I just say I want to
11: you 2-1
0: just say
11: 2-1 just say
0: I mean chere o musa ba ya ba
11: just say
0: 2-1 2-1 ne chere say t shemeni me be say me come na ban for me ba shemeni
13: ka
0: da bi mint bi
13: and don't be kind on your back
0: 2-1 ne say aba na when
13: Nana sama mekan. That's my mekan ka tem sebe.
0: No, so bande ne ba fo na de ma.
13: Ti asama oka.
0: Eh Mr. Jimmy.
13: Ya de ma o bande ne pants adwane frifie.
0: Yeah, that's it.
13: Me come to know. You want to do pants adwane da. We do pants adwane da.
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20: I'll be piabant, be piagate, now we let you do good to be your bansa.
0: I say, Miss
20: Nana, now yam do brim.
0: Nay, I'll say, Pier, do could not trust a quack, sanko, sanko, ubon sampa, no sanko, Mr. And net it's a G for net, a jay shay. A cups near the unim splashing them. Yaka, yeah, the yes, deal. But me, throw a dear pa, a yadrona, mamma. Ain't a weekend, the obey sheet, no, cocosis, or kettens, or dormat,

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14: I was here, Jedi, you know, and I added the aka so mono sabre, the only see a bonnet tail, not chess, yeah, sorry. So insecticide spreading the mosquito call, a kumo, tuntum ne preco. What our mama was sanke be, and tuntum ne mawa mawa na, and what would them morning in ano, a bashia see a day a mo. Sasso dear, a busu drama soap mounsa, and kawa dear, not chess, yeah, topetim, na a banana kunkum, one winning every demo. See, I saw so insecticide spreading mosquito call, janambe in a fray, open it does so poor to a dear goose tomo, and EBSCC will fear. Number no 0246864798 and I say 0501454462. Apostle for papa, ya on your bit true, see about boa, na a mouse, so if it's a kama, and you were no munka, and you were simunka, wanka was sebi, nini everybody amount here, a pepsodent, chakuni 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

0: 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show and we be at Stephen Body Cosmetics our Dr. Mensa Ubenya be at all so China more Ubenya be at all Kumasi Prudential Plaza first floor Mr. Sanato Plaza and Shani Mupo Benya be at all dear number 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and I said 0243270734 service beyond expectation and your man and rural bank doctor and idea me do journey aba herbal clinic as here for nature more when you know a yaw yane prunes for nature more aba 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Ya didn't have a clean enough for dino. Don't mind you, Cronso, obey Ebenezer Preparatory School. Ya no so be a peer could be close to no to ya den on your wardrobe. ABA, doctor, and a number 0541 565 199. 0541 565 199. And I said 0502 812 161. Gastro suspension and then a capsule. Yeah, for ya din in a drew and no. William, a yo, ya, and why you'll be seeing why you do. What boy as a show, a do pimpima. Monsanka gastro suspension and then a capsule. 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of the Ashanti region and it's Ashanti yes yay why aye yenim ko yenim danio aye aye Ashanti match and no telesell for say so me we mo na ye dey celebrate people of Ashanti region no ye be appreciate your customers, now you empower communities, now you strengthen connections. I feel so media partners and you would many nano. You better when you know she and you did in come free health screening ever cost ever conongo. I feel so you ever call the program Eddie Abua Bemununo Mabununo youth no said you be ya digital skills no one of so ebenya be employees no so ebe to one watch aye a juma edia chair donations any mentorship. Come on, come up and that way and do one more only must say. You be connected with your retailers, no? Now you know, so as celebrity, now you grow or more value partnerships. And say, but so me way, you know, tell you, say, one more year near much and change, and I'm a saint, my stress almost say, or more celebrity as saint, Frank, as I said, tell you, so buy, you know, you're so near dear boy, a boy, now you're so, you're the digimite, you know, hey, tell you, so a shanty month, and I know, as Santa Chumabanga, say, yeah, eh, but see, I know, Santa Chumabanga, for any two more. Se say Asante Achim Community Bank, okay, Piao. Asante Achim Community Bank. But for pa, for when you atrium, ho bossia, and a whoopa instant loan. Is you want to see a kit where be, na ya diato so dia mau, a banana, ujena utia, a bomb ultimate and in terms so local and international money transfers, ye do juma, susuno so ya di accounts, no near be, near just sooner gum. Peace off near Shepherd Papaya, Asante Achim Rabang, one of the workwemo, or see Jumani be or Jubus make it to your controller, and as accountant general department, no, peace of your dear. 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life no latest foam wey to say no Yamishao, let us for me say, Atata so, come on, and on the sound of Brandy Betobi. Yano for the Sikaki to Abbey, no wash at the Aquacoto, Aya Air Fo, Nibuada form, the work of Biano Sosa. Let us also say a letters form, Enna. Make up for Eddie Amau, Sir Obama on Sakebi. No, it's me a da at the ye. And crying, your number 0302 231 155. And I say 0322029 365. Kumasi number, and so and I made the account one of me for pam. Se wan ko to letters form anna so na okoto ya no fodie na empanie bi ko wo wachi na esre bi ko wo na rubber sem bi betete o na yade ko die wo bi behawa you dey do yourself enunti e letters form your partner for life. Bigo Cola scan and win instant cash promo. Eye Bigo! Bigo Cola no ninyi na ne se me do for power no say when you're changing the game by giving away free cash. Yeah, Cheska. Scano answer na obenye bino. 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QR code bi ewo hu. Fa o smartphone no e scani. Wo scani a video kakrebi beba e montra she video no. Wo she video no e via. Details bi a wasa oboshe on. Boshe wano. Instantly. 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Weino e ye real reward instantly and I yet entering train when I say mre umubia to be go cola nibi na scanny na erini big na chese bibia nye kama unise be go die a ye big on taste na wa refresh o vibe 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Nido no matter for pam say I already know we both can testify say we breakfast no eye special dada. Na mom nido e be ka ho a eye extra special. And on timisho where ye nido 10 plus 1 promo. Yeah ye di ho akonia ba. Enko forge wono mo de na otifie eye day. 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Eno no me say enya sem ketoa o. Edo nido wo ho ma ho sanka bi. To one strip ni such a tene ma koma ko 10. Wotwa ni a che oba ko aka ho na aye 11 e di amount. So de be ya o breakfast ni die no e be ye soko e di amount said e open no she nso say terms and conditions applied. Di ni hu dwuma de bia no e ye blueprint DNA organization as here yeah and I was told the code die one DNA test no eh affordable eh sika kitu ebi na yeje na ya ni accurate intentem na ya dia bro ye 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appointment 0547 113 957 0547 113 957. 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

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Manager, do you and I am right. I mean, because I know it's not manager. I'm going to say the weekend. You be who now for ya to us. So maybe I'll so I come up. The show, reputable air rental business be a professional driver. Area bits a buck was so full. I see a boy a doom a report and an important wing. See, we are driving out. You would say, who could experience palm so a rental business be a cost. I say, here a professional driver and your driver crack a drivers. It's me show when I say, who could be kind and queer with ye a bosumia juma. Now, friend, and never quite my any partner since in yet with the bosumia the whole bum. Now, what do I dear? To alliance is no one in the come on, and that's all experience. It will drive you money. I am sure that Roma, area bit is a buakwa so full line. A sweet a boy doom a report at the coin to a person. I said, the bayah, maybe a business in the one in Tino. If you're a bayah and terminal for now, what ticket and tinker, no one, now maybe a business will be our bay, buakwa, and now for your best traffic, baby. It will area ho. It's a wood see me na se unu ebi ni catch na or area ho na pia na woni fia je number we ne fama no once na wood see na we professional driver je hudi sampa wo abotre wo drive him a odro adaroma adwuma ba na adwuma ho den

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8: Hey, welcome back to work.
9: Charlie, thanks, bro. Thanks,
8: bro. Malaria really knocked you down, eh?
9: Charlie, no joke. Hey. Fever, headache, vomiting, hey. Loss of appetite. I couldn't even eat my usual fufu.
8: You and fufu.
9: How you go do
8: it? I hope you got tested before the malaria treatment.
9: Oh, yes, I did. And thanks to Malatu, I kicked out malaria one time.
8: Sharp. Anyway, yeah. Sorry to ruin your excitement, but your boss asked of you.
9: Okay.
8: She says she has plenty work for you.
9: No problem, Charlie. Strength day.
8: You see, oh,
10: yeah. 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
11: Hello, Oba.
12: Tell me what library. I don't know for me, sir.
11: Oh, but me bisa was same kakra. Krobe na ye Burkina Faso capital.
12: Wagadugu, bye.
11: Oh, train, train. Planet a hold one in the air in a shipa.
12: Venus. Charlie, I don't know bise bisa misa question si.
11: Oh, eh, ye MTN swipe win promo na mi demi wanshe mu. 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
12: Hey! 1,000 cedis?
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9: 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Yeah, bro. And you want to go see Fiada? 1 p.m. to 3 p.m. And we're at Doom TV and the Ishira FM. 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

0: Bɛ announcement bi ba sɛ a repeatable rental business bi ɛpɛ drivers. 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I'm showing it you one. 0244.
1: I bet you pull.
0: 624590. 0244-624-590. I just amount for crab high on budget numbers. 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

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Robert Gideon and Aquabana, what did you get the brown? 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Chief Justice Bakupe. Oh, fear. 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If I call Alaska Star Enterprise, I swear. I couldn't come up. And I sent to a crown. Apology. Apology. I'm going to go to the house. I'm Ghana Blasters players. I'm going to go to the Ghana Blasters. No, yeah, wake up. You want to go in an H African travel near. I said the Ghana phone in a supporter in Echo America. I'm going to help you come up. There were limited slots. Ning na se bi shoda roma. Ni pa dodo na na be jom visa. Ah mo di kwa bro che visa. Waka jino, aya come on. E bon so ofom ye pa. Onim sa. All round trip and international flight ni na available. Travel insurance ni na, my ticket ni na for 3 Ghana matches. Accommodation super single room and asampo. VIP assistant and bibia. Ye be ni come so atimi e di amount. I look at all the cities are more host the airway cap now. They be my lunch, they be my dinner. Transportation be carry me there, come baby. They be transport me there, baby. Be van, baby. I'm a cop. I got chilly. ANH Africom Travel and Tour. Package in here. Standard package, you know. $9,300. 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Abba. 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Bianca, no stress, Bia. 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Ewa America. Wake up, way. Akwana bebane, wawa se. Di ubinka se, udu onshuni enye nejo. 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Bia ni wali nisabu nkube chene, jafie kwa hini. So, opportunity nani, America na huko no. Sika fufufu. $14,000. Ow, area for papa. $14,000, they say for. $1,000, Christ. $14,000, poo. What difference on the Eddie amount? Now, I could pay my America. Month for a book, I can sit with you. ANH. 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And that's 0596-37-4618. 0596-37-4618. 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Gold with the upper. Diamond with the come up. See those penny beyond. That's why you're so sad so at the amount. Timmy said, Bopini enough for Judy and Tentem. Come on, say. I want you here. You need Robert and Sons. Anyway, the same deal with it. Sons in a crash. I drink on the first floor. Golden building of Supuma Philly Station. I want you to go on the road. I'm sure that Roma. Only Derora Premium GY for one castle. That was 0536-780-369. 0536-780-369. And that's 0546-140-326. 0546-140-326. And that's 0207-443500. 0207-443500. Monday to Friday, 9 a.m. to 5 p.m. Saturday, 10 a.m. to 5 p.m. The beer apple. Hey. Christian, as a church community by Pian Sinia, Abisha, can it turn on a Siani? A baby, a Betramuko, a Kaipom and Penico for Pens, magazine for Bokona for Credit Bank for Netata, one more.

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then what you for for me to my own Quambra no Ghana car. They didn't come a car. Let me be a city because come upon Zach GH, Zach GH, alongside Amrado. It was so Piemoha, Bibia Betsima could come on. Sanson or a both local international money transferring now. Susu so Baba Jijaka Council at him at 2 years at the amount. So Molone the interest rate, no, I have 4444. Boko come upon anybody. Not at it to be anti short aroma. Obey dance out by such a chum not an air. Obey go con on with jazz or force. Or do my area cell phone quantana for Roman Haley. Kumasi here. Oh, Sabbath to Macau. As on church community bank PLC 0501 333 461 0501 333 461 And that's 0501 334 336 0501 334 336 Now we need an income of let me be answer TV called Kama Kama Kama. That's in this streaming. Let us earn us listen on. Sanso and a playlist of early. That is studio usually. There be another video course now. Uploading now for downloading. 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

0245-316969 and that's a 0201-525698 0501-525698 Franco Trading Enterprise. 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

Obisa me dey call Former Trust Limited as here. 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Devaluate Australia. 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Ye na de malaria dua ba obi age tu am show a. E tu malaria senya sem keto kra. Ye de Lumitrust edi edi pa. 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Aye anti malaria draga atemisa elu mi fantry so ewo mu a ye won tablet ne suspension timpanifo no e me me ne tablet bitim kwada se fufum na wa me ne se guna na nkura no enso no suspension no limit trust na ebe tu

Yeah, I see the baby vibe drops in the shrub at the bar. I need your block, then you need a pa. Could I go in here? No, Kusha was former Sanity 292 to me short. I can't answer. We have vitamins in the minerals. You want to be ready anymore. I bet you have one of my name in the year. Between your baby vibe dropping on. And the show with the baby one year. Yeah, the new dog just at the bar, the fastest effective reliever. When your pen be, when I'm a fish, you could tell me so when I'm a boy, some a fish. New Dodge Journal, every time I buy a bar, then the bioglobus you open in the capsules. Answer Adia Bar, and then you can try a pleasant tasting and cassa. What you say, Iowa, vitamin B12, folic acid, and supporting a immune system. No, now boost my name and your team. I could come apart. Very reduce anemia, so at him Adia Mount. The boy had a couple of one tenter. The boy saw the man said, and it should be no. If any dizziness, who say no, own quite a very short, own quite a ticket to say a comore. But my winning time, yeah. Unquire kitchen is a moja socks. So one way when you should be blue, omoja sister, a pedro no. I buy a globin, see you in a capsule, but boy, yepa. And a trousers of 400 tablets in the suspense is what to me idea. But Menoka Subu, I bear a fini or no such no da, would the end the other night, a premium to Guyam, and then soon be. So, who are not so buffalo? And I will run a show. For pensions, you know, Papa, no air trust of 400 tablets and in a suspension. Yeah, yeah, yeah, yeah. A pharma trust 0561 088 666. And that's a 0561 088 663. 0561 088 663. Pharma trust.

I'm saying, I'm not back up on the city. I want to dress and the idea Friday. Say, no, maybe a bit too much to a crowd. You're not fine. And that's a plain rice. And why you know, you're going to find you're going to get some partner boy health. No, get your uncle for a coffee. I have rubber quay for me. I did. Oh, but I never said I want to be now. Your uncle for the way. Oh, China for you. Second penny in the crown. No, you're two more. Standard authority for Kotum. And then go for you. Just find him while you're locking. But say, I'm not too quiet for today. No more is yet a more travel robber for me. 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Now, I want my hand to uncle Omin and Johnny and Emiano. Send your mama, yeah, good damn room for gentleman machining. 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

Promotion, promotion. Anga, lele. 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I said, "I bring the gun of fighting. I'm a young guy, 20." But the abi wa promo ne so atimi adia panin na ne se. Otwa sika be 4 million. Worth of cash and prize na dey mamu. 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U temi. Kope onga. Ongalicious promo packs. 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And after 20 Onga shrimp tablets air promo wrappers. Now they call redemption center be another point to be a Ben Ubiya. 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I'm sure that room I'm scratch card and I'm scratching. Oh, scratching a unique code be a shim. No one send it at the cost *713*27#. And if you want to go to Onga, Ubiya, you must have one man. I want to add. And I said, what to Ubiya say? If I check here now redemption center, no one here for now. So me call the code no me scratch here. Me dey be kwakwakwaj me price. Omu kwa baby omu chiro omu metro. 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FD Aja to me. At the stamp of the same. Bang in eye. Dominion about powder in here, Abusia. Whenever I want a champion, immune booster in here for your general being. I didn't know how to press on the question. BP, diabetes, stroke, spinal cord, no, and a problem. Abem, insomnia, answer Zabrof, no. Insomnia, no. And no matter about for no, if you can't sleep, oh, but insomnia, no. What the battery cast a man is a mintimina, and if I know any bro for no, insomnia, anything, thing, you know, and a crocro. Also, be a while, or could do fear. Why are you my brinch? I said, on Timina, I saw that a crayon and yet, so that a crayon as when yet, I said, what did that sope? Whenever you zoom next, bunny men, or too sad you with me, said an acrocrophon in zoom. A bravo, the queen. Yeah, ain't me, dear. Insomnia. An acrocrophon, I'm a sodaroma. I saw a body in the system named Timmy Fashi. I threw my cobbets and my bobby and my Timmy Boy Yepa. I saw Radiano. No man who turned every gas echo come, yes. Bab de Mafia. Mr. Cosibo for Nina and the Bab de Nanas and Gutia. I want for Germany. It's a short aroma. Copet Domino Haba Powder Ni. No more Yepa. Nadio Beni Osaka crashed the artillery at the Num Tea and I said, Didn't we? No, I said, Baku, the bush, the dead, the Noah Kendu, a Juafi. Wabwa gobo. 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Wabu say yes. Wabu dizumula yo wubodi no. Yadi domino heba on time. Swati me edi abafo. The general body pains no. Ebi ahuna mi yane yao ya body pains. Anasa joint pains ana. 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

Nsuo bogu boate. Water is life, said the Zika canoe. Ensure young quack and so man quack. Tiny so be an also number of Okoton so be a co joint to be an answer shop be store be now Coton so also a yet assassin natural purified drinking water. Bio no giddy brand said, no, I'm in naturally filtered, your bottle of camera, and a hygienic conditioner. Yeah, approve you. Yeah, one harm on no. Every if we are no. At a 500 ml, at the bar, 750 ml, 1.5 bottles. So don't be a little thing. I didn't answer to me at the bar. Once I bet you back at it. It's the office or event been away. A year and I said, wedding, and I engagement. And now, the shorter room. Contact here. Maybe I will be a bit delivered to me at the amount. As double regis and spices, and I go for assassin natural mineral water so it's me at the upper. Yawa Hifa Abu Abuja Kumasia Abu Abuja Haya Sabetima Kanemo, but said it be prawa. Stay hydrated, what it? Nothing, and what is with me, Brownie and Cassa? I was 0597243116. 0597243116. And I said 0597353 53 0597 353 53 now in Kasa. Asinaba Regis and Spices. Yeah, yeah, assassin astronomer with us with media. Come on, Alaska Star Enterprise, Chief Justice at Tanafi. 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Wana wati ase na wana wu nyanya so mfa so. If say ye ba ye no. Ye de name go form to form de no. Ya so tutu form sampa. I was saying to me, boy, ne pan ne nipa da titi me fendi pati me koso. I do me ngina so eti me ye. I don't think. 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Na man for to go so, I de yeti ma. I ne do do na I ye free sa. 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

0: 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I'm a rock star, and you are listening to DJ OGD Brown. 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Rockstar!
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0: akase ma me na nonum abo de apano no bo pem pepepa me de ba ko Alaska Star Enterprise aso na fe ya kodi enkomo so otimi ade ba Ghana, are you ready for the biggest football festival on earth? World Cup 17 America show we Electroland Ghana Limited se me kan cho se the Electroland World Cup promo di abo ya di abo ya di aba abisa na de obeye ni e Electroland Ghana se soccer promotion o ya di epa officially no ojina na so Omar discount, amazing freebies, and have a big winning opportunity. So, Dema, when you're saying, Welcome, Pumuno, the funny man, Diago Crown, the study of Nankasa Baufie, we live in room one half and so, and I so many smart TVs are hood work every Samsung TCL, and I sample now school, start every 600, 900. I couldn't anymore. 699.
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There are Manson Quanta, Manso Adobia, Manso Datan, Bakwa Shanti, Abbe Post Office, and Yan Quanta was a content points in Zoho, Aquacare Air College of Education Campus, on a Roman Hill, Cote Station, where Asim, Cars Campus, where Hojo, Tinga Jansi, Santa, Opokuari School Campus, Yohua, Sofala, New Transport Seminar, only Amancia Community Bank PLC, Enkasa, I was 0247 200013 0247 200013 and I saw complaints be on the show to my friend that was 0501 64 6414 0501 64 6414 and Amancia Community Bank PLC Nicomo, your reliable financial partner.

0: What's up, it's your boy Kwame Udileke. I'm a rock star, and you are listening to DJ OGD Brown. 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Rockstar!
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0: akasema me ni na eno numa bo e dia pe no no bo pempepepa me de kwa Alaska Star Enterprise aso na fe ya kodi enkomo so otimi e dia Ghana, are you ready for the biggest football festival on earth? World Cup 17 na make show we Electroland Ghana Limited seven can show say the Electroland World Cup promo dia bo ya dia bo ya dia ba abisa na de obey ni e Electroland Ghana si soccer promotion ya dia pa officially no ojina na so Oma discount, amazing freebies, and of a big winning opportunity to Odema when you're in Kitwa. Wake up, Wemuno, the funny man, Diago Crown, the studio Nankasa Baufie, the living room, one of so, and now so many smart TVs are hoodwalk every Samsung TCL, and now some Pernas School, starting every 600, 900. 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
0: 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I said, purchase via ABANO. Oh, a chance I bet my end. I tell you, Kessia Rafunu. No one bigger and a bigger reward. To be called a Electroland Ghana Limited, I swear, baby, I'm nationwide. Not where you're shopping. Wait, my friend. That was 0503-159-739. 0503-159-739. And that's 0502-989-894. 0502-989-894. 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

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ABNA was one in area glaucoma cataratana. 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Any bits me up. You come as a quad as a junior. A janitor, one the man in cross so the baby needs a preparatory school adjacent at Pia Kubi Coal Store. Only Dr. AB and Kasa. That was 0541 565 199. 0541 565 199. And that's a 0531 780 651. 0531 780 651. Nani AB interesting come off. Maybe we ask Enko come on. Benny Aswan Chet, I'm a quadrum. 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

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Live to be 1045 FM. 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This is for multimedia, since you're 1045 FM. Me, you're so crash and go so crash, bro.

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I could find you make us here, but Eddie, I'm a bishop of gonna see you, Pippi. For the God. Oh, Pippi, I feel entertainment power so. Hey, Ochina Saturday, right? Ochina entertainment power, Eddie Bebro, Sanso, and about 4 p.m. DJ Frankie and so the Kashari so Eddie at so. Young card dominant for Kashabon and family from DJ Ogidi Brown. The best.

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0: 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Thanks to you, computer clinic, where I asa bia, you do could do say, pet, na fed your babies, I said, and how war. 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
1: 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And of this, the Ministry of Finance has released 521 million cedis to be invested in the 50 farmer service centers to support mechanization and improve productivity. We have released 110 million to be invested in irrigation infrastructure across country. We have released 515.3 million cedis for the supply of fertilizers and certified seeds to our farmers. 244.9 million to be invested in the poultry farm to table project, what we call the initiative. And 200 million Ghana cedis to be invested by the National Papa Stock Company to address the long-standing challenges in distribution and trading of produce.
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2: 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So I did with SIPAS, they released in the back. And so soon as the cap, protein in Yanko, and I'm revenue constraint. It is a yes, science we never have been played as a summer in Yasam.
3: Yo, Doc, Yadasia Numerepa, Nebra, when you're a Diamaya, Doctor George Dumfe, who call it goes to a Pomo, one know what your economics for her, economics development. In what benefits you can see me? Nene, and I'll tell you, and I'm anyway.
4: 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But when you go so I can carry the mountain, and you're queer anymore. Doom judge my queen and now, woman is my barber to Montrain, so one toy area with Yan would do. We have three years on one, and was here, and then you're to us at the Kumdai. What one anonymous here to Jenny? What do I want to tell you? What tape was to Pedia wedding in another to Montrain? Woman to my mom, see, I'm going to hear drum and one year, as who and Grand Miko be on Quanoqua, and you have found Unusun Quama pair. 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
6: Ebi wa wa ya na enye bibi maya mamre ni amani ye. 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
7: And our children, we have heard through discussions how they are being lured into accepting what even their parents do not know and have never seen. I have heard a word coming up very seriously among especially the young girls. The word Gen Z and that generation zero. So are you accepting that you are a generation that is zero? Is that what we are allowing our girls especially to go with? No respect, no care. Mothers have no control, fathers have no control, teachers are being beaten, and what have you? I was not raised like that. Why would I allow you to go that way? We need to imbibe this in our children while they are very, very, very young.
6: Odinika sebe we no say, abimai, empenimfu amodan we. 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
7: The other issue is that we must be each other's keeper. How are we going to be each other's keeper? Some of us, we eat, we drink, we are okay. We don't care about the next country or the next person. We need to be each other's keeper by making sure that these artificial borders that have divided us must be erased. We must make sure that visas between African countries are something that nobody should be struggling for.
6: Na shebe jani adima omanfu awo pusiga ladi ayi ayamba mami enye bomu wati mse yes nani abre nene ena oti yeno
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8: 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So would like to reserve our rights not to adopt.
4: Angie, ani ya ukuti yeye, aye ni pa wofi South Africa, wofi South Africa, ebezi umane muzindere, majozi, ana atesu wadense mutu jano, na yenu ya nam fosu wa musufre bibi ma uduwa bibi msube timu wa, wamosube kasa ye etre mu, nene Mozambique for enzo bae, wamube tre umajune.
9: Is sovereignty and values whose purpose and merit we fully recognize, regret to inform you, Your Excellency, that due to purely logistical and legislative scheduling constraints, the Parliament of Mozambique did not have timely advance access to the content of this document. As Your Excellency is aware, the relevance and sensitivity of the matters addressed in the aforementioned charter require, in light of our legal framework and institutional parties, proud and necessary consultation, socialization, and joint review between the Mozambican Parliament, the government, and the competent authorities of Mozambique. In view of the foregoing, a move by the deepest spirit of respect and commitment to the principles of this document, we most respectfully request, Your Excellency, that the signing of the charter by Mozambique take place posterior. We propose that the formal act of signing the take place immediately following the proper internal socialization and processing of the document within our country, and that it may be carried out through most expeditious and appropriate diplomatic channels. Confident that Your Excellency will understand that this request aims to ensure a robust institutional alignment and fully conscious adherence to our shared commitment.
6: Na South Africa ni ba no so betena ba kan we chire.
10: Ah.
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11: but every June 3rd say your power BBC China decide to add them at all and you see if you show me your break it and
12: now 2015
11: see now this is another June 3rd China may be June 3rd back over BB I could have problem and break it even if you buy June 3rd and flood it and to the NSC they should decode this spiritual world that the NSC a June 3rd be as a microphobic power June 3rd a flood back torrential rain and a flood June 3rd here you decode it here
12: we should put a version on the table
11: Yes,
12: yes,
11: yes, because June 3rd, yes, especially when the baby be patterns. Patterns.
12: Yeah.
11: It's a pattern, you see, if you want to, it's a definition. What pattern is this? What's the matter?
12: April.
11: Yes, patterns.
12: The last one is not President Muhammad, April.
11: Yes, it's not Hamas president.
6: Uh-huh, and you're also OBGG, who I am the crew. Sabe so na mampani John Dramani Mahama na president ha anti osebo su kosi se dwade na sempa so so ho na na one na ya te a wo kasa asemi asemi ana pani e ba no humu a bre mu pa ono na ye nkoso he de 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
1: See, I did be a ACB, no. Your three dimensions are a bit many understanding every. I hear the physical side, the subtle side, and then the spiritual side. I did be a BCB. Nipa de Senyan Casano. Before, say, Obabeda, Omami, now, Omami, Achimwawu, after 9 months, no, you were somewhere, and that existence, no, and you know to the human mind. Okay, Bible, I was saying, Jeremiah, answer, and maybe you, Obeto, Mami, Yemuno, Naminimo. So before your existence in the womb of your mom, no, you were in existence. The HNS, I did be a no, you were on the physical side, you were the metaphysical side, and you were spiritual side. TBBC Biano, in the Susu Sambi Timiaba. But I'm the kind of person, I don't want people to begin to address these kind of issues. Say you Susu Sam. Yan, Yan to no my year, and Yagan and Kwan and Sueto, in Sueto to other places. So what to no my year, in Sueto, MSA day.
6: CBBI or whom, Honam, Nayeno, was here can you for Papa Nia, Mayimu, near Soya, near to fear one dance, near any Rabasava, say, she be fire, near the Akosha, if you are saying, if I am home, you're gonna forbid sweating, come up beside my gentle, who say, Ampa, say, Jim Tadno, who will be touched, you'll be the dear Bibiana, single 3 single 6, Yana Tabo.
13: Sawo ni die mi no mi ho se ayade a esi emfa ho se bia mama ba no na sawo e de na esi ana se nanado ba na sa ni esi o ni mi ho se ayade a e wo so
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13: 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Your fantasy gatum is your dear spiritual. 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
15: Siona, a funny panel. And fan people in FNDC, a fire in our. Nemo Juma always a saw Muyen, Omuny Jumano. Whether yes, we could be a monkasa, Montras and Amu who say, a Juma Samuyama got a name upon them, Muyen.
6: A hanty, what worth you on social Facebook and YouTube? What was it say? I have spiritual, and now I have physical, was in your mood here.
14: Spiritual radio, or not a brutal on Vino. Yesuban enye se so to no wa prawo dem no ma na de akwa ku gugotem
6: ah
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16: 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O man no crabeti me ko state of emergency.
10: That in there.
16: Because mma be pe begu over 3 million bele ye bele o mo off. 1 million e bia 5000 give up the salary. Ye bele o mo off. 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
16: yes
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16: that's it. You need to put in a normal thing. Yeah, yeah. Once because police institution has said there's unmeasurable lives and properties.
10: How about you?
16: Say, Oma, you have to hire us. Say, in case you cook up, yeah, Oma, number seven, Fanny, Panako, Usmut, and T. In order to prevent it. 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
19: so pesa we national service enteno se with details on your Ghana card and correspond with the details of the ama school and now with the school ma with the call national service the platform so enter system be flag no enter futu am dey mom no se engage in the menu ya among school administration na if changes been on bayan or more details they do it as an national service because they do now ratify you go through a whole lot of processes and when you acquire now it will deter you from registering national service and so a set your mail upon I say who yes you upon where you may you and now we are gonna know who yes you upon whether within or outside the country also we in the message you have sir I'm going to take this crew and this information I'm going to ratify I'm information I'm going to Ghana card details and I'm going to correspond with I'm school information send a bear I'm going to national service no money problem
18: 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A year, a year singing another point, they share at Triamo and Samsono, where developmental day, no, and more as so do Gabo Ecoso, a war, Armed Forces Senior High School, and I say Armed Forces Senior High Technical School, now one of them, and I'm paying for Koboda, and same way as Subetuga, now Asante Regional Manager, Edema Forestry Commissioner Ura, Isaac Noble, a son, one also a church in Simusi.
20: June and Koyande, now at least, you distribute to and I dear. 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

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I have Prime Sports. I have foreign tidbit and qua. 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The Akotis Eka. 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
1: 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Me confess so what I say. I'm ready. 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May men soon have good for Tibu Kuyamu. 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idea if you are a second womb. I can cardiac kick. By said to me, womb, there's nothing. And me, I give a buyer, and I'm in the power of goofing. And then, suffer to miss our dear so, no one can say to a banner, shall I, my dear man. And then, we'll be in the answer to which I saw them. What you can see, come from Padda and Trump. 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
0: Quite
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0: Now, Wopa, Ogunny dear Marshal. 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
1: Okay.
0: I dear be a we here be our dear brand. I mean, my who say, Nanam Kaka, I jam on so bebo, Miss Memani, and I yally.
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0: Papa.
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0: Sensu, so yarry, if you phone my and no mamma, I did my gear woman into the Mayale yally. So, Miss Bra Begia drew.
1: Okay.
0: I could sit down there by you, bra and ferret.
1: She be Sunday.
0: Nana me better drunny be, me yally. So ba no an kai ade am nfa ma.
1: 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Do kwa o ultimate kali as.
0: 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So ade an ne bo anya de every 3 million echo.
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0: Okay.
1: Okay.
0: Okay.
1: Okay. Okay. Okay. Okay. Okay. Okay. Okay. Okay. Okay. Okay. Okay. Okay. Okay. Okay. Okay. Okay. Okay. Okay. Okay. Okay. Okay. Okay. Okay. Okay. Okay. Okay. Okay. Okay. Okay. Okay. Okay. Okay. Okay. Okay. Okay. Okay. Okay. Okay. Okay. Okay. Okay. Okay. Okay. Okay. Okay. Okay. Okay. Okay. Okay. Okay. Okay. Okay. Okay. Okay. Okay. Okay. Okay. Okay. Okay. Okay. Okay. Okay. Okay. Okay. Okay. Okay. Okay. Okay. Okay. Okay. Okay. Okay. Okay. Okay. Okay. Okay. Okay. Okay. Okay. Okay. Okay. Okay. Okay. Okay. Okay. Okay. Okay. Okay.

0: Power, Yabodia, Anasia Tua, and Chifarina Yau Nankoda, Anasa Honamani Yadia Nankwa, Uba, and Suadumata, with this last one, and I would double another. Oh, you're about Tankasia, Hurunyankania, Kunaformo, and Tutanwa, Ebabuaboa.
1: Me and Dijana Maboka, and then you have the other romance, the Quat China in Dubai. My warriors were,
0: yes, here, dear Dancia, dear Bachi, Abunasa, my Ukwa, will send you for Soba, will Sabo Kumso, and Afana Homatu for so.
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3: 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Angel of
4: 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The smell alone. Oh my God.
5: No, that shift. You took the line, eh? Now the same stew when they use cook the rice and then they go put on photo.
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8: Yet, Nina, Akumatia, Esro, any comb ya, and Sasa, a ye obia at this one. Ever your chrome has say ya, a sumka, a young one day, a ya cuckoo, a ya cassa. 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
3: 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No more a noom so ye him. So you'll be so I will set I fin fima.
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3: 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Aye Ghana, Brazil, Argentina, France, England. Aye anwa show Jesse. Nwa show S Shimo. 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
6: 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If any say, what's the no?
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7: Your food is your.
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7: Be brave,
6: I said, a nice idea. It was my candy
7: and look to the way, be frame me. Now, oh, mammy, hold up. Now, frame me and you may bear nine something. That was Tuesday. No, no, frame Dr. Bibi. Me person me bow or not. And you may, dear, yeah, madam, said, yeah, na yo. 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
6: Hey,
7: doctor, I'm magic. I'm saying you're magic. I don't
6: know
7: what I'm saying. I don't know what I'm saying. I don't know what I'm saying. 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
12: 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Now, coupon at the Mudani dra, you do it would your memo boom food come a coma 2 years. Ya woo ye na ye woo bench, I remember change rapa over bed a cobet 30 years. Time I inch our patasa or mother by invisible and I'm a chassis tea. Metia becomes happy. It will be 30 years.
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13: ta fu ni nyina bra do drag that out na me nim no kwese na ekoso no me da me ma me ye bi ase there were two showboy for two three. Na niema we nyina fasu ni so

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3: Of K, do gas and oven and stove, okay. 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Yami shaw, chairman general K, too. 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Runabout, police station in Chewa, gas oven. 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The restaurant for you, so the American, yes, she woman, no, and I fee, choba, na the same, I can see, no, ninina, kia do, and the jantum, who feels where jamish you fee. 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And enumery. Also for Santi. My member was saying, Yam,
4: because he's my commanding toy, my catcher, or say, also the beer, my catcher, or say, name maybe why is also.
3: Oh, mean catching
4: my commanding toy.
3: Mean catching.
4: Massam Tatia, the beer, make catcher in the panis, and Yama we, Shinny, you are brabo, born who bind the kind. 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
1: 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My number is 0244-015677. 0244-015677. Yes, I also enter be a Chris Pure Herbal Clinic. Eddie, the Akachi, you know, and so Eddie Betwasu. Or do me, you know, my uncle Fufra. Your best sense, you motive so fast and think out in a near binka. DJ Frankie's Nadaroma, no dear first social media, and also my winner be a tea now sharing if free Facebook, YouTube, and other platforms in Nina. So, we didn't question Buafu, or my uncle Bua. Your best son, Asia, Eddie Christosum J. And the German name, Kaitim, say, Woo, when you Christian in Chubia. Yakro.
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0: 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This was very hand and was in the person is in
1: it. It is a HIV, not a
0: cock.
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1: now say, what was say at your chum, and also at the same.
0: Papa Nina,
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0: Nina.
1: One thing can be.
0: Mentary.
1: Oba, Mentano, for 5 days, no, could see me 3 days.
0: Ah. Mentary, Papa. The castle, the TV, and the tram to look. I mean, I had near dance here. 777, young papa, and young more family, and young pushing in on my parcel. A young coupon, now why are the among us a one kind? Bayan, yeah, then I'm Jamaica. Said you'll be so to be a beer. If you have a how the bag will be done so, I win your baby in Fenfa. But someone called beer on family with him.
1: What for Malam being champion?
0: The Bachelor.
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0: Who knows?
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0: 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We did it there, that's what I mean to make him bluffy.
1: Upper life.
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1: 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Upper life.
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1: gentleman, what's
0: that? May I call? Timmy, I'm a mutia, me, Miss Moon, I'm to America.
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2: song. 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
2: 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Hello?
5: Yeah, good evening.
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2: Many a bear, mamma, mean can't secret, binger. 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May can't send me a chero. On person mouse stroke, usisi, or right, no. Yana a ye we yapa. A stroke, and on person with the mouth. Be whome or china no pa. Namini stroke, no command ni pa, or this stroke, a high radio so. Mean to me more be adding. Nipa now, or this stroke, or ma, may na the aqua command, or china, and a passes o'clock. Me wo Bookroom Estate. Measure when him. God bless you. You can call me right now. 0244-88-1455. Hello?
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2: Mami, tie. Obia and create is a confusion way. Me start here no be obefri bi o ti hello anu a low ni radio. Low radio no create men kandia low radio ni menu en friso. Na ye ni nkomo wae. 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